0: Supertramp and Breakfast in America. Friday morning with me, Alex Lester. It's the Music Marathon. I hope I find you well. If you're new, it's the heat, isn't it? Well, if you can't sleep, I'm just glad you're here. We've got some great music to ease you into the morning. DeBarge, Rhythm of the Night coming up, then Wings and Let 'Em In.
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0: On the way, 10 more great songs from the 70s, 80s and 90s without stopping. That's after the news at 2 o'clock. Then there'll be more after that as well. Aztec Camera, Somewhere in My Heart. That's good to start with. Stevie Wonder, Living for the City. It just gets better. Then we got some Robbie Williams, that is.
1: 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There's
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17: The top stories this hour. Andy Burnham's path to number 10 appears to be becoming clearer after already securing 322 nominations from Labour MPs to be the next party leader. He only needs one more to ensure he's the only candidate for the top job. As temperatures top 35 degrees in parts of the country, officials have issued new heat health alerts. Most of England's now covered by an amber warning. The summer's third heat wave is causing transport disruption, hose pipe bans and wildfire risks. And Britain's energy networks warning electricity supplies are getting tight, something usually associated with winter. Jess Ralston's from the Energy and Climate Intelligence Unit.
18: There's a double whammy effect here. And unfortunately, across the continent, they're also experiencing this heat wave. So in France, during the last heat wave, some of their nuclear was taken offline because it was too hot to cool it. And that means that things are tight all over Europe.
17: And it's thought last month's record heat led to shoppers avoiding the high street. The British Retail Consortium says year-on-year footfall was down 6.2%, a bigger decline than in air-conditioned shopping centres and retail parks. We could see vapes in plain packaging to help make the habit less attractive to children. Health leaders have launched a 12-week consultation to consider whether devices sold can only come in white, black or grey. Bonnie Tyler's family say they're heartbroken after she died at the age of 75. The singer's best known for her hit Total Eclipse of the Heart. Her friend Susie Quattro paid tribute.
19: You can't beat that, can you? I don't think there's anybody alive that doesn't love that song. Not just the song, the way she sang it. So I always say she sang it with balls. That's how you got to sing it.
17: And England defender Jarrell Kwanzaa's been given a two-match ban for his red card against Mexico in the last 16 of the World Cup. His foul's been classed as serious foul play. France won last night to book their place in the semi-finals. They defeated Morocco 2-0 in Boston. From Sky News, I'm Cam Hall.
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1: 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I do love that song, don't you? Steve Miliband and the Joker. Alex Lester with you on a Friday morning. The weekend is starting here. 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

0: Shall we have another? A very good idea, Alex, I hear you cry. Another hour of Music Marathon starting off with Tavares and Heaven Must Be Missing an Angel after the news at 3. Then there's 9 more songs, no interruptions after that.
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5: The top stories this hour. On the first day of nominations, 322 Labour MPs have backed Andy Burnham to be the party's next leader. He only needs one more to guarantee no one can stand against him. Keir Starmer and Home Secretary Shabana Mahmood are among those who haven't yet given their support. The likely next Prime Minister has been speaking about the process on social media.
6: Strange thing to say, but I've just been in to nominate myself to be leader of the Labour Party. The nomination process has opened this morning, so glad to see some MPs going in. I'm still the only candidate in the race. It's all starting to feel very real.
5: Officials have issued new heat health alerts as temperatures top 35 degrees in parts of the country. The third heat wave of the summer is causing transport disruption and wildfire risks. Potential public safety risks with the electronic tagging of criminals have been raised by the spending watchdog. It says resources are being wasted because of uncertainty over how many offenders aren't being monitored. The National Audit Office also worries about plans to expand the system in England and Wales to help ease prison overcrowding, something ministers blame on the Conservatives. Jenny George is from the watchdog.
7: In September this year, with the Sentencing Act, there's going to be quite a big increase, roughly about 22,000 per year, more people being tagged. So having a system that's not yet working as intended and scaling that up is quite worrying.
5: A 12-week consultation to consider whether vapes can only be sold in plain packaging. UK-wide proposals could also introduce restrictions on flavour descriptions to make them less appealing to children. Tributes have poured in for the late Bonnie Tyler, who's died aged 75 at a Portuguese hospital. Sir Cliff Richard says she was a wonderful friend, while Catherine Zeta-Jones says her heart is broken. And France have secured their place in the World Cup semi-finals with a 2-0 win against Morocco in Boston. Kylian Mbappe scored after missing an early penalty, with Ousmane Dembele also among the goals. From Sky News, I'm Cam Hall.
4: Music. Are you ready? Strap it. My music. Because we're going to take you on a musical

No one likes a negative vibe. As the lyric goes, McFadden and Whitehead, and ain't no stopping us now. It's a music marathon for a Friday morning. Alex Lester with you, playing even more of your favourites from the 70s, 80s and 90s. Do you fancy some Journey? Don't Stop Believing. I said the 70s, 80s and 90s. Occasionally bend the rules. 1967, Aretha Franklin, Respect, with a song that good

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0: Final best time of the day show of the week. Buffoons are go once again after the news at 4 o'clock with Kenny Loggins and Footloose. And a whole lot from you this morning concerning, among other things, parasols in drinks, or maybe we should put parasols in other things as well. Someone suggested it would be a good sunshade for a snail yesterday. So, over to you in the next hour.
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16: The top stories this hour. Andy Burnham's likely to put it beyond doubt later that he'll be the next Prime Minister. He needs one more nomination after 322 Labour MPs backed him to become the party leader. Two affiliated unions also need to support the former Greater Manchester Mayor. Ex-Labour MP Caroline Flint says the result was always inevitable.
17: The Labour Party wants to come around Andy now and move forward as best they can. And he's clearly sent out some positive messages to the PLP about how he wants them involved. But also, you know, he's going to have to make some tough decisions and he'll be relying on their support in the months and years ahead.
16: The Met Office says it's recorded 8 days in a year where temperatures have topped 34 degrees Celsius for the first time. Amber heat health alerts have been extended to cover most of England. It's thought last month's record heatwave led to shoppers avoiding the high street. The British Retail Consortium says year-on-year footfall was down 6.2%, a bigger decline than in air-conditioned shopping centres and retail parks. The spending watchdog says it isn't sure how many electronically tagged offenders are being monitored. It warns an extension of the scheme in England and Wales carries potential public safety risks. We could see vapes in plain packaging to help make the habit less attractive to children. Health leaders have launched a 12-week consultation to consider whether devices sold can only come in white, black or grey. UK-wide proposals could also introduce restrictions on flavour descriptions while banning ones relating to sweets, desserts and alcohol. Hazel Cheeseman is chief executive at Action on Smoking and Health.
1: We have to remember those under the age of 18 who have tried vaping, most of that use is really quite experimental. So they're not using products very frequently and therefore there are more opportunities to dissuade them from continuing to use the products.
16: And the first team through to the World Cup semi-finals is France. They beat Morocco 2-0 in Boston last night. From Sky News, I'm Cam Hall.

Good morning, Alex Lester with you. The best time of the day show, Kenny Loggins and Footloose. Friday morning, which means, of course, the slogan, which sets us up for the weekend. We've been yelling this into the ether for, oh, I don't know, at least 30 years now. Exactly. I'm expecting it to be a football anthem. I expected to hear it yelled at the World Cup. So far, no luck. But there's still time. All together now, Yip to Hooty, the gateway to the weekend.

Lighthouse Family and Ocean Drive on Greatest Hits Radio. Now, we've been talking about parasols. The hot weather, kind of sticky, eh? We've been having a couple of cocktails, maybe, and I still haven't figured out why cocktails have parasols in them. And I just wondered if you could actually make other things basically a bit more upmarket by putting a small parasol in them. What would you do, other than drinks, or maybe other sorts of drinks? Someone suggested a cup of tea with a parasol in. Mmm, classy. So, over to you via my Facebook page, Alex Lester, the best time of the day show. Now, we have a very special weekend which has just started with Foreigner.

0: Good work for Elton too. Elton John, Are You Ready for Love on the Best Time of the Day show. Before him, I played Foreigner and Jukebox Hero, because our weekend has started here on Greatest Hits Radio, by the way. Our weekend starts on a Friday, and we always have a theme. And this week, it's Stadium Rock Weekender, because this weekend marks 40 years since Queen triumphantly returned to Wembley Stadium for two sold-out shows, 1 year after their iconic Live Aid appearance. So to celebrate, we're having a Stadium Rock Weekender, playing all the greatest rock bands of the 70s, 80s and 90s who conquered the stadium stages of the world. Talking of stadiums, or is it stadia? I remember going to see Elton John at a football stadium in London about 15, 20 years ago, and he was fantastic. Jam coming up, Going Underground.
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0: I'm not one to brag, but I'm spoiling you with Friday's afternoon show. There's Tom Jones tickets to be won. One of Britain's greatest vocalists, Beverly Knight, will be joining me on the show. And we're off to the cinema by way of funny puns for the national anthem.
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Frankie Valli and Grease on the Best Time of the Day show from Greatest Hits Radio. We're talking about parasols being in drinks, and why shouldn't they be elsewhere? Darren Trapps, one stuck in the middle of a nice peppered steak pie surrounded by gravy and some chips. Ah, perfect. And yesterday, Paul Hughes put a picture on my Facebook page, Alex Less of the Best Time of the Day show, of a Barnsley cocktail, which is a pint of lager with a pork pie stuck on the side of it, like a bit of lemon, you know? And it reminded me of the Black Country tapas, which I forgot to tell you yesterday because I didn't have time. However, I'll do it shortly. Laura Branigan, Gloria.

0: Laura Branigan and Gloria on the Best Time of the Day show from Greatest Hits Radio. So, we've heard about the Barnsley cocktail from Paul Hughes, a pint of lager with pork pie stuffed on the edge of the glass, stuck on it like a bit of lemon. So, the Black Country tapas, what is that? Well, it first time I noticed it was a couple of years ago when I was in Walsall, my hometown. I went into a pub there, the Queen Victoria, that's right, and there was a menu, and it said Black Country Tapas. So, what is it? Lots of small plates, like, you know, Spanish tapas. And it consists of pork delicacies, like handmade Netherton pork pies, local faggots, which is a savoury meatball made from pork offal, crispy pork scratchings, I love scratchings, grey peas and groats, maple-soaked dried grey peas, that's maple peas, simmered with crispy bacon alongside groaty dick or groaty puddings, cooked beef leeks and oats, black pudding, of course, and other things like local mushrooms, seasonal greens and root vegetables. So, effectively, it's small plates of local produce. I swear by a Black Country tapas. Fantastic. Chairman of the board on the way. Give me just a little more time.
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Alison Moyet and Love Resurrection on the Best Time of the Day show. Okay, parasols in things. Richard Hopkins, I've added a parasol to my Morris Minor convertible when parked. I see. Yeah. I was thinking the little ones you put in cocktails, since you've got a very small Morris Minor, of course. Do you mean that's the actual folding roof that you stick up? Or is it the fact that the folding roof leaks really, really badly? Which is entirely possible, actually. I've had a few convertibles in my time, and the convertible roof would leak strategically. Talking of convertible Morris Minors, that was our wedding car. Dark Lady myself, back in... Oh, crikey. 2011. Was it 12? May have been 12. No, 11. It's been quite a long time now. Well, it's a

0: In the next hour, even more of your favourites from the 70s, 80s and 90s. Rod Stewart, Do You Think I'm Sexy? Kicking off after the news at 5 o'clock. By the way, as it's our stadium weekender, we've got Led Zeppelin and Rock and Roll for you the next hour. Looking forward to playing that one for you from 1971. And more, yet more, about sticking parasols in things which perhaps they weren't designed to do. Oh, you're mine.
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12: The top stories this hour. A police officer's been hurt following violence in central London after last night's World Cup match between France and Morocco. The Met says a group of people blocked traffic on the Edgware Road before throwing bottles and setting off fireworks. Four people have been arrested. France won the match 2-0 to advance to the semi-finals. Early harvest, hosepipe bans and a flagging electricity supply are growing concerns as the UK continues to bask in another heat wave. The Met Office says yesterday was the eighth day in 2026 where temperatures rose above 34 degrees Celsius, a new record in a single year. Our meteorologist Joe Wheeler expects western areas to get warmer.
13: Whereas central eastern areas do start to cool off a little bit. But We've got a couple of threats coming. First of all, some rain from the northwest, some thundery showers from the southwest. But then the high pressure seems to build back in. So the fine weather continues.
12: Amber heat health alerts cover most of England until Sunday. Andy Burnham needs a nomination from one more Labour MP to be unchallenged for the party's leadership. That would almost certainly make him the next Prime Minister. A report's warning the electronic monitoring of offenders is not working as intended. The National Audit Office highlights public safety risks, saying it's unsure how many of those tagged aren't being tracked. The spending watchdogs also raised concerns about expanding the system to help manage prison capacity. Claire Waxman's the Victims Commissioner for England and Wales.
14: Is the safeguarding framework in place? Are we risk assessing properly? Are we going to make sure everything's in place to keep that victim safe, to keep the public safe, and to make that victim feel reassured?
12: Ministers say the Conservatives left prisons overcrowded. A 12-week consultation to consider whether vapes can only be sold in plain packaging. UK-wide proposals could also introduce restrictions on flavour descriptions. And Britain's Arthur Ferry could become a Wimbledon finalist this afternoon. The wildcard will play French Open champion Alexander Zverev. From Sky News, I'm Cam Hall.

Good old Rod. Rod Stewart, Do You Think I'm Sexy? I hope he still does that in concert. The Dark Lady, Mrs. Lester, saw him a few years ago, and I think he did it then. Excellent stuff. Good morning. We are the Best Time of the Day show. We stand at the gateway to the weekend, because after all, it's Friday morning, which means our weekend has started. And we're asking you, parasols in drinks? Still don't know why they're there. I may have to Google it before the end of the show this morning. And would basically a parasol, a strategic parasol in something else, make it a bit more upmarket? Patty Cook, standard greetings, Dark Lord. Think I've lost the plot. I don't do cocktails. Perhaps a large white wine would be the go-to. Maybe a fancy parasol might work. Well, there you go. Why not? Doesn't have to be alcohol. Doesn't even have to be a drink. Something that just works or doesn't work with a parasol in it. Have a think and let me know. Swing out, sister. Break out.

John Paul Young and Love Is in the Air. We are Greatest Hits Radio. It's the only place to be at this time of the day. That's why it is the best time of the day show, and it's largely thanks to you and, of course, the tunes we're playing. David Barker would suggest as somewhere to put a parasol, a yard of ale. But not just a yard of ale, a full-sized parasol in a yard of ale. Be very careful getting the thing in there. I never actually tried a yard of ale. Because you have to be careful, don't you? Because the bulb at the end will disgorge its contents all over your face if you tip it up too quickly. I can't remember how many pints were in a yard of ale. I'll have a look and check back. The wonders of the internet. Huey Lewis and the News, stuck with you.

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0: Tasmin Archer and Sleeping Satellite on the Best Time of the Day shoe with me, Alex Lester, for a Friday morning. It's the 10th of July. I've just done a quick check, so now I know. I have the information, because he mentioned a yard of ale earlier. I couldn't remember how much was in. I never tried to drink a yard of ale. It's actually, according to Guinness World Records, officially recognises 2.5 pints, 1.4 litres for youngsters, as a standard for a yard of ale. So there you go. If you're rate thirsty, pop down the local. Support your local boozer. Go in there and ask for a yard of ale. Which reminds me, when we were about 13 or 14, trying to get served underage in pubs, it was always just so stressful. It just wasn't worth it. My mate Tony had sideburns, so he used to go to the bar. But I do know one of my contemporaries, you know, at the age of 14, wandered up to the pub. He was about 5 foot tall and weighed about 2 stones, soaking wet. And he went, hello there. I'd like a mug of beer, please. He was bouncing down the steps before he could say, Sonny, I think you need to come back in 5 years' time. Jackson's coming up, blame it on the boogies.
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Daryl Hall and John Oates, and You Make My Dreams. It's our Stadium Rock Weekender, by the way, which has started. We're underway here on the Best Time of the Day show from Greatest Hits Radio, because this weekend marks 40 years since Queen triumphantly returned to Wembley Stadium for two sold-out shows, 1 year after their iconic Live Aid appearance. So we're having a Stadium Rock Weekender. Thank you for those bands that have played at stadia around the world. Daryl Hall and John Oates were big enough, but certainly Led Zeppelin were. I saw them in Stoke-on-Trent. Not a stadium, but a very, very big hall.

One Frost Stadium Rock Weekender, Led Zeppelin and Rock and Roll. Just looked. 1973, January 1973, Trentham Gardens, Stoke-on-Trent. And I've just discovered there's actually an audio recording of that gig. I never knew that. Well, I'll be horns woggled. How fantastic. I was there. Yeah. Or maybe it was Trentham Gardens in 1971. Well, the 73 one, they started with that. That was their opener. Blondie coming up, Heart of Glass, then Waterboys, the whole of the...

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Water Boys and the Hole of the Moon. Greatest Hits Radio, Alex Lester with you with the best time of the day shoe for a Friday morning. It's the 10th of July and we're still in the steamy heat. So we've been talking about cocktails and having parasols in the top. And Tony Manell says, I think a parasol would be great in my iced green tea. I might try that. I used to drink a lot of green tea a few years ago, basically because all the milk in the fridge had gone off. So it was the only secure way of having a cuppa in the wee small hours. Someone once said that green tea is basically sucks the last bit of joy out of anything. As long as you don't put peppermints in it. Bee Gees, Night Fever. You know what? You, the music, is the only way to spend this hour, don't you think?

0: That's it. I'm done for this week. Back on Monday morning at 1 o'clock with the Music Marathon, followed by the Best Time of the Day show. Thank you so much for your company. Little parasols or cocktail umbrellas, these are the reasons, are primarily used as a festive decorative garnish to enhance the visual appeal of tropical and tiki-style drinks, giving them an instant holiday vibe. That's the reason. Not to shade the ice, apparently, so it doesn't melt too quickly. Rossi could tell you that. He knows that stuff because he's a chef. Right, he's on because he's a great DJ too. After the news at 6, then it's Ken at 10, Popmaster at 10:30. What more do you need, eh?
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16: As always, thank you to the Dark Lord, Mr. Alex Lester. I insist you have a fabulous weekend. 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
17: The top stories this hour. A record's been broken for the number of days the UK's experienced temperatures above 34 degrees Celsius in a year. The Met Office recorded highs of 34.4 degrees in Surrey yesterday, the eighth day this has happened in 2026. Building energy expert Dr. Arash Bezai says there are some simple steps that can be taken to cool homes.
18: In Italy, south of France, you see all those shutters. But in the UK, we don't see many external shading devices. So I think that's the first thing that we should focus on, not to let the heat come in the first place. That's the cheapest way to do it.
17: A police officer has been injured during violence in central London after last night's World Cup match between France and Morocco. The Met says a group of people blocked traffic on Edgware Road before throwing bottles and setting off fireworks. Four people have been arrested. Veteran radio and TV presenter Paul Gambaccini has been diagnosed with Alzheimer's. The 77-year-old says he found out early last year. And British wildcard Arthur Ferry is in Wimbledon semi-final action this afternoon.
19: Now for the news here in Devon, 23,000 people have now signed a petition against an AI data centre in the North Devon countryside ahead of a public meeting tonight at Torrington. Steve Crowther is the chair of the Devon branch of the Campaign to Protect Rural England.
20: This would be the biggest proposal for a data centre in the country so far, one of the biggest in Europe. It would be twice the size. The technology is now moved, they say, to the they can build further up, so it's twice the height of any others.
19: The company behind the plans being submitted in October says the scheme's creating jobs and economic investment in a deprived part of the county. Inquiries are ongoing after a light aircraft crashed after landing at Land's End Airport. Two people were on board the plane thought to have been travelling from Devon when it crashed yesterday, but no serious injuries were reported. The Air Accident Investigation Branch has been informed. And firefighters have been tackling a blaze involving a van in Plymouth. Crews were called to Roebra last night. National Grid have also been called there due to there being a power line nearby.
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19: Warm and sunny today, some patchy cloud, highs of 32 degrees. That's the latest. I'm Oliver Morgan.
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16: 6.02 is the time. Shorts on, vest on, aircon on. Producer Al's good to go. My name is Rossi. Happy Friday. And we'll start this morning in 78 with ABBA. And take a chance on me.

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If you've seen Nick Hayward and Haircut 100 on the road recently, you'll have seen he's not changed since 1982. He's defying mother time and sounding great. Love Plus One on the greatest hits of breakfast. Friday it is, the 10th of July. £750,000, a guaranteed winner after five today. Details coming up if you've not entered already very soon. Stadium Rock Weekender, celebrating the 40th anniversary since Queen played at Wembley Stadium, two sellout nights. I was very lucky. I got last minute tickets for one of those gigs, and it was a very, very busy time for me that summer because I went to see Wham, I went to see Rod Stewart at Wembley, as well as Queen too. Semi-finals today at Wimbledon. Good luck to Arthur Ferry. This could be a very, very exciting weekend. We could have a Brit in the finals of Wimbledon. And of course, it's the Lions v the Vikings, England v Norway tomorrow in the quarterfinals of the World Cup. And to add to that, producer Al, you never guess what day it is. It's World Kebab Day. Wow, the excitement is just peaking. Also, it's National Pina Colada Day today. There's a nice combo. World Kebab Day, washed down with a pina colada. Virginia Wade, who won Wimbledon for Britain in 1977, the women's champion back then, is 81 today. Neil Tennant of the Pet Shop Boys is celebrating his 72nd birthday. Jason Orange from Take That, formerly, 56 years of age today. And this day, in the year 988, the city of Dublin was formed on the banks of the Liffey River. This day, 1958, Britain got its first parking meters. And this day, 1964, 200,000 fans took to the streets of Liverpool to welcome the Beatles back. They were back to promote the premiere of a new movie called A Hard Day's Night. Of a friend called Dennis, who was actually there that day, and soaked up the atmosphere and said it was just magical. Right then, things you never knew, coming up. So too is Chris Rea, and here's Manfred Mann on the greatest hits at breakfast.

0: Ah, that voice.
1: Chris Rea, Let's Dance on the greatest hits of breakfast. Happy Friday morning. If you've just woken up, it's exactly 19 minutes after six. Time for things I never knew I never knew. And we'll go down the avenue of SW19 again. Strawberries and cream are synonymous with Wimbledon. Of course they are. Bit expensive when you get there, but there's a good reason for that. They are the freshest of fresh. As fresh as you're going to get. Do you know that each morning they are picked from a beautiful farm in Kent at 4 a.m. and then delivered to the ground that morning? So as I said, they're really, really fresh. The ball boys and ball girls do get a nominal fee for their efforts over the 2 weeks, a total of £250, but they also do get to keep their Ralph Lauren uniforms and trainers as well. Wimbledon's longest ever match happened in 2010, and it was John Isner and Nicholas Mahut who played it out for 11 hours and 5 minutes over 3 days. That's incredible. So from the longest game to the shortest Grand Slam final, imagine getting all the way to the final. This happened in 1988. And it was the French Open. Steffi Graf would beat Natalia Sariva 6-0, 6-0 in 34 minutes. So if you paid big bucks to go and watch the final that day, you'd probably have come away a little bit disappointed. I've got a cryptic clue coming up to get you thinking. If you want to have a little preview, you can see it on my Instagram account at Rossi7DJ. Between now and then, ELO and Duran Duran.
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12: Exeter Road remains closed in Newton Abbott from Ringslade Road to Pipistrel Road due to roadworks. Meanwhile, you may want to allow extra time on the A379 at Slapton between Sands Road and Holmley Road, where there's limited access until February. I've also look out for convoy systems on Bovey Tracy Road between Tamebridge and Newton Abbott. Whilst over in Chudley Knighton, temporary lights are causing delays on the B3193 at Clay Lane. There's more on our website.
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1: 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So if you're jetting off somewhere hot, I mean, very nice for you, or having a quiet night in, also very nice, we'd love to hear from you. 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

0: Some people call it a one-night stand, but we can call it paradise. What a lyric line. What a song, what an album. From Rio, Save a Prayer Till the Morning After, Duran Duran. Played a brilliant set at Hyde Park last weekend. Morning Mystery Oldie is back in 1 hour from now. Clue this morning? Oh, no, it's like looking not like very likely. Maybe Monday, who knows? Here's the cryptic clue to get you thinking for something I'm about to play in the next half hour. Clue for the artist. Tina and Mel have worked with me. Tina and Mel have worked with me. Song title clue. Now we've launched it, it's impossible to put the brakes on. Now we've launched it, it's impossible to put the brakes on. What do you reckon? 61054, start your text with Rossi. If you want to call me, 0333-202402 is my direct line. Tina and Mel have worked with me is the clue for the artist. Now we've launched it, it's impossible to put the brakes on is the clue for the song. Answer on the way very soon. And also coming up in just a couple of moments, I'm going to play you an absolute belting track from the brilliant Donna Summer. Right now, it's just gone 6:30. Time for your Friday morning headlines.
1: Police have arrested four people after violent disorder broke out in London last night following Morocco's 2-0 defeat to France in the World Cup quarterfinal. One police officer was injured when a group of people blocked traffic on Edgware Road, setting off fireworks and throwing bottles. There have been reports of explosions across southern Iran, but there's been no confirmation from US officials that they've launched any more strikes. Both countries exchanged fire in recent days, casting doubt over where peace negotiations currently stand. Early harvests, hosepipe bans and a flagging electricity supply are growing concerns as the UK continues to bask in another heatwave. The Met Office says yesterday was the eighth day in 2026 where temperatures rose above 34 degrees Celsius. And vapes could start being sold in plain packaging to make them less attractive to children. A consultation's been opened on whether the devices should only come in white, black or grey. That's the latest. I'm Becky Cahill.
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0: Paul Young, Come Back and Stay for Good This Time, and the greatest hits at breakfast, and Hot Stuff by Donna Summer as it heats up already. Gotta say, actually, coming across the M62 from Liverpool to Manchester this morning, it was like pea soup for the first two-thirds of the journey. It was really... people had the fog lights on, kid you not. Then you pull into Manchester and it was just sunshine. But that's all going to lift across Liverpool in the northwest, and it's going to look fabulous. Probably is already. Right, 18 minutes to 7 is the time. Tina and Mel have worked with me is the clue for the artist. Song title clue. Now we've launched it, it's impossible to put the brakes on. What do you reckon? People getting it right this morning. Hello to Steve, the digger driver in Lincoln. I said, do you have any aircon? He says, yes, I do. It's called a window on my digger. Rob DJ and Yuri in Northern Ireland. Neil heading to Knutsford to work. Another day's grind, but he's glad it's Friday. Amanda Claiborne getting it right as well. And Sally Marlowe said, it fits in nicely with your weekender, and certainly does. If you were thinking... Brian Adams, who of course duetted with Tina Turner, It's Only Love and That's All, and Mel C from the Spice Girls. And now that we've launched it, it's impossible to put the brakes on. Can't stop this thing we started. We'll play that in just a little moment. Fine Young Cannibals play next, and Good Thing from the album The Raw and the Cooked.
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8: Roadworks have closed Exeter Road between Bradley Valley and Newton Abbott, whilst over in Kingsbridge, Ilbert Road eastbound is shut between West Alvington Hill and 4 Streets. Meanwhile, traffic is taking turns on Gilbert Road at Grenville Close for water main work. Also, temporary lights are in place on Shorten Road at Barkham Heights for electricity work. A bit further away, Denbury Road is closed from the prison. Turn off to Dornerfield Ipplepen for electricity work.
1: Travel.
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0: Good morning to Julian Friss, up and about and listening to the greatest hits at breakfast and enjoying a little bit of Fine Young Cannibals and Good Thing from, as I said, the album The Raw and the Cooked.
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0: It most certainly is, celebrating the 40th anniversary of Queen's two sellout gigs at Wembley Stadium, summer of 86. Now I'm going to play you the answer to my cryptic clue, would be the follow-up to his big-selling power ballad, Everything I Do For You. This was Full Throttle, Good Time, Rock and Roll, and it peaked at number two in the US Billboard charts. Also got him two Grammy nominations as well for this belter. Fondest stadium memory for Bryan Adams. It's got to be July the 19th, 1992, at Cardiff Arms Park, and it was a brilliant day. The sun was shining and he was rocking. Here it is, Can't Stop This Thing We Started, as part of our Stadium Rock Weekend on the greatest hits of breakfast.

0: Fitting in ever so nicely with our stadium rock weekend of Bryan Adams Can't Stop This Thing We Started from his album Waking Up the Neighbours. Coming up, we'll chat to Claire on When I Was 17. That morning mystery oldie is definitely back at 7:30 this morning. The song is definitely not from the 1990s, nor is it the elephant song by John O'Leary that was suggested yesterday. News next at 7 a.m.
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2: The top stories this hour. Former MP Anne Widdecombe's died at the age of 78. Her agents have released a statement this morning sending condolences. Our reporter Becky Lomas has more.
17: Born in 1947, Anne Widdecombe entered Parliament in 1987, representing the seats of Maidstone in Kent. A long-time Conservative politician, she later joined the Brexit Party in 2019, which later became Reform UK. As well as Anne's extensive career in politics, she was known for appearing on Strictly Come Dancing and was runner-up on Celebrity Big Brother in 2018.
2: Police have arrested four people after violent disorder broke out in London following Morocco's 2-0 defeat to France in last night's World Cup quarter-final. One officer was injured. Radio and TV legend Paul Gambaccini's revealed he has Alzheimer's disease. The 77-year-old says he was diagnosed early last year but will continue with his BBC and Greatest Hits radio shows. And British Wimbledon wildcard Arthur Ferry could cause a huge upset this afternoon when he takes on Alexander Zverev in the semi-finals.
18: Now for the news here in Devon. There's a public meeting tonight in Turrington over controversial proposals for one of Europe's biggest AI data centres. The plans being submitted in October are said to offer economic investment in a deprived part of the region. But the chair of the Devon branch of the Campaign to Protect Rural England, Steve Crowther, disagrees.
19: It's attractive to be able to think, oh, that's going to be good for the economy of the area. You realise that that is really not what's being promised. What's being promised is some enormous remotely controlled sheds.
18: 23,000 people have now signed a petition against it. Investigations continue after a light aircraft crashed at Land's End Airport. The plane, believed to have been travelling from Devon, had two people on board when it came down yesterday, though no serious injuries were reported. The Air Accident Investigation Branch is now looking into the incident. And Ilfracombe is the only place here in the southwest to be shortlisted for the finals of the government's UK Town of Culture title. Well, they've beaten 43 other places in the region and 400 so far across the UK.
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18: Warm and sunny today, some patchy cloud, highs of 32 degrees. That's the latest. I'm Oliver Morgan.
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0: Good morning, this is Rossi. It's just gone 7 o'clock. Happy Friday. It could be a very, very happy Friday for you. Today, a guaranteed £750,000 will be won. And it could be in your bank account before the day's out. Last week's winner, Christina, made sure she was ready for that all-important call.
21: And I usually set an alarm at 5 o'clock to alert me to keep an eye on my phone. My partner will tell you, I've sat there before at between 5 and 6, saying I need to be in signal and looking at my phone, just in case.
0: You know what? 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

0: Bagman Turner Overdrive, you ain't seen nothing yet on the greatest hits at breakfast. Happy Friday morning. Hello to Francesca. Good morning, Rossi. I'm a primary school teacher. Heard you said the other day that many primary school teachers will be hoping they're not going to get the same prezzies from like 32 kids. I can tell you, as a primary school teacher, I am the proud owner of 24 Best Teacher in the World coffee mugs, indeed. And Francesca, very excited at the prospect. She's going off to see Nick Kershaw tonight in Newcastle. I think Nick Kershaw touches down, is it the boiler shop in Newcastle later tonight?
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0: 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Claire's on with us this morning. Good morning, Claire. How are you?
3: Good morning, Rossi. I'm great. How are you today?
0: Absolutely marvellous, and even better because it's the best day of the week. It is Friday.
3: Yeah, hallelujah.
0: Hallelujah. Whereabouts are you from, Claire?
3: I'm in Staple-on-Severn in Worcestershire.
0: Okay, and what year were you 17?
3: 1988.
0: What a wonderful year. The Seoul Olympics year. I can remember it very clearly. Have you any holidays planned this year?
3: Nothing really at the moment. We just tend to do sort of long weekends away, really. And our daughters up in Newcastle at uni, so we do go up there quite a lot visiting.
0: Right, and can you remember any holidays when you were 17 and 88?
3: I think we used to go to, as a family, Wales. So we'd probably be down in like the Saundersfoot area and Freshwater East.
0: Ooh, very nice.
3: Yeah, my first holiday abroad was with my friends, and we went to Zante in Greece. So that was really nice.
0: Isn't it great? The very, very first time you step off a plane abroad and you get that feeling. You get almost a different kind of sense of aroma and everything.
3: You do. It's a bit like you do here at the moment.
0: Yeah.
3: And the heat hitting you.
0: No, it's true. It's true. That's right. I step into supermarkets just to cool down a little bit. So 1988, an incredible year. Were you still at college, or what were you up to?
3: I was in form doing my A-levels, sort of going there, going to the pub with friends and daydreaming about marrying John Taylor.
0: John Taylor from Duran Duran.
3: Oh, yes, the man.
0: The man.
3: The man.
0: I must admit, I spent a lot of my teenage years modelling myself and John Taylor. And there's a photograph that someone's clipped together from me from 85 and John Taylor. And I must say, there's a bit of a similarity there, you know.
3: Oh, fair play. Why wouldn't you look up to him? I'm still obsessed to this day. I adore them. I absolutely adore them.
0: I'm hoping to go and see them in October. I cannot wait.
3: I've got my tickets for Birmingham.
0: For the 20th time, I think. It'll be around the 20th time I've seen them live. Let me take you back to 1988, when you probably bought the big album, and that came out in that year.
3: Yes, it definitely did.
0: Right, here we go. S Express was...

0: Oh, Sabrina. Boys, boys, boys, summertime love. Apparently the video is good for that clip. I've never seen it.
1: Yeah, I wonder why.
0: Which one of those would you like to hear this Friday morning?
1: Essex Express, please, because it reminds me of sixth form discos where you used to get played quite a lot.
0: Wowza, wowza, wowza. Actually, producer Al's doing loads of sixth form discos and end of term discos at the moment. He never stops, that guy.
1: He can play Essex Express now.
0: He will do, he will do, but probably the students who are about 16 or 17 won't know what it is.
1: Yeah.
0: Well, let's get it on this Friday morning. Listen, thanks for tuning in every morning in Worcestershire, and thanks for being part of the show.
1: Oh, thank you for a great show, Rossi. Take care. Enjoy.

0: 17 minutes after 7, Dusty Springfield, son of a preacher man on the greatest hits at breakfast. And coming up just before 7.30, I'll open the phone lines for the Morning Mystery Oldie. So you may have heard in our news this morning that our very own Gambo, Paul Gambaccini, has released a statement saying that he is now suffering from Alzheimer's disease. This indeed is a very, very sad to hear. But Gambo, being the gent that he is not letting this stop him doing what he loves doing most and doing brilliantly on a daily basis, in fact. He does a show every evening at 7 o'clock on our sister station, Greatest Hits Radio 60s. And he'll continue to do his shows here on Greatest Hits Radio and Greatest Hits Radio 60s. Some of my fondest memories, actually, as a teenager, is listening to Gambo on a Saturday afternoon doing the American Countdown on the BBC. And he's been a real true inspiration to me, and it really inspired me to get into radio over the years. And it's been a real pleasure as well to work with Gambo over the past half decade or so. And you know, on more than a few occasions, Gambo has taken time out of his morning to drop me a little message to say, I'm listening to the show and I'm really, really enjoying it. And he didn't really need to do that. But let me tell you, what a boost, what a great feeling it is to hear from someone as brilliant as Paul Gambaccini to tell you, you're doing a good job, I'm listening, and keep up the good work. So thank you for that, Gambo. Thank you for all the shows that you've done over the years, and thank you for the shows that you will continue to do on Greatest Hits Radio 60s and here on Greatest Hits Radio. I salute you, sir, and you've got all of our support. Coming up, we've got the Morning Mystery Oldie, and next up, we'll remember 1977 with Boston and More Than a Feeling.
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14: Roadworks have closed Ilbert Road in Kingsbridge, heading east between West Alvington Hill and Thor Street, whilst over in Newton Abbot, Exeter Road is shut between Bradley Valley. Meanwhile, water main work has closed Lammas Lane in Paignton between Southfield Avenue and Maidenway Road until Wednesday. Also expect closures in Loddiswell from Towns Lane to the Woodley turnoff, plus from Rake Lane End to Sawley Green Cross. Look out for convoy systems on Bovey Tracy Road between Tamebridge and Newton and Abbott.
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0: Jackson and Stepping Out. I'll play that for Alan Livingston, who says, can you say hi to my partner Candice and Imogen and Brooke, who are going to school run for the last time this morning. Excellent behaviour. Enjoy your trip in the sunshine. Last day of school, you don't do an awful lot, really, do you? Phone lines now open officially for the morning mystery oldie. Here is that clip of a greatest hits from either the 1970s or the 1980s. Clue this morning, or maybe we'll wait till Monday. Yeah, we'll wait till Monday. 0333 202 is my direct line. I'll take four calls at random. Local rate to call me. Some phone providers may apply further charges. Them's is the rules. What is that song title and who is it by? That's what you need to tell me. Any ideas? I'm sure there's people thinking, know it, 100% know it. Well, call me. 0333 202 is my number. Could be speaking to you soon. A number one from Bowie from 1980 to play, and Summer Sun from Texas, which seems very appropriate. Matt's on your way with sport at 7:30. It's Friday morning. It's time for your headlines.
1: Former Minister Anne Widdecombe has died at the age of 78, as well as her extensive career in politics. Anne was known for appearing on Strictly Come Dancing and was runner-up on Celebrity Big Brother in 2018. Police have arrested four people after violent disorder broke out in London last night following Morocco's 2-0 defeat to France in the World Cup. One officer was injured when a group of people blocked traffic on Edgware Road, setting off fireworks and throwing bottles. Early harvests, hosepipe bans and a flagging electricity supply are growing concerns as the UK continues to bask in another heatwave. The Met Office says yesterday was the eighth day in 2026 where records went over 34 degrees Celsius. And finally, vapes could start being sold in plain packaging to make them less appealing to children. A consultation's been opened on whether the devices should only come in white, black or grey. That's the latest. I'm Becky Carhill.
0: Sport. Friday morning, it is time for the sport. And now, good morning, Matt.
2: Good morning to you, Rossi. Bad news for England ahead of tomorrow's World Cup quarterfinal against Norway. Defender Mark Gahey is a doubt for that match after he picked up a hamstring injury in their win over Mexico. He'll be assessed today. Declan Rice, again, didn't train with his teammates yesterday as he has a sickness bug. But Reece James returned to training for the first time after his hamstring injury. France swept into the semi-finals last night with a 2-0 win over Morocco. Kylian Mbappe recovered from having his penalty saved to open the scoring before Ousmane Dembele added a second. France will play the winners of tonight's quarterfinal between Spain and Belgium. Britain's Arthur Ferry is the main attraction at Wimbledon today. The wildcard faces the number two seed Alexander Zverev in their semi-final on centre court. That's followed by top seed Jannik Sinner against Novak Djokovic. And England's cricketers have completed their first ever T20 series win over India after beating them by 9 wickets at Bristol to take a 3-0 lead in the 5-match series.
3: Wake up to Rossi. Playing the greatest hits at breakfast. Across Devon. This is Greatest Hits Radio. Sound like this. Greatest Hits
0: Radio. Nice one, Matt. Catch you in an hour from now for another sporting update while we take your calls for Friday morning's edition of the Morning Mystery Oldie. Here is Texas and Summer Sun on the greatest hits at breakfast.

0: ones you listen to on your dad's record player with your mates after school. The ones you sang along to with your mates in the playground. And the ones you listen to getting ready for a night out.
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0: number one hit from Bowie, Ashes to Ashes, on the greatest hits at breakfast. Can't believe it's 20 to 8 already. This morning is flying by.
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0: Right then, how long will this trundle on for? Will the kids be going back to school?

0: And this clip still playing, who knows? For a Friday morning, let's take our first caller in the morning, Mystery Oldie.
1: Oh, I'm sorry.
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1: Good morning, how are you?
0: I'm brilliant, who's this?
1: This is Laura from Somerset.
0: Hey Laura, how's it looking in Somerset this morning?
1: Really hot.
0: Really hot. Right, how confident are you feeling? Warm, cold, tepid, or very hot?
1: I would say tepid.
0: Tepid. What do you reckon then, Laura?
1: I think it might be Bronski Beat with Perfect Beat.
0: Hit that perfect beat, boy. That one hit that perfect beat, boy.
1: Mm-hmm.
0: Never been guessed before, and it's from the 1980s. Oh, Laura, it's not that, but enjoy the heat.
1: All right, thank you very much. Bye, Rossi.
0: Bye, love. Bye. Greatest Hits Radio, good morning.
2: Oh, good morning, Rossi.
0: Hello.
2: Hi, how are you? It's Donna from Stanford Open Essex.
0: Right,
2: well,
0: then,
2: God,
0: Donna.
2: So thank you for yesterday for my grandson's message. His mouth was open, gobsmacked.
0: Oh,
2: thank
0: yes.
2: You.
0: Yes, he was 5 years old. Henry.
2: Yes.
0: Indeed, I do.
2: Yes.
0: Right,
2: yes.
0: Donna, what do you reckon?
2: Well, I'm going to go for, because I've got a list as long as my arm, George Benson, Turn Your Love Around.
0: Turn Your Love Around. George Bad Benson. Not been guessed before, Donna. Could the title be going your way? No. Oh, Donna, you have yourself a great weekend. Give my regards to Henry.
2: Have yourself, yeah. Thank you for the lovely shows. Take care now.
0: Cheers, Donna. Bye, love. Greatest Hits Radio, good morning.
3: Good morning.
0: Good morning. Who's this?
3: It's John.
0: What do you reckon, John?
3: I reckon it's the Communards, Don't Leave Me This Way.
0: Don't Leave Me This Way, the Communards. We've just had Hit That Perfect Beat, boy, and that gets a straight red. It's been guessed before, John. Back to the drawing board.
3: Oh.
0: Have a good day.
3: Never mind.
0: Cheers, pal.
3: Thank you.
0: Bye-bye. Right, Greatest Hits Radio, good morning. Hello.
4: Hello.
0: Hello, who's this?
4: Hi, it's Paul, Northumberland.
0: Now then, Paul in sunny Northumberland, and how's your Friday morning going?
4: It's not bad, it's a nice day.
0: That's what I like to hear. Final one for a Friday morning and this week. Paul, go on then, hit me with your best shot from Northumberland.
4: I think it's Slade and Far, Far Away.
0: Slade and Far, Far... That was guessed yesterday. Straight red. But don't let that put a dampener on your sunny Friday morning. Listen, thanks for switching us on Northumberland every morning then, Paul.
4: Okay, cheers.
0: Cheers, mate. Bye-bye. Right then, none of those. We'll get them up on the website, greatesthitsradio.co.uk. Hit the win section. You'll see all those incorrect guesses. It's back Monday morning. If it doesn't go Monday, we will give another clue. Remember, it's not from the 1990s. Something lovely from 1976 is about to play in just a moment.
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15: Look out for roadworks closing Dartmouth Road, heading south from Torbay Road in Paignton. Also, water main work has shut Lammas Lane between Southfield Avenue and Maidenway Road until Wednesday. Meanwhile, you may want to allow extra time because there's temporary lights on Higher Exeter Road at Breakneck Hill in Tynmouth, whilst over in Newton, Abbott traffic's taking turns on Chichester Way between Hawkins Road and Drake Road until September. That's the latest. 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

0: Four Seasons, oh what a night as you start your day. 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Simon Mayo and the team will be on with, of course, All Request Friday. 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
0: Do love that roar! 9 minutes to 8 is the time. I'm going to play your rock anthem now with a lot of emotion. This was indeed a tribute to the band's former lead man, Bon Scott, who we lost in 1980. It would be the title track from an incredible album. It would also showcase the new lead singer introducing Gateshead's Mr. Brian Johnson. Here's AC/DC and Back in Black as part of our Stadium Rock Weekend on the greatest hits at breakfast.

0: really enjoying our Stadium of Rock weekend. AC/DC and Back in Black and Brian Johnson sounding brilliant, making his debut for AC/DC. Now, later this morning on the show, we'll be doing another 8:33 with the Cooperative Bank. 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
13: The top stories this hour. Anne Widdecombe's died at the age of 78. The long-running Tory politician held several ministerial positions in Sir John Major's government. Health Minister James Murray says she was a huge part of home politics.
15: She's never someone who was shy about sharing her views in quite a forthright way. And even though I quite often didn't agree with her views, she was such a big part of public life. Putting political differences aside, we should recognise the contribution that she's made to public life in this country.
13: A police officer's been injured and at least four people have been arrested following unrest in central London last night. The clashes on Edgware Road involved football fans following France's 2-0 World Cup quarter-final victory over Morocco. Veteran radio and TV presenter Paul Gambaccini has been diagnosed with Alzheimer's. The 77-year-old says he found out early last year. And a record's been broken for the number of days the UK's experienced temperatures above 34 degrees Celsius in a year. The Met Office recorded highs of 34.4 degrees in Surrey yesterday, the eighth day that's happened in 2026.
16: Now for the news here in Devon. 23,000 people have now signed a petition against an AI data centre in the North Devon countryside ahead of a public meeting tonight in Torrington. Steve Crowther is the chair of the Devon branch of the Campaign to Protect Rural England.
17: This would be the biggest proposal for a data centre in the country so far, one of the biggest in Europe. It will be twice the size. The technology is now moved, they say, to the they can build further up, so it's twice the height of any others.
16: The company behind the plans being submitted in October says the scheme's creating jobs and economic investments in a deprived part of the county. Inquiries are ongoing after a light aircraft crashed following landing at Land's End Airport. Two people were on board the plane thought to have been travelling from Devon when it crashed yesterday, but no serious injuries were reported. And Ilfracombe is the only place here in the southwest to be shortlisted for the finals of the government's UK Town of Culture title. It means it'll get £40,000 to work on the bid, with the eventual winner being announced in 2027.
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16: Warm and sunny today, some patchy cloud, highs of 32 degrees. That's the latest. I'm Oliver Morgan.
1: 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Make me a
0: winner. Just gone 8 o'clock. Good morning. This is Rossi. It is Friday, which means today's the day we make the call, and time is running out. Your chance to win a lot of money this afternoon to the value of £750,000. And as I said, every Friday, it's a guaranteed winner.
19: Oh my goodness, this is unbelievable.
20: Is this for real?
19: Are you for real? Oh, I nearly dropped my phone. I've got my feet in a packing
20: pot. I can't believe it.
19: It's the first time I've ever seen speech. I never thought it would happen to me.
20: I thought it'll never happen, but it did. Just do it.
0: Could be your reaction that we're listening to after five this afternoon. 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You've got to be over 18. The lines will close at 5 o'clock this afternoon, and then our Gemma Atkinson will make that all-important call. 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Good luck.
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Friday morning is 10 past 8. And Go West, the king of wishful thinking on the greatest hits at breakfast. We're looking for letters of the alphabet for our 8:33 this morning, or letters in general. Neil Jones, good morning to you. Play another AC/DC song. I really loved Back in Black. Could you also maybe throw in a little bit of SOS by ABBA? Double pointer. Very good. Greg McVan, ABC and All of My Heart. That's getting a lot of nods this morning. Ashley Munson, hello to you in a very warm Tunbridge. Prince and Alphabet Street would sound good in your 8:33 this Friday morning. You're not wrong there. And Paul Rudders in St. Austell. Freeze, I Owe You, another tune getting a lot of nods. My name is Rossi, and I couldn't let this morning pass without a mention and pay our respects to Bonnie Tyler, who we sadly said goodbye to yesterday. Now, if you were on social media, you would have seen many, many beautiful tributes. And they all, or nearly all of them at least anyway, had a very, very common thread. And it was, she was such good fun, down to earth, a great lady to be around at all times, as well as being a really talented musician and a fantastic singer with a very unique voice. I had the pleasure myself of interviewing Bonnie Tyler some years ago. And you do your homework and you get yourself ready, but you never know what you're going to meet when you interview someone that you don't know and they're a big star, etc., etc. Well, it was a breeze. It quickly turned from an interview into a chat. And you can hear that kind of thing with the interview that we did last night. It was a great conversation with Jackie Brambles and Bonnie Tyler. And if you missed it, you can listen again in Rayo. Incredible interview. An all-time great singer. And as I said, a unique voice. So our tribute this morning on the greatest hits of breakfast to Bonnie Tyler, God rest her soul, is holding out for a hero.

0: Our tribute to Bonnie Tyler this morning on the greatest hits of breakfast, holding out for a hero. 16 minutes after 8 is the time. I was getting off a train yesterday. I bumped into one of my neighbours who's a writer and a composer. And he was saying that he met Bonnie Tyler backstage at an event some years ago. And again, the conversation became like best old chums within 5 minutes of meeting. And she said, what are you investing your money in? He said, well, property, I've just bought a new studio, etc. He said, oh, she said to him, I'm investing my money in Angora goats. Which he thought she was taking the mick a little bit. But apparently, Angora goats produce very, very expensive wool and fur. And she was indeed telling the truth. God rest her soul. Bonnie Tyler on the greatest hits at breakfast. In the days before Bitcoin and whatever it is that young producer Al's investing in these days. Right then, Dan in Liverpool, we're talking letters and alphabets, etc., etc. What about box tops and the letter for your 833? Hello to Solly Newman. Hello to you in North London. Ottawa and D-I-S-C-O. Mandy Edwards in Great Yarmouth. What about PhD, I Won't Let You Down, or Waterfalls by TLC? Paul Niven, OMD's fantastic Long, Long Way. That is a great record, by the way. Thank you very much for getting in touch. And Nigel Moffat, what about Making Plans for Nigel by XTC? These are all great. And they're coming in thick and fast, and we will get through as many as possible, if not all of them, and handpick three of the very best and play them for you at 8:30. Between now and the 8:33, you'll hear from Yazoo and you'll hear from Fleetwood Mac, one of their finest from 1978.
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18: It's slow on the A380 Kings Ash Road going south between Fernicon Road and Tweenaway Cross in Paignton. Meanwhile, you may want to allow a bit of extra time because the A385 is running slowly between Brutus Bridge and Morrison's roundabouts in Totnes. Also, the M5 exit slip road is blocked at junction 29 for Exeter following a two-vehicle accident. Look out for roadworks closing Exeter Road from Ringslade Road to Pipistrel Road in Newton Abbot. That's the latest. There's more on our website.
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0: Friday morning, sunshine and Fleetwood Mac on the greatest hits of breakfast, and Rhiannon from 1978. Hello to Griffo in a Mediterranean Lime Regis. Good morning to you, Chris and Steve in Altrincham. Standing by for the 8:33 this morning, Penny's in Croton. Sue and Thurso in the beautiful north coast of Scotland, where it's looking beautiful this morning. Mark's in Portsmouth, and Andy in Aylesbury. They are all waiting for three great songs of your many, many suggestions this morning. Matt's got your sport in just a moment. Right now at 8:30, it's Friday morning, it's time for your headlines.
1: Former Minister Anne Widdecombe has died at the age of 78, as well as her extensive career in politics. Anne was known for appearing on Strictly Come Dancing and was runner-up on Celebrity Big Brother in 2018. Police have arrested four people after violent disorder broke out in London last night following Morocco's 2-0 defeat to France in the World Cup. One officer was injured when a group of people blocked traffic on Edgware Road, setting off fireworks and throwing bottles. Early harvests, hosepipe bans and a flag electricity supply are growing concerns as the UK continues to bask in another heatwave. The Met Office says yesterday was the eighth day in 2026 where records went over 34 degrees Celsius. And finally, vapes could start being sold in plain packaging to make them less appealing to children. A consultation's been opened on whether the devices should only come in white, black or grey. That's the latest. I'm Becky Carhill.
2: Sport. And here's your latest sport. Two fitness worries for England ahead of tomorrow night's World Cup quarterfinal against Norway. Mark Gahey will need to be assessed today after picking up a hamstring strain in England's win over Mexico. Declan Rice is also a doubt. He's having to train separately from his teammates as he has a sickness bug. Rhys James, though, is back in training after recovering from a hamstring problem. France cruised into the semi-finals last night with a comfortable 2-0 win over Morocco, though Kylian Mbappe had a penalty saved in the first half. They'll play the winners of tonight's quarter-final between Spain and Belgium. British wildcard Arthur Ferry will open proceedings on centre court today at Wimbledon. He takes on second seed Alexander Zverev in the first of the semi-finals, aiming to become the first wildcard to reach the final since Goran Ivanisevic 25 years ago. The second semi sees defending champion Jannik Sinner against Novak Djokovic, and England's cricketers have completed their first ever T20 series win over India after beating them by 9 wickets at Bristol. Wake up to Rossi.
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0: Good on you, Matt. See you today at 4 o'clock with Simon Mayo and the team for All Request Friday. It's an alphabetty-themed 8:33, and we'll start with a little bit of Tammy Wynette and the KLF.

Comic Sans Day today, so we were looking for anything with letters or anything you could connect to the alphabet, and we played you Alphabet Street by Prince, fitting in very, very nicely. The KLF with Tammy Wynette, Justified and Ancient, all the way to Moo Moo Land, but what will be the third of three? Getting lots and lots of suggestions this morning. OMD, an early hit from 1980. This is Enola Gay on the greatest hits at breakfast.

0: And Enola Gay wrapping up our 8:33 for a Friday morning. Thank you for all of your suggestions. And we continue our big Stadium Rock Weekender in just a moment with a belter from 1985. And Jackie Wilson plays next. And the top 10 till Ken after 9 this morning, all the way to Ken Bruce, who'll be back at 10.
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18: Recovery work following a two-vehicle accident has blocked the M5 northbound between junctions 30 and 29, the Exeter turns. Meanwhile, you may want to allow extra time on the A380 Kings Ash Road in Paignton, where it's slow southbound between Fernicombe Road and Tween Away Cross. Also, look out for delays on Ashburton Road in Totnes, heading into town from Shinners Bridge, whilst over in Kings Tainton, traffic is slow on Newton Road. There's more on our website.
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0: Your love is lifting me higher and higher. Picture perfect for a Friday morning. Hello to Si and Liz in Haworth and West Yorkshire. Please, can you say hi to our daughter Amy and John, Mr. and Mrs. Snowden to be tomorrow. And our little grandson, Frankie. Frankie will be giving his mum away tomorrow at the wedding. Oh, my word, that's going to be so emotional and beautiful. And the weather's looking great. Have a great day tomorrow.
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0: Really enjoying this Weekender again. This would be the first single release after the very, very famous performance at Live Aid. And it's a song all about unity. And One Vision, the title and the lyric line, was inspired by Martin Luther King. And it famously ends with Freddie mentioning fried chicken. And apparently came about when they'd been recording all day and one of the engineers popped out to the local KFC and came back with a load of bargain buckets. Freddie was just finishing the vocals, saw the bargain buckets and said, gimme, gimme, gimme fried chicken. That is a true story. Here is the song as part of our Stadium Rock Weekender.

0: Fried chicken, anyone? As part of our Stadium Rock weekend, a classic Queen on the greatest hits at breakfast. And if you've been waiting for it, today's the day. Tickets go on sale for Duran Duran's brand new Dance Macabre Halloween party at the O2 London on Halloween night, the 31st. It's a Saturday of October, and tickets are on sale from 10 o'clock this morning. It's a newly announced finale to the UK Arena Tour and promises to be a spectacular Halloween show packed with all their greatest hits, fans' favourites, and plenty of surprises. 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And I am about to transport you back to a very good year for Germany at Wimbledon. Michael Stich from Germany would win the men's, and Steffi Graf, also from Germany, would win the ladies' title. More headlines, more clues after the news next at 9 and Friday morning's Top 10. 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
8: The top stories this hour. Former MP Anne Widdecombe's died at the age of 78. Her agents have released a statement this morning sending condolences. Our reporter Becky Lomas has more.
9: Born in 1947, Anne Widdecombe entered Parliament in 1987, representing the seats of Maidstone in Kent. A long-time Conservative politician, she later joined the Brexit Party in 2019, which later became Reform UK. As well as Anne's extensive career in politics, she was known for appearing on Strictly Come Dancing and was runner-up on Celebrity Big Brother in 2018.
8: Police have arrested four people after violent disorder broke out in London following Morocco's 2-0 defeat to France in last night's World Cup quarter-final. One officer was injured. Radio and TV legend Paul Gambaccini's revealed he has Alzheimer's disease. The 77-year-old says he was diagnosed early last year but will continue with his BBC and Greatest Hits radio shows. And British Wimbledon wildcard Arthur Ferry could cause a huge upset this afternoon when he takes on Alexander Zverev in the semi-final.
10: Now for the news here in Devon. There's a public meeting tonight in Turrington over controversial proposals for one of Europe's biggest AI data centres. The plans being submitted in October are said to offer economic investment in a deprived part of the region. But the chair of the Devon branch of the Campaign to Protect Rural England, Steve Crowther, disagrees.
11: It's attractive to be able to think, oh, that's going to be good for the economy of the area. You realise that that is really not what's being promised. What's being promised is some enormous remotely controlled sheds.
10: 23,000 people have now signed a petition against it. Investigations continue after a light aircraft crashed at Land's End Airport. The plane, believed to have been travelling from Devon, had two people on board when it came down yesterday, though no serious injuries were reported. The Air Accident Investigation Branch is now looking into the incident. And Ilfracombe is the only place here in the southwest to be shortlisted for the finals of the government's UK Town of Culture title. Well, they've beaten 43 other places in the region and 400 so far across the UK.
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10: Warm and sunny today, some patchy cloud, highs of 32 degrees. That's the latest. I'm Oliver Morgan.

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1: Right then, let's get your Friday workday started. 10 great songs, one chosen year. But the question I'm asking is, what year were these in the charts? James and Sit Down. Cher was back at number one with a cover of the Shoop Shoop song.
2: Tin is Kiss, that's where it's at.
1: An extreme wholehearted. Good lineup this morning. Any ideas, let me know. 61054. 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First to 10 this morning, it's Amy Grant. Baby, baby.

Sounding great in the sunshine. I think you'd agree. Share the Shoop Shoop song. It's in his Kiss on the Top 10 till Cam. Hello to Tom. Tom Biddles in Burnley. Absolutely loved hearing Amy Grant and Baby Baby kickstarting the top 10 till Ken. It's definitely, yep, you got the correct year. Simon in Raynham in Kent. I saw extreme support Def Leppard last week. They were rather marvellous. Sue and Donnie is not going to get 5 out of 5 this week. She's got one, but she's got 4 out of 5. So well done to you, Sue, in Doncaster. Hi to Jemima and Jabba at Screwfix in Ross and Y. 1 year out, I'm afraid, but thanks for switching us on there. Abby is in sunny Bedford. My first daughter popped out into the world in this year. And John Regan in Basingstoke, he shoots and he hits. Well done to you. The Tessa bank accounts were introduced in this year. There was also whispers this year of a brand new football super league to replace the first division. And Arnie said, I'll be back for the very first time in Terminator 2. And this was in the charts for extreme. Wholehearted, but what year we're talking about in Friday morning's top 10 till 10.

0: Michael Jackson released Dangerous in this album, and from it a number one hit, Black or White. REM released Out of Time, and Nirvana gave us Never Mind. And KLF, The White Room, and Queen released Innuendo. Alan McGee, not the one from Oasis, not their manager, from Glasgow. You've got the year right. Ian Sedgwick and Blackpool, I remember my first school disco in this year. Paula in Swinton, I left high school. And Alex, he missed his French GCSE exam. You know why? It wasn't ill. He went to Rotterdam to watch Manchester United in the European Cup Winners' Cup, and they would beat Barcelona in this chosen year. Indeed they would. And Victoria Quinn in sunny Manchester remembers this year going on a foreign holiday with her best friend, Lisa Connor. And you, my friends, I'm pleased to tell you, are bang on the money.
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0: It's all about the money, money, money, money. Yet today, everything could change. £750,000 could be yours before the day is out. Now, last week's winner, Christina, was standing by and awaiting the phone call in anticipation.
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0: Tell you what, that's really good advice. Enter the draw now for your chance at scoring the cash this afternoon. 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Calls are charged today, standard rate. You've got to be over 18. Lines close today at 5. Gemma Atkinson will be handed a telephone number shortly after 5 o'clock. That will have been selected at random. If that number's yours, she'll call you. If you answer, you're getting £750,000 paid into your bank account as soon as Gemma says cheerio. So get yourself in that draw. Text the word cash and send it to 61054. I bid you good luck.
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5: It's slow on the A380 Kings Ash Road in Paignton, heading south between Fernicombe Road and Tweenaway Cross, taking 10 minutes. Meanwhile, in Totnes, Ashburton Road is slow heading into town between Shinners Bridge and Western Bypass. Also, it's slow on Bishop's Tainton Road in Timoth, going into town around the Sheldon Bridge, whilst queues are building on the A385 between Brutus Bridge roundabout and Morrison's roundabout. Newton Road is also slow between Newton Abbott and Kings Tainton.
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Another big album out this year was called Actung Baby. From it, U2 and She Moves in Mysterious Ways on the top 10 till Ken. 25 to Ken it is on a Friday morning. Mark Gibbons, get well soon, my friend. Not been in touch over the last couple of weeks. I've been in hospital. I think this is the year I turned 21. Yes, you've got the year absolutely correct, Amundo. Hi to Lee Tonner. Well done to you in Worthing, getting the year correct this morning. Neil Hibbo and Callum in Stockport are currently listening to the show and they're laying paving stones. And when they finish, they're going straight to the beer garden today. Why not, chaps? It's Friday. Andy Barker, trucking towards the north northeast coast. Good morning to you. Thank you very much. Oh, you're 1 year out, by the way, Andy. And Richard and Pauline, both 15, and Richard clearly remembers Spurs beating Nottingham Forest 2-1 in the FA Cup final. I think Gazza picked up a little bit of a knee injury in that FA Cup final, if my memory serves me well. You're absolutely correct with your guest this morning. And this was in the charts. It was a big club anthem, very popular in the discotheques. Sabrina Johnson, the artist, the song's called Peace. And what was the year?

0: Brilliant Friday song in the top 10 till Ken, Sabrina Johnson and Peace in the Valley, Peace in the Soul. Rich, Tom and Cody, the plumbers, are back. Rich is 1 year out and Tom and Cody, well done, you are correct. Pauline in Melton Mowbray, I was in the Army in Germany in this year. Great memories indeed. I was doing my five service recruitment course, says Phil Cunningham. And Lotus, Sean and Penny and Hugo on the way to Smiley Filey. Elvet Williams ceased being a teenager in this year, and Rob Harper in Holmfirth, enjoying the sunshine, enjoying the top 10 till Ken, but are you right? Indeed, you are correct. Well done to you. Sue, thank you very much for the kind words in the show. Yes, you're right too. Richard's 58. You're 2 years out, Richard. Oliver's 11, and Oliver is correct with his guess. Well done, Oliver. These two are still to come. Rod Stewart, Rhythm of My Heart. Vic and the Wonder Stuff, and Dizzy, but what was the year?
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5: It's slow on the A380 Kings Ash Road in Paignton, heading south between Fernicombe Road and Tweenaway Cross. Whilst over in Tynmouth, expect delays on Bishop's Taynton Road around the Sheldon Bridge. Meanwhile, you may want to allow a bit of extra time because there's queues on the A385 between Bruce's Bridge and Morrison's roundabouts in Totnes. Also delays on East Street in Newton Abbott Town Centre. Look out for roadworks closing Loddiswell from Rake Lane End to Sawley Green Cross. More on our website.
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Mick Reeves and the Wonder Stuff had a number one hit in this year with a cover of the old Tommy Rowe song, and Dizzy wrapping up the top 10 till Ken. Robin Hood, Prince of Thieves, the movie would give us the biggest selling record of this year, courtesy of Brian Adams, Everything I Do For You. Steve in Newcastle upon Tyne, Pars in Cornwall, Denise and Stefan in North Staffordshire. Hi to Biffo in Formby. Thank you very much for getting in touch on the snowman getting it right. For those of you guessing 1991, I salute you. 1991, the year in this morning's top 10 till Ken, and we'll slip back a couple of years to 1973. Here's the OJs and the Love Train on the greatest hits at breakfast.

0: very soon getting off to get my train from Manchester to Liverpool indeed, but the greatest hits, they never stop. Cam Bruce is up after the news at 10 o'clock, Popmaster at 10:30, another greatest love song shortly after 11 o'clock, and I'll wake you up Monday morning bright and early from 6 a.m. with the greatest hits at breakfast. As I will always say on a Friday, I insist you have yourself a fabulous weekend. Enjoy.
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0: Hello, good morning. Rossi is about to hop on his train from Manchester to Liverpool, so expect him there about Tuesday. 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
3: The top stories this hour. Former Tory Minister Anne Widdecombe's died aged 78. She served as a Conservative MP for 23 years before becoming a Reform UK member. But her career wasn't just known for its politics, as Anne also appeared on Strictly Come Dancing and Celebrity Big Brother. Historian Sir Anthony Seldon says it really says a lot about her character.
13: How unusual to have somebody prepared to do that. I think she was an admirable like a lot of people, I didn't agree with all she said. That doesn't matter. I think she was an admirable politician and an advocate for public service in democracy.
3: A police officer has been injured and at least four people have been arrested following unrest in central London last night. The clashes on Edgware Road involved football fans following France's 2-0 World Cup quarterfinal victory over Morocco. Four people from Britain are feared to be among at least 11 people who've died in a wildfire that swept through parts of southern Spain. And Andy Burnham's now almost guaranteed to be the next Prime Minister after 322 Labour MPs nominated him to take over. He's the only declared candidate.
14: Now for the news here in Devon, Southwestern Ambulance Service is urging us to only dial 999 in a genuine emergency this weekend to ease strain on the NHS during the hot weather. The service saw a record 5,200 calls in one day during the last heatwave. Director of Operations Pete Brown's been telling us they've had calls that could have been avoided.
15: People calling us because they've maybe drunk too much or they spend too much time out in the sun that they could have prevented with some, you know, sensible precautions like spending time in the shade, drinking lots of water.
14: Mountbatten Beach in Plymouth has been closed from today after high levels of asbestos fibres were found in the sand. Experts say the fibres could pose a risk to health, so the beach will stay shut until more tests are carried out. And there's a public meeting tonight in Torrington over controversial proposals for one of Europe's biggest AI data centres. While those behind the plans, which are being submitted later this year in October, say the scheme will offer economic investment in a deprived part of the region.
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14: Clear blue skies today, the odd patch of cloud, highs of 31 degrees. That's the latest. I'm Oliver Morkin.
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0: Well, today is your last chance to win £750,000. 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
0: 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It's 03434 282 017. The calls are charged at the standard rate. 18 are over to play. And remember, the lines close at 5 p.m. today. Then Gemma Atkinson could be calling you. If she does, all you have to do is answer your phone. You've won £750,000 paid straight into your account after the call. So enter now for your chance to win. Text cash to 61054.
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Sylvester, you make me feel mighty real. How real are you feeling at the moment? You'll get a jolt of reality at 10:30. Questions in Popmaster. That's coming soon. Later, our golden year. Today is 1978. So we'd love to hear what you are doing in 1978, provided it's a spent conviction. Tell us all about 1978, what you were doing then, and please, your best memory and your best song of that year. All on an email to me, ken@greatesthitsradio.co.uk. Please include your phone number. We'd be delighted to have that. But we'd treat it carefully. We'd only just get you back to come on the air and talk about it. 1978, today's golden year. More about that after 12. But right now, the wonderful Hall & Oates.

my list. Dara Hall and John Oates. And that's part of the Americana, the American music that I know Paul Gambaccini loves so much. And while it's very, very sad news, which you may have heard already, that Paul has been diagnosed with Alzheimer's, it's very, very encouraging news to know that he will be continuing his broadcasting career, including, of course, his great contributions to us here at Greatest Hits Radio.

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2: 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One of Britain's greatest vocalists, Beverly Knight, will be joining me on the show. 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
0: This weekend marks 40 years since Queen triumphantly returned to Wembley Stadium for 2 sold-out shows 1 year after Live Aid. And to celebrate, we're having a Stadium Rock weekend at all the great rock bands of the 70s, 80s and 90s. And right now, we have Bon Jovi, Keep the Faith, title track of their first album after the 80s, the hair metal age. Still playing stadiums over 40 years afterwards. Bon Jovi.

0: Bon Jovi, keep the faith. More importantly, keep the heed. That's always important. Don't forget, this Sunday at 4 o'clock, there's an album show special, an hour of live highlights from Queen at Wembley, 1986. 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
13: The Famous Five hop on a Great Western Railway train ready for a Welsh adventure.
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seemingly effortless hitmakers. Those good boys, the Bee Gees, you win again. Pop Master, very shortly. But just let me quickly remind you about our golden year. After 12 today, we'll be whisking you back to 1978. We'd love to hear your memories of a great year. If 1978 was a fantastic year for you, well, tell us all about it. And also, please choose a hit from that year and nominate that as well. Pop your own phone number on the email and send it to me. It's ken@greatesthitsradio.co.uk. After 12, we're going there. 1978. After this, we're going to quiz.

0: Are you ready for Popmaster? Too bad if you're not. We are. Scott Pilley certainly is. He's in Newcastle upon Tyne. Hello, Scott.
1: Good morning, Ken. How are you?
0: I'm very well. How are you, sir?
1: Good. Hot. Well, a bit on the warm side, but grand otherwise.
0: Oh, yeah. Well, we all are, but we're enjoying it up to a point.
1: Yeah.
0: Good.
1: Aye, we are.
0: Are you working?
1: Yes, working from home today. I work as a service and sales manager for a firm who supplies and makes equipment and materials for those who sell number plates and make number plates.
0: All right. Good stuff. Right. Okay. And the rest of the time, what do you do?
1: I'm a football referee, so I referee men's football on a Saturday.
0: All right.
1: And during the season.
0: What level of games are you refereeing?
1: Good level, local county level. So you're tested, you're kept on your toes.
0: I'll bet you are, yeah.
1: Okay. We like to spend time with friends and family and just doing stuff, pottering. We like pottering, it's a good activity.
0: Oh, not enough people potter these days. It's fantastic stuff. What about the music you enjoy? What's that?
1: 80s mostly, grew up in the 80s, got into 70s over the last few years. My go-tos are ABBA, Marillion, U2, Blondie, a fair mix, but yeah. I like most things.
0: Good, all very good stuff you've named there anyway. Let's have a look at your bonus offer today. It's either Mamas and Papas or Single Name Songs. Mamas and Papas or Single Name Songs.
1: I'll go Single Name Songs, please.
0: Right, we are. Single Name Songs. Your usual score is what?
1: It really does vary, but usually kind of, if it starts with a 2, I'm usually quite happy.
0: Yeah, so you should be. Excellent stuff. Let's see if we can do it. Best of luck to you, Scott, and here they come. The song Maria was number one in the late 90s for a group that had number ones in the late 70s and early 80s. Which group?
1: Blondie.
0: 3 points. In 1985, Paul Young had a top five song called Every Time You... What?
1: Go Away.
0: Go Away, correct. Here's a bonus question next. Single name songs. I'm going to play you the beginning of a song that was originally in the top 10 in 1972. It got there again in 1982. What is its one word title and which chart act recorded it?

0: Title and artist, please.
1: That's Derek and the Dominoes, Layla.
0: It is indeed. And now, the singer Julie Covington had two solo hits in the 70s. Can you name either of them?
1: Don't Cry For Me, Argentina.
0: That's one of them, indeed. You happen to know the other one? You've got your points already.
1: I've no idea.
0: No, it was called Only Women Bleed.
1: All right, OK.
0: The 1991 top five song, Thinking About Your Love, was the biggest of eight top 40 hits for Kenny who?
1: Kenny G?
0: No, sorry, Kenny Thomas. It was Kenny,
1: Kenny Thomas.
0: Thomas. Bonus question coming now. It's single name songs. Michael Jackson had this top 10 song called Ben in the early 70s. But which British singer had a top five hit in the mid 80s with her version of this song? Ben.

0: Which British singer had a version of that in the 80s?
1: Marty Webb.
0: It was Marty Webb. Excellent. 6 points. In which year were these three songs all top 10 hits? Wall Street Shuffle by 10cc, One Man Band by Leo Sayer, and You Ain't Seen Nothing Yet by Backman Turner Overdrive.
1: 1974.
0: Is right. Exactly right. Very good indeed. According to the title of his 1980 top five single, who can't stand up for falling down?
1: Elvis Costello.
0: It was. Yes, Elvis Costello and The Attractions. That's fine. Bonus question, single name songs. Laura Branigan had two top 10 singles in the 80s. This song called Self Control was one of them. What was the one word title of the other?

I seem to have played you the wrong track there. I'm very, very sorry. I was going to play Laura Branigan and Self Control, and you had to tell me what her other hit was.

0: So, yes, Laura Branigan, Self Control. What was the title of our other hit?
1: No, I can't remember.
0: It was Gloria. Gloria. Was
1: Gloria.
0: Okay. Which early 70s hit for Tony Christie reached number one in 2005 when he teamed up with Peter Kay?
1: Show Me the Way to Amarillo.
0: That's near enough. Is this the way to Amarillo? Well, that's fine. Yeah, that's good. 30 points for you there, Scott. Happy?
1: Yep, happy with that. That'll do me.
0: Got a three in front of it, not just a two. Well done. All right, good for
1: yeah,
0: you.
1: I'll do it. Yeah, fine.
0: Okay, have a relax for a minute or two because it's going to be Jim Addison from Warrington, Cheshire, who'll be with us after this.

0: Genesis with Invisible Touch.
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0: Well, now it's time to talk to Jim Addison from Warrington and Cheshire. Hello, Jim.
1: Hi, Ken. How are you?
0: I'm well. How are you doing today? All right?
1: Yeah, not too bad. Not too bad at all, thanks.
0: All right. Now, what are you doing this morning? Are you working?
1: I'm not working, no. I called it today. I'm a gardener, so I thought it's a bit too hot to be going out in it today.
0: I think you're quite right. Yeah. Too hot to be out there today. You take it easy. So you've taken part in Potmaster instead. So tell me about your music interests. What do you enjoy?
1: Well, I do a radio show myself, Ken, with one of my good friends, Sean. We only do it once a month. It's only part-time, and I can't say we're well paid. If we got a 50% pay rise, we'd still be on the same amount of money, if you know what I mean. So,
0: you do it for the love of it, don't you? Well done.
1: Of course, yes.
0: But your own taste in music, what's that?
1: Well, I'm, 80s, 90s, but, around then. I know what I know, and that's it, really. If you get anything after 2000, I might be struggling a bit.
0: Okay, well, let's see. You never know. Let's have a look at what we've got for bonuses. First of all, you either have something beginning with word why, or mamas and papas. Mamas and papas, or something beginning with why.
1: Something beginning with Y. I'll give that a go.
0: Let's do that. Fair enough. Well, you know the target today is 30. Decent target, but 39 points aren't available. So we wish you the best of luck, Jim. And here they come.
1: Thanks, Ken.
0: In the early 70s, Chicory Tip had a number one debut hit called Son of My... What?
1: Father
0: is right for 3 points. The song Beetle Bum was number one in 1997 for which group?
1: Blur.
0: It was Blur. And now a bonus question. Something beginning with the word why. Having left Motown, Diana Ross had her first hit with her new record label in 1981 with this top five song. What's the title?

0: fine. It is Why Do Fools Fall in Love. Yes, 6 points. In 1983, the group Flash and the Pan made its only top 40 appearance with a top 10 song called Waiting for...
1: The Train.
0: Waiting for A Train, but that's fine, of course. Well done. Which duo was Homeward Bound on their top 10 single in the mid-60s?
1: Simon and Garfunkel.
0: Right again, and here's a bonus question this time on something beginning with the word Why. Although he continued to have hits in the noughties, this single called Why Does My Heart Feel So Bad was the last hit of the 90s for a musician from New York. Who's he? Why does

0: Who's that?
1: It's Moby.
0: It is Moby, yes. In which year were these three songs all top 10 hits? Jump to the Beat by Stacey Lattisaw, Could You Be Loved by Bob Marley and the Wailers, and What You're Proposing by Status Quo.
1: I'll go 83.
0: A little bit too late. You've gone there. 1980 was the year. 80.
1: All right.
0: In 1990, Lindy Layton was the vocalist on the first and biggest hit for Beats International. What was that called?
1: Don't Be Good to Me.
0: It was, yes. And here's another bonus question coming now, something beginning with why. In 1973, this song, Why Oh Why Oh Why, was the last single to reach the top 10 for a singer-songwriter who'd had a couple of number ones in that decade. Who's he? Why?

0: Who's that?
1: Is it Gilbert O'Sullivan?
0: It is Gilbert O'Sullivan, yes. And finally, the songs Sign of the Times in 1978 and Slave to Love in 85 were the last top 40 solo hit of the 70s and first of the 80s for which singer?
1: It's Brian Ferry.
0: It is Brian Ferry. Well, haven't you done well, Jim? 36 points. How's that?
1: Oh, brilliant.
0: Yeah, that's very, very good. Just that year, that is the only sticking point there. The year, often the case, but never mind. 36 points, great, great score. So you're through to 3 and 10, so we'll be doing that in a moment. Just relax in the meantime, because we have to say, I'm afraid, after a very, very good score himself, goodbye to Scott. Sorry about that, Scott.
2: No, Jim did extremely well. Hold my hands up to the better man. That was a great performance.
0: Yeah, you're a sport. Thank you for saying that. So, Scott, you're going to be receiving our T-shirt. Hope you enjoy that.
2: Thank you.
0: And, of course, right now you get 30 seconds of shout-out time. That's beginning instantly.
2: Grant, to my wife, Julie, and our kids, Laura and her partner, Michael, our lovely grandchildren, Jack and Grace, and, of course, Tommy the Cocker, to our son, Mark, and our daughter-in-law, Becca, and their family, our in-laws, my in-laws, Billy and Joan, all friends and family, and to everyone at Jepson & Co., especially my boss, Chris, who allowed me the time to do this.
0: Ah, great stuff. Lovely to talk to you today, Scott. Hope you have a fabulous weekend.
2: Grant, thanks very much, Ken.
0: Thank you. Cheers now. Bye.
2: Thank you. Bye-bye.
0: Bye. That's Scott Pilley in Newcastle-upon-Tyne. So, it's Jim Anderson from Warrington, Cheshire. Jim, you're through to 3 and 10. Ready for this?
3: As I'll ever be.
0: Okay, right, here we go. Today, please, the titles of three UK single chart hits. For
4: 3 and 10.
0: Janet Jackson.
3: Nasty.
0: Yes.
3: Velvet Rope.
0: Keep going.
3: Oh,
0: bad luck. Well, you got Nasty. That's good. I don't think Velvet.
3: I didn't know them. It was just. No. Yeah, Melody Roll was an album, wasn't it?
0: Yeah. So. No, it's not on the singles list, I'm afraid. There's quite a number here, actually. 42 on the list. Including,
3: don't rub it in.
0: I'm sorry. They're not all ones that shout out at you. You know, Let's Wait a While, Miss You Much, Rhythm Nation, things like that. Best Things in Life for Free with Luther Vandross. That would have worked as well. But there you are. Don't you worry. We've got a lovely Popmaster board game. It's coming your way right now. All
3: this.
0: Oh,
3: great.
0: Great. And, of course, 30 seconds of shout-out time. That's right now.
3: Well, say hello to my lovely family, my wife Karen and my two gorgeous kids, Jude and Connie. It's Connie's birthday next week. So, and also, I'd like to say get well soon to, you know, Vicky, who won the TV version of Popmaster, the first series?
0: Yes, yes.
3: Yeah, well, she's not been very well. She's been in hospital, so she's on the mend, fingers crossed. So if you give her a get well soon, Ken, she'll be made up with that, I think.
0: Oh, I certainly will. So, get well soon, Vicky. Well done for your great triumph there, but get well soon, get home soon too.
3: Yeah, and basically everyone else who knows me, who listens to my show and Sean's show, and yeah, great. Thanks for having me on, Ken.
0: Thank you. You've done really well today, Scott. That's fantastic work. 36 points. Fantastic stuff. Sorry, Jim. Yeah, beg your pardon. Okay, Fred. We'll be there. great to talk to you, and hope you have a fantastic weekend. Thank you, mate.
3: Okay, cheers, Ken. Bye-bye.
0: Cheers, bye, Jim. There he goes. Jim Addison. And that's our Popmaster for today. We'll be doing it again on Monday. And if you feel like taking part at all at any point, then get your name, your contact details, and a little bit about your music tastes to this address, popmaster@greatesthitsradio.co.uk.
5: One ticket, please. Well, almost everybody's here. Hey, what's going on, man? Yeah, she's at home. Yes.

Barry White, let the music play. On behalf of our Popmaster group, I'd like to wish Peter a very happy and special birthday for today. Well, of course, happy birthday, people. He's 21-ish. David says we compete against each other. Internationally, he's in Thailand. And play for gold, silver, bronze or wood. And John from Gourock, Andre from Hamburg, and David, wishing you the best.

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8: The top stories this hour. Tributes being paid to politician Anne Widdecombe, who's died at the age of 78. She was also known for appearing on shows including Strictly Come Dancing and Celebrity Big Brother. Conservative MP Matt Vickers tells us she was a titan of British politics.
9: You will not find many people as forthright in their views or as unafraid to share them as Anne Widdecombe. I remember as a youngster seeing her on the television, she was inspiring, incredibly powerful, strong woman. Who was not afraid to share her opinion.
8: Four people from Britain are feared to be among at least 11 people who've died in a wildfire that swept through parts of southern Spain. Firefighters are battling the blaze in the Andalusia region. British Wimbledon wildcard Arthur Ferry could cause a huge upset this afternoon when he takes on Alexander Zverev in the semi-finals. And the Bayer Tapestry has returned to the UK for the first time in almost 1,000 years. The 70-metre-long piece of linen, which features images of the Norman Conquest, arrived at the British Museum in London earlier.
10: Now for the news here in Devon, where the South Western Ambulance Service is urging people to only dial 999 if it's a genuine emergency this weekend, as hot weather puts extra strain on the NHS. During the last heatwave, they saw a record 5,200 calls in just one day. Director of Operations is Pete Brown. He's been telling us they're expecting demands to rise.
11: We took a range of steps that traditionally might be reserved for the busiest days of winter, but of course we're seeing those now in the summer. And as part of that, of course, we're continuing to understand what we can learn from that and do differently going forwards.
10: Mount Batten Beach in Plymouth has been shut to keep visitors safe after tests revealed high levels of asbestos fibres in the sand. The closure will stay in place while specialists carry out further investigations and try to trace the source of it. And a van fire has broken out in Plymouth overnight. Crews have been tackling the blaze in Roeburgh and the flames have since been put out. And the fire service say the incident has been handed over to the police.
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10: Clear blue skies today, the odd patch of cloud, highs of 31 degrees. That's the latest. I'm Oliver Morkin.
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6: Today's the day. 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
12: And I usually set an alarm at 5 o'clock to alert me to keep an eye on my phone. 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

George Harrison. Got my mind set on you. In an hour's time, we'll be going back to 1978. That's today's golden year, so memories, please, and song choices from 1978. Phone number from you, please, as well, on the email, ken@greatesthitsradio.co.uk. Don't forget our love song, that's only 10 minutes away, less, perhaps, and the dedications go along with that. And Alan in Ebbervale says, I just heard about that international pop master group. All these people in various parts of the world playing along. I was just thinking, though, the guy in Thailand, he'll have a massive advantage. 8 hours in front, aren't they? Just trying to work out how best to explain. Oh, it's not worth it now.

0: after about the 20th, put on the red light and Roxanne. It gets a bit, yeah, doesn't it? There you are, it's Roxanne, and there's this, of course. Later today, your chance to choose.
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Blur, There's No Other Way. We have a love song in just a moment or two, but first, a few greetings. Mike Trevitt of Hull says, my wife and I are celebrating 45 wedded years of bliss tomorrow. Tell her she's the greatest person. I love her very much. Wish my beautiful, stunning wife, Joanne, a happy 28th wedding anniversary. This is from hubby Steve, daughters Hannah and Olivia, and the princess of the house, Teddy the Yorkshire Terrier. We're off to see Rick Astley in the Plaza del Toros. Well, it sounds better than bullring, doesn't it? Wish our daughter Danielle a very happy 30th birthday for tomorrow. Hope you have the best day. Love you loads, say Mum and Dad. And wish my wife Christine a happy 18th wedding anniversary, says Ian Barras. Tell her I love her very much. She's still the one, best friend and soulmate. Gary Capstick wants to wish gorgeous wife Holly a very happy 5th wedding anniversary. Here's to the next 5 years and more. And I'd like you to dedicate, says John Lee in Norwich, today's love song to my wife of 45 years, Shirley. She's put up with a lot, me mainly. Mind you, she has her days too. But she's still here after all this time. I just can't shake her off. Both retired now, more or less. Decided to live while we're still fit and able to do so. So we're off to Malta very soon. Mention my darling husband, Terry Sinclair. Please, it's our wedding anniversary, says Kerry, Terry and Kerry. Tell him how much I love him and thank him for all the years of happiness we've shared. Next is Mummy Gabriella Reeves, who's 30 years old today. Ti amo, Mummy, from Mila, Cora and Daddy. Just wanted to let her know how much we all love her. Thank her for everything she does. For me and my baby sister, Cora, and Daddy Liam. Now, if you have space, I'm looking around, it looks all right here at the moment. Give a special mention to Louise, who's double digits today. Happy 10th birthday, love from Mum and Dad and Zara, and of course Jules the dog. And a happy 18th anniversary to wonderful husband Darren for the 12th, says Natalie. Wish my parents Myra and Martin Tustin of Bury St. Edmunds a very happy 55th wedding anniversary. Lots of love from Nikki. And a happy 16th anniversary is the next one from Steve Smith to Pearl. We are going to a caravan park in Lincolnshire for 3 nights. She recently broke a bone in her hand, so hopefully this might cheer her up. It would. Big thank you to my wee dad, the original and best. Billy Lamb, says Julie. He's helping sort the decorating disaster I made of my hallway. Tell him I love him in all the world. Our son Benjamin and his lovely wife Lucy are celebrating their 10th wedding anniversary today. Mum and Dad and the whole family, Josiah, Daniel and Rose, wish you a very happy anniversary. Doyle, enjoy your afternoon tea, says Jeremy and Tracy. And love song, please, for my girlfriend Grace. Tell her how much I love her and how much I'm looking forward to camping this weekend, says Flynn. And the last one today. Well, it's 50 years ago today, says Stephen, that I married the girl of my dreams, love of my life, Glynis Watling. Just wanted to say thank you for everything she does for me and our little family. That's me, Stephen, son Gary, daughter-in-law Kat, and the gorgeous granddaughter Jasmine.

0: Berlin, Take My Breath Away. That's today's greatest love song, and we'll have another one on Monday, and in fact, every day next week at 11:15. 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
1: In excess. I need you tonight. 1978. I need your input for this. After 12 today, it's going to be our golden year, so if you have great memories of that year, 1978, pop them on an email, please, and also choose a great song from that year, from 1978. Ken at greatesthitsradio.co.uk, and we'd be indebted if you could include your phone number as well. Thank you. In advance. Now, Ryan at MD Auctions says, if you could give me a little shout-out today, I'd be very, very grateful. I'd like everybody working with us to turn up their radio, especially the birthday girl, special someone, give her a shout-out from the entire workplace and workforce. Happy 19th birthday to the wonderful Jasmine. She brightens up the office every day. Tell her to keep up the hard work, but Ryan would still love to have an iced coffee making, so please just get on with that to keep us cool in the heat. Doesn't want much, does he?

Tavares, don't take away the music. Well, this weekend we have a stadium rock weekender because it's 40 years since Queen returned to Wembley Stadium for their two sold-out shows in that year, just 1 year after their iconic Live Aid appearance. So we are celebrating all the great stadium rockers right through this weekend. Got one now from Def Leppard. Rather amazingly, this was a late addition to their Hysteria album. Joe Elliott apparently just started messing around with the guitar during a recording break. Mutt Lange, the producer, heard it and said, maybe you could turn that into a song. It ended up becoming one of the band's best-known hits around the world. Yeah,

0: hits. Def Leppard, Pour Some Sugar on Me. Not bad for a last minute edition, is it? Our Stadium Rock Weekender, that's part of it, and it will continue, actually, quite soon.
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and Waterloo. Well, now, time for something else in our Stadium Rock Weekender. Those great Stadium Rockers, the Stones, are next. It's a track that started life as a reggae song. The Stones tried, apparently, dozens of versions of this before they thought, oh, no, nothing works, and they shelved the song completely. And then, later, engineer Chris Kimsey found this take in the vaults some considerable time later, and it certainly was worth re-releasing. It became their last UK top 10 single.

Yep, that was the version, wasn't it? They should have nailed it then. The Rolling Stones and Start Me Up. Plenty more Stadium Rock Weekend tracks coming up right through the weekend. One in the next hour. But now, the drumming of Steve Gadd and the voice of Paul Simon.

0: free.
1: Steve Gadd, playing drums. Have I ever explained or tried to the concept of linear drumming? Well, no, maybe I won't. But if you look it up, it's quite interesting, and that's what he was doing there. Well, I think it was interesting anyway. Paul Simon, you may have noticed, was also involved there. He was singing quite a bit of 50 Ways to Leave Your Lover. Coming up in the next hour, we've got more of your Stadium Rock Weekender tracks. We have, of course, some buried treasure. And most importantly, and most immediately, after 12, we'll be visiting our golden year, 1978.
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15: The Famous Five hop on a Great Western Railway train ready for a Welsh adventure. 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
0: Then tomorrow, we'll look for the legendary fairies of Pennold Castle, adds Dick. But first, let's try the legendary Welsh cakes, quips George. 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
16: The top stories this hour. Four British people are feared to have died in a Spanish wildfire. It's after a burnt-out car was discovered which had its steering wheel on the right-hand side. At least 11 people are thought to have perished in the south of the country. Dr. Theodore Keeping is a weather scientist.
17: Extreme fires like this can be very fast-spreading, much faster than a human can travel, but also people who may be cut off by the fire as they try to escape by car as well.
16: Rescue teams are continuing to search the fire zone. Tributes being paid to Anne Widdecombe, who's died at the age of 78. The politician was a Tory MP for 23 years before moving to the Brexit Party. Millions more people in England won't be able to use their hose pipes as usual after today due to the hot weather. Anglican water customers will be limited when it comes to watering gardens, washing cars or filling paddling pools. And finally, this lunchtime, Britain's Arthur Ferry will become only the fourth wild card to play in a men's Grand Slam semi-final when he takes to centre court at Wimbledon in around an hour and a half.
18: Now for the news here in Devon. South Western Ambulance Service is urging us to only dial 999 in a genuine emergency this weekend to ease strain on the NHS during hot weather. Our ambulance service says the hot weather is leading to extra demand, with a record 5,200 calls made in a single day during the last heat wave. Director of Operations Pete Brown's been telling us there are other options available in most cases.
19: People calling us because they've maybe drunk too much or they spend too much time out in the sun that they could have prevented with some, you know, sensible precautions like spending time in the shade, drinking lots of water.
18: Mountbatten Beach in Plymouth has been closed from today after high levels of asbestos fibres were found in the sand. Experts say the fibres could pose a risk to people's health, so the beach will stay closed until more tests are carried out. And to the football, Torquay United's fixtures for the upcoming National League South season have been confirmed. The first game will be at home to Horsham on the 8th of August. The Girls will then travel to face the Tonbridge Angels the following weekend.
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18: Clear blue skies today, the odd patch of cloud, highs of 31 degrees. That's the latest. I'm Oliver Morkin.
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1: 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You can also enter at makemeawinner.co.uk. You'll find the rules for this network competition there. Or call 03434 282017. The calls are charged at the standard rate. Over 18s only. And the lines, remember, close at 5pm today. Then Gemma Atkinson could be calling you. If she does, just answer. You'll win £750,000. And that money is paid straight into your account after the call. Enter now for your chance to win. Text cash to 61054.
2: 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The good times. 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Greatest.

0: with the tide is high. Right, time for a golden year. Golden year. 1978 is our golden year today, and helping us remember that first is Anne in Hampshire. Hello, Anne.
1: Hello, Ken.
0: How are you today?
1: I'm excited to hear from you, but I'm very well otherwise.
0: Well, it's lovely to have you on the show today. So tell me about your 1978. What was going on for you?
1: Gosh, well, I was working in retirement pensions in the civil service, and I'd been there for a couple of years, and I thought my supervisor was 25, I was 19, and I thought, yeah, I've got to wait a long time to get promotion. And I saw an advert in the national newspaper for the WRENS, Women's Royal Naval Service. Uh-huh. And I just thought, ooh, fancy that. So I filled in the coupon, put my friend's address so that the brochure came to her house and not mine, because I just wanted time to have a bit of a think about it and see what it was all about. And I just thought, yeah, this is what I want to do. So
0: So you joined up?
1: So I joined up, yeah. Yeah, as a radar plotter. So I had to go to Reading to do HMS Dauntless, as it was at the time, which was basically wooden huts left over from the war.
0: Yeah.
1: And there were girls, obviously, from all over the country, but it was the first time I'd really been south of probably Newcastle. So it felt like a very big world to me. We learned all about the Navy, how to march. There's different words that the Navy use for different things, to learn all about that. Obviously, your uniform and everything. So as well as, you know, learning all about the ranks and everything.
0: Yeah.
1: And
0: so how long,
1: how to salute.
0: Yeah, all that. You learned all that. But how long did you stay in the Royal Navy?
1: I had to sign up for 9 years, as we did then, and I did 8 because I left to have a family. I married a sailor and left when I had my first son, Ross, because in those days we had to. Nowadays they can go back in after maternity leave.
0: But, of course, yes.
1: That was that. So, yeah, very happy 8 years.
0: Good. Well, it sounds like a fantastic experience. And
1: it was.
0: Well, did you ever get out and enjoy some music and stuff like that?
1: Yeah, we were allowed out on our basic training. We were allowed out one Saturday in the 5 weeks, and we all went into Reading and watched Saturday Night Fever. So anything from that sort of era just evokes these memories of that time. It was brilliant.
0: And okay.
1: Onwards for my second part training, had to come down to Portsmouth and learn all about the radar and everything. So, yeah, it was a great adventure. Good.
0: Absolutely.
1: Adventure in a couple of months.
0: Sounds fantastic. Well, what kind of music is going to remind you of those days?
1: Bonnie M was number one, Rivers of Babylon, as we did our passing out parades and all our parents came to watch us march around and take the salute. So that would be my abiding memory of that time, yeah.
0: Certainly. We will play that for you now to take you straight back to your passing out parade.
1: Anne,
0: thank you very much indeed. Lovely to talk to you. Thank you.
1: And you, Ken. Thanks.
0: All the best.
1: Bye.
0: Now. Bye. At Anne in Hampshire.

Boney M, Rivers of Babylon, number one, when Anne passed out, as it were, into the Wrens. Lovely, lovely memory there. Now, Karen is next, who says, my hit from 1978 has to be Hopelessly Devoted to You from Greece by the formidable Olivia Newton-John. It was the first movie I went to see at the cinema, says Karen. And I would have loved to have spoken to you about this today, but we are travelling to Bedford from Devon for our son and daughter-in-law's baby shower weekend. Well, that's much more important than talking to me on the radio. Your message has, of course, got through, and we've delivered it. So here's the song that you want from 1978.

0: there you are, Karen. That's your one there. Hopelessly devoted to you, Olivia Newton-John. 1978 is the year, and next it's Stuart who's in Hull. Hi, Stuart.
1: Good afternoon, Ken.
0: How are you doing? All right.
1: I'm sat in front of a large floor fan, so I'm doing okay at the minute.
0: Good for you. Right, 1978, how are you doing then?
1: Well, Ken, I was 15 years old. I had a large paper round, and I was very much into my pop music and very much into ABBA. But a night at a youth club sent me in a different musical direction completely. So what happened was I was stood by the PA system, and basically the chap played Thin Lizzy, The Boys Are Back in Town from the Live and Dangerous album, and it sent me on a path towards the realms of heavy rock and heavy metal. So that night at the youth club completely changed my life and sent me on a path that I still enjoy. I'm still into my rock and my metal. I still listen to a lot of other stuff as well now as I'm getting older. I think I'm getting more milder.
0: I hope your hearing's good after standing next to that PA that night, yeah?
1: Well, my hearing was never good. It got slightly worse after that, I think. But, yeah, it just annoyed my mum and dad immensely, so that was another plus point of that.
0: Okay,
1: so,
0: yeah. Teenage rebellion. So, yeah, I get it.
1: Yeah, so, yeah. But I was talking to my son the other week, and I was telling him they don't have this now, the younger generation, because at that youth club, there was myself as just an ordinary music, pop music fan, but there was also groups of guys into the punk and the ska, the two-tone, the soul boys waiting for the Motown and the Northern Soul to come on, the lads at the back of the Greasers, all that sort of group who are into the heavy rock. And we don't have that anymore. That musical tribe thing has completely disappeared.
0: That's right. That mix of people and tastes you don't get in places anymore, really, do you?
1: No. It's completely disappeared. So that song started me on a route to... I'd gone from sort of a 15-year-old dressed as a... Remember those waistband trousers you used to get with five or six buttons on?
0: Oh, God, yeah.
1: Yeah, and the more buttons you had, the cooler you were. You looked like an early version of Simon Cowell. And then... And then you had the three-star jumper. I had that on.
0: Yeah.
1: So within a matter of weeks, I'd gone from that sort of look to, like, jeans, denim jacket, patchouli oil, my dad's Old Spice as well. And then...
0: You were a fashion... A leader in fashion all the time, whatever you were doing.
1: Well, I was a leader in something. I'm not sure what it was.
0: So, are we going to play Thin Lizzy from that album? So, is it The Boys Boys Are Back in Town? Is that what you want?
1: The Boys Are Back in Town, yes, Ken. It's a fantastic album. I'll still play it now. I mean, I'm still gigging. I was at Def Leppard Monday night, Sammy Hagar Tuesday night. But as I said, my tastes are slightly mellowing now. I mean, I got to see... I think you might know a singer called Edwina Hayes.
0: I know that name, yeah.
1: Yeah, I got to see her and she does some great folk sets and stuff, so I got to see that now. So I'm starting to mellow in me all this, Ken.
0: It comes to us all. We'll do Thin Lizzy for you right now, and thanks for the memory, Stuart. Great stuff.
1: Cheers, Ken. Thank you very much.
0: Cheers.
1: Thank you very much. Ta-da.

0: From the Live and Dangerous album, Thin Lizzy, the boys are back in town, winding up our memories today of 1978, today's golden year, thanks to all.
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Now it's time for our buried treasure for today. Now, Anthony in Manchester has written in for this one. He says, now, this is one of those songs that rarely gets played nowadays. The production still sounds incredible to me, he says, and the whole sci-fi heartbreak story behind it makes, well, makes it completely unique. It feels massively ahead of its time. Definitely one of those tracks that deserves rediscovering. Does it get any better than this track? Well, we're about to find out. The time it came out was 1985, and it's the Ra Band, Clouds Across the Moon.

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Hello? Hello, operator? Yes, I seem to have lost the connection.

0: The Ra Band, the work of Richard Hewson. Clouds Across the Moon. Thank you, Anthony, in Manchester, for that choice. We're always looking for your idea about buried treasure, songs that deserve another play. Get in touch, please. 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
2: 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Wham! 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
0: Wow, time for another Stadium Rock Weekend track. This was the follow-up to Don't You Forget About Me by Simple Minds, one of their highest charting singles in the UK until Belfast Child made number one in 1989. It's alive and kicking.

0: that's as far as I go for today and indeed for this week, but stand by for Thornton. Anything can happen in the next 3 hours. Kate Thornton here at 1 o'clock. I'll be back on Monday with producer Andy Thomas at 10. See you then.
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17: The top stories this hour. Four people from Britain are feared to be among at least 11 people who've died in a wildfire that swept across parts of southern Spain. Firefighters are battling the blaze in the Andalusia region. The Clacton by-election, triggered by Nigel Farage's decision to quit as an MP, will be held next month on the 13th of August. Tributes are being paid to politician Anne Widdecombe, who's died aged 78. She was a Tory MP for 23 years before moving to the Brexit Party and then Reform. She was also known for appearing on Strictly Come Dancing and Celebrity Big Brother. And Arthur Ferry's Wimbledon semi-final gets underway in the next half hour. The British wildcard faces Alexander Zverev on centre court. And while Ferry was born in France to French parents, he grew up in London.
13: 10 years ago, you would have asked me that question, and I probably would have said I felt maybe more French than English, but now it's not the case at all. Yeah, I feel very British. You know, I live here. All my best friends live here. I went to school here. I train here. My roots are very much tied to London now.
18: Now for the news here in Devon, South Western Ambulance Service is urging people to only call 999 in a genuine emergency this weekend as hot weather puts extra strain on the NHS. During last month's heatwave, they saw a record 5,200 calls in just one day. Director of Operations Pete Brown says they're expecting demands to rise.
19: We took a range of steps that traditionally might be reserved for the busiest days of winter, but of course we're seeing those now in the summer. And as part of that, of course, we're continuing to understand what we can learn from that and do differently going forwards.
18: Mountbatten Beach in Plymouth has been shut to keep visitors safe after tests revealed high levels of asbestos fibres in the sand. The closure will stay in place while specialists carry out further investigations and try and trace the source. The public is being asked to stick to other parts of the Mountbatten Peninsula. And to football, the upcoming National League South fixtures have been released. Torquay United will kickstart their campaign at home to Horsham on the 8th of August. They'll travel to face Tonbridge Angels the following weekend.
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18: Clear blue skies today, the odd patch of cloud, highs of 31 degrees. That's the latest. I'm Oliver Morgan.
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15: Hey, we've made it to Friday. 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
1: Love 15. We'll have as many as we can get away with, really. You put the kettle on and we'll find the biscuit tin and play another song.

0: Afternoon. Kate Thornton here, steering you into the weekend over the next 3 hours with your afternoon show. And how's this for a Friday bonanza? There's Tom Jones tickets to be won in a moment. We're off to the cinema for today's national anthem. So I want anything that you connect to the cinema and the cinema experience by way of puns, please, just after 2 o'clock. And Beverly Knight's dropping by just after 3 o'clock to join me in the studio. One of our finest voices. So that's what you've got coming up. But right now, where are you and how's your weekend looking? You got big plans? Are you making the most of the hot weather? Let me know. And I want your requests. So get in touch. 61054 on the text. Start your message with the word Kate. WhatsApp or voice note me 0333 2020 402 or drop us an email. 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
0: This weekend marks 40 years since Queen triumphantly returned to Wembley Stadium for 2 sold-out shows, a year on from their iconic Live Aid performance. And to celebrate, we're having a Stadium Rock Weekender, playing all the greatest rock bands of the 70s, 80s and 90s who conquered the stadium stages of the world. Plus, this Sunday at 4 o'clock, there's an album show special with an hour of live highlights from Queen at Wembley in 1986, one of the biggest selling live albums of all time. So, with that in mind, let's kick things off with a man who doesn't even really need a band to fill a stadium. We'd come and watch him just whistle and play his guitar. He's been filling stadiums for decades now, the world over. So it's no wonder, really. They call him the boss.

0: Friday the 10th of July. It's your lunchtime anthem request hour with me, Kate Thornton, playing that for Christine, who's been up and at 'em since 5 a.m. She says, Kate, I was walking my dog, Jess, the collie, this morning because it is just so hot for dogs at the moment. Please, gonna have Don't Go by the Hothouse Flowers. Oh, and then another one. Here we go. Another request. Can I have £750,000, please, just after 5 o'clock today? Well, maybe.
1: 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Make me a winner.
0: Today's the day that you could be £750,000 better off by the time you go to bed this evening. Yes, Gemma Atkinson is making that call. And if you've entered the draw or you haven't entered the draw, stay where you are right now for all the details for that. But listen in on last week's winner, Christine, who, well, made sure that she did not miss the call having entered the draw.
2: And I usually set an alarm at 5 o'clock to alert me to keep an eye on my phone. My partner will tell you, I've sat there before at between 5 and 6 saying, I need to be in signal and looking at my phone just in case.
0: It was a winning strategy. It worked. I called her last Friday. She was in signal. Her phone was on. And she is now £750,000 better off. Keep your phone on and make sure you're in the draw. It could be you this week. Text cash to 61054. 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Or call 03434 282 017. Calls are charged at the standard rate. You've got to be over 18 and get your skates on. We close those lines at 5 today. And then Gemma could be calling you. I hope she is. Good luck.
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out on tour and playing in Bilbao in Spain this evening. Robbie Williams still very much keeping us entertained. How's this for a bit of good news as we step into the weekend? Eric's been in touch. He says, Kate, I messaged in a while ago about me and my partner expecting our first child. Well, I'm happy to report that Shirley gave birth to our daughter, Kelsey, weighing in at 9 pounds and 1 ounce this morning. Congratulations from all of us here on the afternoon show. Welcome to the world, Kelsey, and welcome to the M5 Sue. That's where she is right now, travelling home to Leicester from Devon. She says, I'm loving the tunes, loving the AC even more. And Nadia is having a huge birthday this weekend. Her husband's been in touch. He says, Kate, it's the 40th this weekend. We are currently listening to you whilst painting our new house. Good times. Talking of which, time for another one of our weekender tracks from acts who have no troubles filling stadiums the world over. Although this next act officially retired from the road in August of 2024 after their frontman Steven Tyler suffered a fractured larynx and vocal cord damage. That said, whilst full-scale touring has ended, the band remain open to the possibility of one-off performances or residences. And by that, I hear Vegas. It's Aerosmith.

0: I am dedicating that to Fee, who has been in touch. She is currently on the road travelling from Bradford-on-Avon all the way to Hever Castle in Kent. Why? Because it's her birthday tomorrow and her husband John is taking her away for a long weekend. But she says it's a very long journey. Anything I could sing along to would be great. Fee, I hope that, well, you raise the roof of your car, if nothing else. Right.
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0: Regular listeners to the afternoon show will know that every weekday across the summer, I'm giving away tickets to some of the biggest shows in the land. And if you're new here, you've missed so many, but good news, you've joined me just in time for your chance to win tickets to go and see Tom Jones live at Scarborough Open Air Theatre on Sunday, the 26th of July. That's two tickets to see Tom Jones live at Scarborough Open Air Theatre, Sunday, the 26th of July. If all of that works for you, getting involved could not be easier. I'm going to pick a caller at random within the next 3 minutes. If it's you, the tickets are yours. And you're off to see Tom Jones. You've got to be over 18. Full T's and C's can be found on our website. 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And that number to dial, 0333 2020 402. That's 0333 2020 402. 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
9: 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The lines are now closed. I'll be speaking to the winner in just a moment.

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0: Friday afternoon, I have two tickets in my hand that have to be won to go and see Tom Jones performing live at Scarborough's Open Air Theatre at the end of July. Blimey, these are very popular tickets. Our lines are jammed, so I'm going to ask the computer now to select at random one caller. Let's see which line we go to. Hello?
1: Hello?
0: Oh, hi. Who's that?
1: Hi, it's Carol. I can't believe it's me.
0: Bless you. Carol, that sounds like a Welsh accent to me. Am I speaking to you in Wales?
1: You are, yes. And can you believe I've never seen Tom Jones?
0: You're what? You're Welsh and you've never seen Tom Jones?
1: I know. And I do absolutely love him. But I say every time he's on tour, I'm going to see him and I never get round to it.
0: Right. Okay, so you've always wanted to go and see Tom Jones live. It's never happened for you yet. This could be the chance to rectify that. Who would you take with you if the tickets were yours?
1: My sister Sue. We would love to go.
0: Oh, and what a great venue as well, eh? Open air theatre.
1: Oh, yes.
0: Gorgeous.
1: It'd be fantastic. We'd make a weekend of it.
0: Do you know what I mean? It could be amazing, couldn't it?
1: Oh, yes, especially the Tom Jones concert. I think it's going to be out of this world.
0: I think it is. And I think you can tell me all about it once you've been, because the tickets are yours. Congratulations.
1: Yes, thank you so much.
0: That's what. Listen, I had to correct that, didn't I? You can't be Welsh and not have seen Tom Jones live. Jeez.
1: I know, that's bad, isn't it?
0: I mean, yeah. I've seen him live. He is awesome. His voice is still incredible to this day, and you are in for a treat. You and Sue are going to have a weekend to remember.
1: Oh, amazing. Thank you so much.
0: Oh, you're so welcome. Have a great weekend and give Sue a buzz. Tell her the good news. And whilst you do that, I've got two tickets to go and see Culture Club in Cardiff to give away on Monday's show.
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21: The top stories this hour. It's thought four British people are among the 12 victims known to have died in Spain's worst wildfire for more than 20 years. It's affecting the Andalusia area. Richard Shanley owns an English-speaking radio station there.
22: It's windy, which is exacerbating the situation. And the noise you hear in the background, those are fire service planes coming into the sea to collect water, to drop water on the fires.
21: Two brothers have been jailed for life for murdering a civil servant during a spree of violent robberies targeting men they believed to be gay 42 years ago. Michael and Anthony Stewart were 15 and 18 when they attacked Anthony Littler in North London in 1984. Anne Widdecombe is being described as a titan of British politics following her death, aged 78. She was a Conservative MP and MEP, later becoming a Reform UK member. And the Bayeux Tapestry has returned to the UK for the first time in almost 1,000 years. The 70-metre-long embroidery, which features images of the Norman Conquest, is now at the British Museum.
23: Now, the news here in Devon. And as Andy Burnham gets closer to stepping into number 10, Lib Dem leader Sir Ed Davies in Torbay today, urging him not to forget about the South West.
24: Do you want a salted caramel? It's got a Count Bin face flavour at all.
23: He's been getting an ice cream while calling on the government to do more to support the region's tourism industry.
25: Concerned that Andy Burnham, as he steps into number 10, may not remember the southwest of England and rural communities, coastal communities. So he wanted to really send a message to Mr. Burnham.
23: Well, it's now almost certain that Burnham will get the Labour leadership. Elsewhere, people across the southwest are being asked to avoid calling 999 unless it's absolutely necessary this weekend. The ambulance service says hot weather is leading to extra demand, with a record 5,200 calls made in a single day during the last red alert. Meanwhile, Great Western Railway says customers should travel as normal this weekend. There were fewer trains during last month's heatwave, but bosses say there should be less disruption this time.
19: Weather
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23: Bright and hot this afternoon with highs of 31 degrees and the same again to start the weekend. That's the latest. I'm Simon McLean.
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26: Just after 5 o'clock today, Gemma is giving away £750,000. 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

0: as the man says. One of my favourite lyrics, I think. It's Kate Thornton. It's the afternoon show. And in a moment, I'm going to be asking you to take a greatest hit to the cinema as we head to a famous movie theatre in Paris who are offering film buffs the chance to own a little piece of cinema history. But before we get stuck into that, let's get stuck into this.
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0: Yes, we're celebrating the 40th anniversary of Queen's triumphant return to Wembley Stadium for two sold-out shows a year after their iconic Live Aid appearance. And up next is a track from them that was the third song they played as part of their Live Aid set, straight after Bohemian Rhapsody and Radio Gaga. It also gave Brian May's guitar a big Wembley moment. Hammer to Four.

Natalie Imbruglia and Torn. That's a cover, don't you know? I know. Didn't she do well with it? Hey, how well will you do today as we hit play on today's national anthem? Yes, and today we're off to Paris, yes, to visit one of the world's most iconic movie theatres, who are giving film fans a chance to own a little piece of history. The cinema is called the Grand Rex, and it's in Paris. It's a huge Art Deco cinema, first opening its doors to the Three Musketeers screening back in 1932. And within a few years, audiences on a regular basis of more than 3,000 would squeeze in to see the latest film. And by 1981, the beautiful building was classified as an historic monument. So you can imagine, can't you, the excitement when it was announced that there's renovation works to be done to the cinema. And that means that over 100 of their historic blue velvet seats are going to be removed and put up for sale on a first-come, first-served basis. So the sale started yesterday, and they're pretty cheap, actually. €30 for a standard seat, whilst love seats, big enough for two, come at €30. So, in honour of this historic sale, and I love the idea that people can, you know, take a little bit of that cinema home with them, I thought, let's take a greatest hit to the cinema. You could come in with M, and instead of pop music, popcorn music. Glenn Frey, the seats are gone. That's going to be a hard one to beat. That's very good. Or anything by Celine Dion. Billy Odeon. Yeah, you see what we did. Off you go. 61054. The seats are gone. Brilliant. Start your message with the word KO 333-2020-402 on the WhatsApp or email kate at greatesthitsradio.co.uk.

0: keep eating, small town boy. 23 minutes past two with me, Kate Thornton. It's your Friday afternoon show. And I'm asking for your cinema puns for today's national anthem, because the Grand Rex Cinema in Paris, huge Art Deco cinema, one of the world's most iconic movie theatres that opened its doors all the way back in 1932, is having a makeover. It's having a glow up. And they're selling off some of their historic blue velvet seats, which have been put up for auction. They're being sold on a first-come, first-served basis. Really reasonably priced, €30 or €60 for a double love seat. There's 100 of them. What are you going to do? You're going to find a stupid pun and you're going to make a song about it. That's what you're going to do. What you got for me? Popcorn in the USA. That's from Alice. And also from Ray in Basingstoke. Movie On Up by M People, or She's Gone, brackets, With the Wind, by Hall of Fame and Oates. Very good, Sophia in Leeds. Ah, I've got View Babe by Sony and Chairs. Phil in Torquay, that's very good. Very good. Instead of I Want Your Sex, I Want Your Multiplex. George Michael. That's from Alex in Bath. Well done. Get Out of My Seat, Get Into My Car by Billy Odeon, says Harvey in Crowborough. Joe Rugg has Circles or Stalls in the Sand by Belinda Carlisle. And Brad in West Aberdeenshire has come in with, instead of Roxette, Usherette, It Must Have Been Love Actually. This is good. As is this from Jeff and Joy in Wardle. My Gumps, My Gumps, My Lovely Forest Gumps. By Men in Black Eyed Peas. Really good. Film Collins, says Sean, with A Movie Kind of Love, also suggested by Sophia and Dan and Elaine in Higher Bebbington. Sean's also got Coldplay with Flicks You. Joe Dolby instead of Joe Dolce. Instead of Shut Up Your Face, Shad Usher Your Face. Or Movie Train from the Farm. Keep them coming. 61054. Make them funny. Make them punny. Relate anything that you would... relate to the cinema by way of pun, please. 61054 on the text. 0333 2020 402 on your WhatsApp.
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Bob Marley's jamming. We're just punning, right? It's the national anthem. It's Friday. It's our final anthem of the week that we're looking for. And what is your brief? Your brief is this. Cinema puns, please. After the fact that the Grand Rex in Paris, this beautiful 1930s Art Deco movie theatre, has been raffling off, or selling off rather, 100 of its historic blue velvet seats. Really acutely priced, I'd say, as well, as they undergo a bit of a renovation, a glow up. €30 for a single seat, €60 for a love seat. Fits too. What you got? Martin Lester. Oh, I love this. Baby Got Back Row of the Movies by Sir Pick and Mix a Lot. Let's just take a minute for that. Baby Got Back Row of the Movies. So much there. Stephen Kelly Bray, you've done well as well. Bow Projector by Daniel Craig David. Don't seat me this way, says Matt the coach driver in Chippenham. Barbara's got Earth, Wind and Fire and Movie Wonderland. Dan and Elaine have got Kim Sims, Two Blind, Two Seats for £60. Brilliant. Everything Must Go by the Manic Screen Preachers. Thank you, Rick, in Sussex. Pearl and Dean Martin, says Paul from Hull, with Welcome to My Cine World. Or I Like to Movie It by Reel to Reel, says Damien in Beverly. Everybody Wants to Rule the Cine World, says David in Leeds. Susan Clacton, she's gone with Rainbow. Seats, You've Been Gone. Excellent, Sue. Every day you deliver. Paul. Love Trailers by Holly Johnson. Very nice, very nice. We also have Mac in Bridlington buying the Seats of Love from Tears for Fears, and Anthony the Chicken Farmer, Odeon to My Family by the Cranberries. But today's winning song comes from Frank in Bradford and Ken in Taunton. Frankie Goes to Hollywood, or as Ken said, Franck Goes to Hollywood. Remember the French Frank? Yep, anyway. Instead of Relax, I Mac.

0: Oh, today's national anthem. Well done to Ken in Taunton and Frank in Bradford. They came to us with that. Fronk, he goes to Hollywood. And IMAX instead of relax. Also, special mention to Greg, who's just sent this in. Hyperactive by Thomas Dolby Surround Sound. There's a lot of nostalgia in that. Brilliant work, my friends. Brilliant work. And you can continue your fine work informing the airwaves when the lines open a little later for the original All Request Friday with Simon Mayo. He'll be along in my show to tell you how to do that. And then after him, with her mixtape, live from Manchester, Jennifer Powell is in the house. Yes, live from Powell Towers. Well, live from our Manchester studios, followed, of course, by the Rhythm of the Night with Des Paul. That's the rest of your day here on Greatest Hits Radio.
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0: The Police. 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
1: I don't either.
0: Stay with me. I'm with you until 4 o'clock when Simon Mayo takes over. Wayne's been in touch. Him and Michelle are off tonight to see Billy Ocean and Marty Pello at Peace Hall in Halifax. Enjoy the show. Nothing quite like an entertainer that can hold a live audience. And we should know we're celebrating them all weekend with our Stadium Rock Weekender collection. And this next track from that collection was in fact never meant to be a single. Europe planned it as a concert opener, and their lead singer, Joey Tempest, remember? Massive hair. He'd written this keyboard riff years earlier on a borrowed keyboard. And some of the band weren't on board with it. They thought it was a bit too synthy for them as a rock group. And then they released it. It went to number one in 25 countries, and it was never mentioned again.

0: Another of our Stadium Rock Weekender tracks. More of those on the way, as is Beverly Knight, who's popping in for a chat. Don't go anywhere. That's after the latest news and weather.
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13: The top stories this hour. 12 people are now known to have died in wildfires in southern Spain, and it's thought four of the victims are Brits. Officials in the Andalusia area say bodies were found in a burnt-out car, which had the steering wheel on the right. Weather expert Dr. Theodore Keeping says high winds won't be helping.
14: This can have not only an impact on people trying to escape on foot, but also people who may be cut off by the fire as they try to escape by car as well.
13: Two brothers have been jailed for murdering a civil servant in 1984 during a spree of violence against men they thought were gay. Michael and Anthony Stewart killed Anthony Littler in North London. It's understood police investigating Andrew Mountbatten Windsor are going to speak to the family of Virginia Dufresne. Andrew was arrested on suspicion of misconduct in public office earlier this year. Ms. Dufresne, who died last year, accused Andrew of sexual assault, which he has strongly denied. And Prince Harry's been trying his hand at pickleball in Birmingham. He's there to launch the one-year countdown to the 2027 Invictus Games.
15: Now, the news here in Devon, and as Andy Burnham looks set to be the only contender to be the next Labour leader, Lib Dem leader Sir Ed Davies in Torbay today, urging him not to forget about the South West. He's been visiting an ice cream shop.
16: Tubs that get tails wagging. I'm reading from this, I'm not making up. Scoop is our family farm dog, and we thought it was time she had a treat too.
15: Well, he's urging the government to help the region's tourism sector, but also has this message to the expected incoming Prime Minister.
17: Oh, we've been very critical of Labour's reorganisation of local government. It's going to cost a huge amount of money and actually not push power down to local communities and local people, to take it up. It's going to be more distant from people.
15: Southwestern Ambulance Service wants people to think twice before dialing 999 this weekend. They say the last heatwave saw their busiest day ever with more than 5,000 calls. And the upcoming National League South fixtures are out. Torquay United are going to be kickstarting their campaign at home to Horsham. That'll be on the 8th of August.
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15: Bright and hot this afternoon with highs of 31 degrees and the same again to start the weekend. That's the latest. I'm Simon McLean.
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0: winner. Today's the day that you could be £750,000 better off by the time you go to bed this evening. Yes, Gemma Atkinson is making that call. And if you've entered the draw or you haven't entered the draw, stay where you are right now for all the details for that. But listen in on last week's winner, Christine, who, well, made sure that she did not miss the call having entered the draw.
18: And I usually set an alarm at 5 o'clock to alert me to keep an eye on my phone. My partner will tell you, I've sat there before at between 5 and 6 saying I need to be in signal and looking at my phone just in case.
0: It was a winning strategy. It worked. I called her last Friday. She was in signal, her phone was on, and she is now £750,000 better off. Keep your phone on and make sure you're in the draw. It could be you this week. 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You can enter at makemeawinner.co.uk, where you'll also find the rules for this network competition, or call 03434 282 017. Calls are charged at the standard rate. You've got to be over 18 and get your skates on. We close those lines at 5 today, and then Gemma could be calling you. I hope she is. Good luck.
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0: Kate Thornton. In a moment, one of our finest vocalists in the UK, Beverly Knight, is dropping by for a chat. But first,
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0: Yes, it's 40 years since Queen triumphantly returned to the stage at Wembley Stadium for two sold-out shows. So this weekend, we're celebrating all those that could pack a stadium and raise its roof, playing the best from the 70s, 80s and 90s, from those that have absolutely headlined their own stadium shows. And then this Sunday at 4 o'clock, there's an album show special with Simon Mayo with an hour of live highlights from that Queen gig at Wembley in 1986, taken from one of the biggest-selling live albums of all time. But right now, we switch our attentions to Guns N' Roses. And, well, this is one of their great closing numbers. The sort of song that, well, was built to make a stadium shake. Paradise City.

0: It's Friday afternoon show with Kate Thornton, and with me now, the Olivier Award-winning Queen of British Soul, who has successfully transitioned from the pop charts to, well, becoming West End royalty. And she's here with me now with news of a new tour reprising her role as the formidable Emmeline Pankhurst in the Olivier Award-winning Sylvia. Welcome, Beverly Knight.
1: Oh, what an intro.
0: Do you know what? I mean, Bev, we go back decades.
1: We do.
0: So proud to read those words out loud.
1: Oh.
0: What an incredible set of achievements. The Queen of British Soul, 100%. I'm there for that.
1: Oh, thank you.
0: You know, all those years populating our charts, now populating our West End. Wow.
1: It's incredible when I think about it. I think, what a career, what a journey, what a twist and a turn that I've had. And I'm grateful for every second of it.
0: Three nominations for an Olivier, and then this is the one that landed you the award, playing Emmeline Pankhurst. You're reprising the role.
1: I am.
0: Does that mean that you've got it all still stuck between your ears and it's just a case of up and at 'em, or you start from scratch? Because we were talking off air about being women at this stage of life where our memories on maybe, like, our waistline's not quite what they were.
1: Exactly correct. Not remembering things. Funnily enough, music and lines stay in my head and just needs a bit of a jog, a bit of a tease to kind of prize it out. But it's still all in there.
0: Yeah.
1: But anything else, not a clue, can't remember.
0: Totally. I could do Wham Rap for you right now, word perfect. I could not tell you what my passcode is to my PIN number.
1: Exactly correct. That is my life. Welcome to our lives, everybody listening.
0: So, Emmeline Pankhurst, how do you set a story like hers? I mean, a woman that changed the game for women.
1: Yes.
0: Here. How do you set that story to music? Because, you know, if for anybody that isn't familiar with what she did and what she stood for, maybe you can just give us a potted history.
1: Oh, of course. Emmeline Pankhurst, leader of the suffragettes, and not the suffragists who were asking for the vote. The suffragettes were taking those votes. They were fighting. She famously led the women to some pretty radical actions.
0: Very controversial.
1: Very controversial
0: woman. Spent time in prison.
1: She did indeed. The suffragettes kind of led the way in the world when it came to protests and, well, let's just say putting a new spin on what protest was and what it meant to protest, especially for women of that time who were supposed to be meek and mild and stay in the kitchen and all that
0: seen
1: nonsense.
0: And not heard.
1: Exactly correct.
0: And certainly not able to vote.
1: Never able to vote. Oh,
0: And she felt passionately and quite rightly that in order for things to change for women, to get them out of, you know, the workhouses that she'd worked in with the health poverty that was going on around her, she thought, well, the only way to change this is to change the voting and their abilities to vote, to bring about a change in an improvement in the conditions that they were accepting, expected to live with.
1: Exactly. And she realised very quickly, I need to have the vote. And so she started to agitate to get that vote and found women all over agreeing with her, not just in Britain, but she inspired what happened in the US as well.
0: But a bit like the Romans, she helped to build the roads out, right?
1: She really did. And my God, the price that her and those women paid, which was horrendous, which of course we go into in the show. So we use music as a form of telling the story.
0: Yes, it's a narration.
1: It's absolutely. So a lot of the dialogue is spoken to beats. So some of it is rapped, most of it is spoken rhythmically, because I ain't trying to rap nothing. I can just about rap a Christmas present. But Emmeline, thankfully, I'm singing a lot of those speeches. I get to sing the most funky Bruno Mars Prince-esque song called Suffragitsu. And that's how we're telling the story. Every single kind of major thing is underpinned by a fabulous song that goes with it. I love it.
0: So
1: it's brilliant.
0: You're rehearsing in August. You're taking it out on the road in September.
1: Yes.
0: Tell me where it's going and where it stops.
1: So we are in Birmingham. We're in Edinburgh. We are in Norwich. We're in Canterbury.
0: You're doing so well, Beth.
1: I'm doing okay now. We're in Manchester.
0: Manchester at the Lowry.
1: That is so important because that is the home of the Pankhursts.
0: Yeah.
1: That is where the Pankhursts come from. I'll be very excited. But we finish up at the scene of the crime where Emmeline got thrown off stage and thrown into jail and arrested and all the rest of it. Albert Hall.
0: Yes, three nights at the Royal Albert Hall.
1: The
0: Thank you very much.
1: Royal Albert Hall, which is so inextricably linked with the suffragette history, because so many of those speeches happened on that stage, yeah. Where I won the Olivier and where we performed at the Olivier Awards. So I'm desperately excited about this tour. Get your tickets now.
0: Wonderful. Right, we're going to take in some music now, and then I'm going to talk to you about music.

0: Beverly Knight is still with me, one of our country's finest and, dare I say, greatest vocalists. And I wanted to talk to you about the songs from the 70s, 80s and 90s, which is what we're all about here at Greatest Hits Radio, that you love to cover. And then I started to rifle through all the songs that you have covered. And really, like, which ones haven't you, Bev? Because there's so many. I didn't realise that Mama used to say you'd done.
1: Yeah.
0: Cuddly Toy, Rochford.
1: Yes.
0: George Michael, One More Try.
1: Yes.
0: Ooh, that's a big vocal.
1: It's a beautiful song. I'm very proud to say that George, when he was alive, said it was his favourite version of that song. So that was wonderful to hear that from him.
0: That's nice.
1: We had a good chat about that. That was lovely.
0: But, I mean, listen, you are no stranger to a cover. Talk to me about the music from the 70s that gets you excited, the songs that you would love to sing and cover from that decade.
1: Oh, well, the 70s had some serious soul coming through with Marvin Gaye and the whole What's Going On album, Stevie Wonder, you know, Hotter Than July, Songs in the Key of Life. Great, great, great albums. And then all the disco stuff. I really love disco. I mean, love disco. It's like the mother of house music.
0: It is.
1: Which I love.
0: It's the crazy aunt of house music,
1: actually. It is.
0: Because she's still going in the corner.
1: She's still in the corner. Still glitter. She's going for it. Yeah. And I absolutely love that. I remember when Amy Stewart did Knock on Wood.
0: Amy with two eyes.
1: Exactly.
0: Yeah.
1: And I can remember as a kid seeing it on Top of the Pops.
0: Yeah.
1: And she had her hair in like two, it looked like horns to me. Like
0: she had
1: curly,
0: a headset on, yeah.
1: Yeah, like she had a headset on, exactly. And, or like she had Mickey Mouse ears on. And it was on roller skates. And I remember that, hearing that song, I don't want to lose you, this good thing. And I remember going, oh, it's the greatest thing I've ever seen in my life. Oh my God, oh my God, oh my God. I've still never covered that song. I've got to do a version of that one day.
0: So you are a diva that loves a bit of disco.
1: Yes.
0: The 70s were quite informative then, but I know the 80s was a decade in which you were finding your own voice at your local Pentecostal church.
1: I was.
0: Singing in the choir.
1: You see, it's difficult for people to understand who haven't grown up in it. Church for us was something that we look forward to, not because the sermons were entertaining. If you've ever watched Coming to America,
0: yeah,
1: that's what the sermons are like. Very, very expressive. And for us as kids, quite funny. But what kept us coming back? The music, the musicianship. So it was a gig. You were going every Sunday, frankly, to hear a gig. And that's how I grew up. So
0: and
1: I
0: singing along with it,
1: and
0: right?
1: And singing along with it, sometimes getting called up to sing myself and loving every minute of it. And learning. Didn't realise you were learning. You were just doing what you were doing, but learning how to work an audience, stagecraft, projection, how to deliver a message through music. All of those things I learned at church. It was brilliant.
0: And then let's move to the 90s, because in the 90s, you and I have worked out across the years that we actually would have spent a lot of time on the same dance floor in the same nightclub in Cheltenham. You were studying there.
1: Totally.
0: I was living there. But actually, it's where your music career really stepped up a gear in terms of you meeting people that would sign you to a deal and give you your first hit.
1: That's right. That's right. So, I mean, I started, as you know, started church, then in Wolverhampton singing around and that. But I was living in Cheltenham as a student going to uni, and kind of people at uni knew I could sing and all of that. But I happened to go home and sing at a nightclub there. And unknown to me, there was an A&R man in the audience watching me and approached me to sign a deal. And then he waited till my final year of uni, because I wasn't going to give up my university because I was a good girl. And I signed that deal in my final year while I was raving in Cheltenham.
0: Yeah.
1: Totally, you know, Gas Nightclub, big it up.
0: Gas Nightclub, I worked there. I was behind the bar,
1: God,
0: Ben.
1: That's insane. But yeah, that was when I signed my deal. I was 21 in my final year, and it was the most fantastic time. The 90s were crazy good.
0: Well, Beverly Knight, thank you so much. Go and see her playing Emmeline Pankhurst in Sylvia on tour, culminating with three nights at the Royal Albert Hall. Thank you so much.
1: I love that.
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0: They gave him their first UK number one, Take That and Pray. They've just come off the road with the Circus Tour, playing stadiums. Would they be one of your Stadium Rock Anthem Weekender choices, Simon Mayo?
1: It is a Stadium Rock Weekender, isn't it? Because of this big Queen show that we've got on Sunday afternoon. I think we've got a U2 track in there. And then all the other musical choices are, of course, down to our good audience.
0: Hey, it's Friday. And you know what happens on a Friday.
1: I do. This is where I tell you that the phone number is 0333 2020 402, and the phone lines are open right now. Ben and Jay are the phone answerers, if that makes a difference. You can't choose who you're going to speak to. It's going to be either Ben or Jay.
0: Lucky dip.
1: Or it could, to be honest, it could be producer Holly, because, you know, she may well just be finding herself with nothing to do. So
0: really?
1: She might, yeah.
0: She's, yeah. She stood here now. She looks kind of busy to me. You all right over there, Holly?
2: Yeah,
0: she's all good. She's all good, yeah.
1: Okay, well, she'll be busy then. So it'll just be Ben and Jay.
0: So you've got the lines open for 3 hours of top-notch radio.
1: Absolutely top-notch radio. I'll do the radio bits and then everyone else has to choose the music. And hopefully we'll have some fantastic tunes, because I think it's a buzzy weekend, because it's warm in pretty much most of the country, which makes a difference to have the start of the week when it was just warm down south, and now the warmth has spread, and schools have stopped in Scotland, and people are approaching their holidays, and there's football at the weekend, and so I think it's going to be quite fun.
0: And we are all consumed by the World Cup. Did you stay up late on Sunday night? Did you pull an all-nighter?
1: No.
0: No,
1: because that was like 2 a.m. Then it was 3 a.m. I thought, no, yeah. I don't need to do that. But I'll, you know, I can manage 10 o'clock on Saturday night.
0: Same.
1: I would think, although to be honest, extra time and penalties will be pushing it a little bit. Might have moved on to the Horlicks by then. But
0: how are you rating our chances?
1: Normally England would beat Norway, I would say. So I would think, pretty good. I would say, but you know, there's always the inner pessimist shouting, you've got to be kidding. And they do have a very impressive Mr. Haaland.
0: They really do, don't they? He's good. Is he enough to make you take a walk around the block? Because I remember when it was your team playing, you couldn't even watch, you were hyped.
1: That was terrible. No, absolutely, you have to go out and walk.
0: Okay.
1: God forbid
0: you actually watch the match.
1: No, it'd be too late for that. It'd be too dark outside. No, I have to stay in. So, no, I think I'll manage it. I think I'll probably stay to the end. And feeling reasonably optimistic, I think.
0: Yeah, me too. Come on, England. So, 0333 2020 402, the lines are open. That's me.
1: No, it'd be too late for that. It'd be too dark outside. No, I have to stay in. So, no, I think I'll manage it. I think I'll probably stay to the end. And feeling reasonably optimistic, I think.
0: Yeah, me too.

0: My final stadium rock weekend track of the afternoon and of the week. That was a track that was originally written for the Blue Oyster Cult, who turned it down. One man's trash is another man's treasure, eh? Bryan Adams kept it, became his first number one on the US rock chart. Nicely done. Hey, speaking of nicely done, The Westies, which is a brand new series, hits Prime Video on Sunday. It stars J.K. Simmons. It's a gritty crime drama set in New York City. I do like myself a bit of a crime drama, not gonna lie. And he told us what he loved most about joining the show.
1: I'm always drawn to the complexity, the subtlety, the sort of ambiguity of especially a bad guy character. Mm. Believable human beings that actors can lift off the page.
0: So that's J.K. Simmons starring in a brand new series called The Westies. It's not about dogs, not that kind of vibe, I'm afraid. No, it's a gritty crime drama. Available from Sunday on Prime Video.
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0: That's it from me for this week. Thanks, as always, for hanging out, sending in your funny puns. Let me know what you're up to and what you want me to play for you. Shall we do it again next week? Got it. I'll be here from one. I'll see you then. Up next, Simon Mayo. The lines are open. 0333 2020 402.
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3: The top stories this hour, starting with some breaking news, and Devon and Cornwall police are investigating the death of former MP Anne Widdecombe. The 78-year-old was found dead at her Dartmoor home. A coroner's spokesperson says preliminary inquiries are ongoing. We'll bring you more as we have it. It's thought four British people are among the 12 victims known to have died in Spain's worst wildfire for more than 20 years. It's affecting the Andalusia area. Richard Shanley owns an English-speaking radio station there.
4: It's windy, which is exacerbating the situation. And the noise you hear in the background, those are fire service planes coming into the sea to collect water, to drop water on the fires.
3: Two brothers have been jailed for life for murdering a civil servant during a spree of violent robberies targeting men they believed to be gay 42 years ago. Michael and Anthony Stewart were 15 and 18 when they attacked Anthony Littler in North London. And a Ryanair passenger has been injured after a plane's window dislodged. It happened shortly after takeoff on a flight from Greece to Germany this morning, and investigations underway.
5: Now, the news here in Devon. And as Andy Burnham gets closer to stepping into number 10, Lib Dem leader Sir Ed Davies in Torbay today, urging him not to forget about the South West.
6: Do you want a salted caramel? It's got a camping face flavour to it.
5: He's been getting an ice cream while calling on the government to do more to support the region's tourism industry.
7: Concerned that Andy Burnham, as he steps into number 10, may not remember the southwest of England and rural communities, coastal communities. So he wanted to really send a message to Mr. Burnham.
5: Well, it's now almost certain that Burnham will get the Labour leadership. Elsewhere, people across the southwest are being asked to avoid calling 999 unless it's absolutely necessary this weekend. The ambulance service says hot weather is leading to extra demand, with a record 5,200 calls made in a single day during the last red alert. Meanwhile, Great Western Railway says customers should travel as normal this weekend. There were fewer trains during last month's heatwave, but bosses say there should be less disruption this time.
1: Weather
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5: Bright and hot this evening with lows of 15 degrees overnight and more of the same to start the weekend. That's the latest. I'm Simon McLean.
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8: Simon Nagle.
0: It's 6 minutes after four.
8: Well,
0: so thank you. Thanks for hanging around, you know.

0: Originally written for the movie War of the Roses, a number 15 hit from Phil Collins from the album But Seriously, and Something Happened on the Way to Heaven. So hello, good afternoon, welcome along. This is your All Request Friday from Greatest Hits Radio. We're here till 7 o'clock, getting to play as many of your songs as we can before 7 o'clock. And the phone number then is 0333 202. Ben and Jay answering all those calls right now. What is the song you would like us to play? What kind of a weekend do you have? A quiet one? A noisy one? What's happening? 0333 202. You can message us if you just want to pass on information about the state of the hot tub, ice creams, temperature in the car, that kind of thing. 61054, first word is time. That's also how you get on the Muppet list, of course. We have a big 45 from Chuck Berry. Also, on the half hour, very excitingly, Matt with all the sport, there's lots to do. Also, he has this pun for you.
1: The Nightingale tells his fairy tale of paradise, but the fairy tale is over for Arthur Ferry as he's beaten in straight sets at Wimbledon.
0: Oh, is that right? You're not going to keep us waiting till half past?
1: No, it's all over, sorry.
0: It's all over. All right, okay, thank you, Matt. All the details at half past, and we are just beginning a Stadium Rock Weekender. As a very fine example, you two.

0: 40 years since Queen returned to Wembley Stadium for two sold-out shows. To celebrate, we're having a stadium rock weekender. All the big rock bands from the 70s, 80s and 90s, starting with U2 for me, and Where the Streets Have No Name. And then Sunday at 4, this is just after the album show, we have an album show special with an hour of live highlights from Queen, Wembley, 86, one of the biggest selling live albums of all time. Lots of stadium rock happening. 17 minutes after 4. So, good afternoon. Greatest Hits Radio here. The All Request Friday, 0333 2020 402. Setting the standard for everyone else. Steve is our first call. I lose. Steve, good afternoon.
1: Good afternoon, Simon, Matt, Harry, Holly, and Anne-Marie and the team.
2: Very good.
0: Okay, mentioning everyone there. Is this Steve Larry Mackay?
1: That's me.
0: All right. Where are you calling from, Steve?
1: I'm calling from Sundee.
0: Sundee, Dundee, which is sunny. And what kind of temperatures do you have in Dundee, Steve?
1: Well, we're down from 27 yesterday to just a balmy 23, so it's beautiful.
0: Yeah, 23 is nothing to complain about. In fact, that sounds like a pretty perfect kind of temperature. What are your plans for the weekend, Steve? What's going on in your house?
1: You know what? I'm just in that back garden and we are just doing stuff. Mainly probably having gin, but yes, that back garden is just calling me.
0: Okay, so how long have you been in the back garden all afternoon? Have you been on the gin all afternoon?
1: Well, I've been on it for an hour or so, let's say. I've had a couple.
0: Yeah. Okay. Well, so is that your plan for the weekend, Steve, is basically to hang out in your garden?
1: No, well, actually, so at Dundee, they've got this touring group who actually take around Dundee and do historical things called Dark Dundee, and it's all in the past. So Stuart and I think it's Louise, they take you around on this walking tour. So yes, we're doing that tomorrow night. We've done a load. It's so much fun.
0: All right. Okay. So that's the darker side of the weekend. Let's contrast that with the brighter side, Steve, with your choice of song. I haven't heard this one for a while. What have you asked for?
1: So I have asked for David Dundas, Jeans On. It reminds me, I'm sure it's 76. Am I right, Simon?
0: That sounds about right. I'd have to check that.
1: Yeah. That other fabulous Hot Summer. It reminds me of that. And it reminds me of my sister Anne-Marie. Maybe she didn't listen to it, but it just reminds me of her. I was 5 at the time. She's an old bat and she lives in Cyprus, but I thought of her.
0: Are you sure she's not listening?
1: She is listening, probably. She can get internet. Our internet's not great, but
0: she is. Right, she might have the Rayo app. All right, okay. Well, it's 1977, so I just checked it.
1: Oh, 77, yeah.
0: Yeah, I think he was a lord. David Dundas is Lord David Paul Nicholas Dundas.
3: Wow.
0: So he's
1: and
0: this was a Brutus Jeans ad originally.
1: I was thinking Wrangler, so it was.
0: No, I think the ad said pull my Brutus jeans on, but obviously you can't do that on the radio, so it just pulled my old blue jeans on. Anyway, we'll play it. It's a jolly jingle, Steve, and you stay easy in the garden there. Don't take it too crazily.
1: Well, let's just see how that happens. Yeah,
0: maybe too late already. Okay, thank you, Steve. Here we go. David Dundas and Jeans On.

0: Simon, could you say hello to my beautiful wife, Nicola, please, sunning herself in the garden whilst I do the barbecue yet again from husband of 30 years, that's Glenn. Glenn's bigging his part up there, I think. Sana just had an exciting trip to London, to Buckingham Palace to have a look around, saw the changing of the guard. Now on the M25 on my way home, the traffic is heavy and the road is terrible. Linda in Oxford, appreciate that. Thank you very much. 61054 if you're going to send us a message. However, if you want to choose a song like Steve Lowry Mackay did from Dundee, with David Dundas and Jeans on, then you have to make a call. 0333 2020 402.
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0: Today's the day everything might change. £750,000 could be yours before the day is out. The woman who has all the information is Gemma Atkinson, and here she goes now. Take it away, Gemma.
2: 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It's for over 18s only, but you need to be quick. Lines close at 5 o'clock today.
0: And that is when Gemma is going to be making that call. Could be calling you. It's £750,000 paid straight into your account after the call. 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
3: Queues on the A380 Kings Ash Road in Paignton, heading south between Fernicombe Road and Tweenaway Cross, taking 15 minutes currently. Meanwhile, in Totnes, it's slow on Ashburton Road going into town between Shinners Bridge and Western Bypass, with a 10-minute to get through there. Also slow on the A385 between Brutus Bridge and Morrison's roundabouts. Over in Tynmouth, expect queues on Bishop's Tainton Road around the Sheldon Bridge area, whilst it's also slow on Newton Road between Newton Abbot and King's Tainton. There's more on our website.
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0: Right here is Your Request Friday, playing you Patrice Rushen and Forget Me Nots. And I think it's time. Probably had the first one of these, don't you think?
1: Oh, yes, I think so.
0: A little bit early for a tequila.
1: Why not?
0: Is for most people. But anyway, we'd like to hear from you. 0333 2020 402. What would you like to hear? Kevin is choosing our next track. Hello, Kevin. Good afternoon.
2: Hello, Simon, Matt, Holly and the team.
1: Very good.
0: Now, is this Kevin Pleasant?
2: It is.
0: What a fantastic surname to have, to be Mr. Pleasant.
2: Thank you. Pleasant by nature.
0: Good. How many Pleasants are there that you know of?
2: Oh, quite a few.
0: Where do all the Pleasant people come from, then?
2: We originate from Suffolk, from Lowestoft in Suffolk. But,
0: oh, really?
2: My parents moved to Somerset many, many moons ago. And, yeah.
0: Tequila. Okay, all right. Well, it's very nice to have Mr. Pleasant on the phone here, Kevin. And whereabouts in Somerset are you?
2: I'm now in Wellington. I was born and bred in Broome in Somerset, but I moved to Wellington a month ago because I ran into a lovely lady that lives down here and I decided to retire. And I've been living down here now about just over a month. I moved here. She's going to look after me, bless her.
0: All right. And what's her name, Kevin?
2: Her name is Claire.
0: Okay. And is she the reason that you've made this phone call?
2: It is, yeah.
0: Okay. And what is the song that you've asked us to play?
2: I've asked for You're My Best Friend by Don Williams. We both love the song and the words mean a great deal to us.
0: All right. Okay. Well, I hope you have a very pleasant weekend in the garden and that kind of stuff. And enjoy your time with Claire. And we'll play this very fine song from Don Williams, The Gentle Giant, as I recall, and one of his big UK hits.
3: You placed gold

0: best friend.
1: As requested by Kevin Pleasant, choosing a very pleasant song, Don Williams and You're My Best Friend. What song do you fancy? 0333 2020 402.
2: Sport.
1: Slightly later than advertised, but that's no one's fault other than silence.
3: Yes.
1: Matt has all the sport for you.
3: Well, the fairy tale is over. British wildcard Arthur Ferry's amazing run at Wimbledon this year has come to an end. He had become the first wildcard to get this far since Goran Ivanišević 25 years ago, but he had a mountain to climb in the semi-final against the world number three, Alexander Zverev. He lost in straight sets, but left centre court to a standing ovation. On Sunday, the German Zverev will appear in his first final at Wimbledon. His opponent will be decided this afternoon, defending champion and top seed Jannik Sinner against Novak Djokovic. That match started in the last 10 minutes, and it's two games all in the first set. Alfie Hewitt lost the first set to Gustavo Fernandez in the wheelchair singles semi-final, but won the second set to love. It's the second of the World Cup quarterfinals tonight. Spain face Belgium. Manchester City.
1: Tasty.
3: It is tasty. Manchester City are to trial an initiative from next season where they'll offer tickets at £10 each for fans who live in the local area. Up to 500 tickets will be kept aside for every home game, and fans will need to provide evidence of their address to apply. Liverpool CEO of football Michael Edwards is set to leave the club before the new season. He had returned to Liverpool 2 years ago to find clubs for the owners FSG to buy, but none were given the green light. Cricket England's men are being advised to avoid drinking alcohol on the day before and after matches. New guidelines have been drawn up in the wake of the incident during the New Zealand series when Ben Stokes and Gus Atkinson were in a nightclub on the night after a test match. No such guidelines needed for the women's team, who are currently playing India in a test match, the first to be held at Lord's. India batting first are 246 for six.
1: Thank you, Matt.
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0: Yeah, I know Michael J. Fox did it first in 1985, obviously. But then Chuck Berry on Chess Records, a magnificent Johnny B. Good, and today's Big 45.
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13: It's slow on the A380 Kings Ash Road in Paignton, heading south between Fernicombe Road and Tweenaway Cross, with a 15-minute to get through there. Meanwhile, in Totnes, Ashburton Road is slow going into town between Shinners Bridge and Western Bypass, whilst over in Tynmouth, there's queues on Bishop's Tainton Road around Sheldon Bridge. Also, look out for delays on the A385 between

0: Brutus Bridge and Morrison's roundabouts, plus Newton Road between Newton Abbott and King's Tainton is running slowly. That's the latest. 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

0: Very fine. Number two here on Chrysalis Records for Blondie and Denis. Greatest Hits Radio, Your Request Friday through until 7 o'clock. The Muppet list, I think, is pretty much full now, but your request very welcome via the phones. If you just want to tell us stuff, you can text 61054. First word is Simon. Let's get a call on here. We've got William on the line. Hello, William. Good afternoon.
1: Hi there, Simon, Matt, and all the team.
0: And all the team, that's very good. William Simpson, I think this is where you're calling from, William.
1: I'm calling from Farnborough in Hampshire.
0: Okay, it's that Hampshire accent that we can spot, William. As soon as you came on, I was thinking, that's a Farnborough guy, that's what that is.
1: No, it's a Stirling accent.
0: Hampshire via Stirling, that's what I was thinking.
1: That's correct,
0: yes. All right, and how is it in Farnborough right now then, William?
1: Extremely hot. Coming home in the car today, it was 34 degrees in the open top car, so I'm absolutely boiling.
0: Yeah. All right, well, I hope you're wearing a hat or something. Anyway, William, it's very nice to have you on the show. Tell us about your weekend.
1: And the weekend, we're having around 25 people at the house because 15th of July is my partner, Andrew, and my 20th. Civil partnership celebration.
0: 20th anniversary celebration. That's great. So 20 years. So that's a call for a big celebration then, William?
1: It is, yes.
0: Do you have like a tent in the garden and all the drinks are sorted already?
1: Yeah, we've got most things sorted, a couple of gazebos, tables and chairs and the foods, etc. Ready to go set. And the people just be turning up tomorrow.
0: Okay. It's a double gazebo celebration. That's how you can measure the importance of this one. All right, okay. So to go with your double gazebo and all your friends and a fantastic 20th, William, what song can we play for you and Andrew?
1: Cool and the Gang and Celebration.
0: That would seem to be entirely appropriate. William, appreciate the call. Have a fantastic weekend and congrats to you.
1: Thank you very much, Simon.
0: Thank you.
1: Take care.
0: Okay,
1: bye now.
0: All right.

0: So William and Andrew having a celebration, Cool and the Gang, that's what they wanted. How is your weekend shaping up? What are you doing? Is it a quiet one at home?
1: It's a celebration.
0: A noisy one outside, friends coming around, watching the football, whatever. Give us a call at 0333 2020 402 because this is the All Request Friday.
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0: 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Final chance to enter Make Me a Winner for this week. 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
19: The top stories this hour. Police have launched a murder inquiry into the death of former Conservative Minister Anne Widdecombe. She was found dead yesterday at her home in Dartmoor in Devon at the age of 78. The Home Secretary says the circumstances of her death are extremely distressing. At least 12 people have died in a wildfire in southern Spain, with early indications suggesting four of the victims are British. It's affecting the Andalusia region. It's understood police investigating Andrew Mountbatten Windsor are going to speak to the family of Virginia Giuffre. Andrew was arrested on suspicion of misconduct in public office earlier this year. Ms. Giuffre, who died last year, accused Andrew of sexual assault, which he has strongly denied. And Arthur Ferry has been beaten in his Wimbledon semi-final. The 23-year-old British wildcard lost in straight sets to Alexander Zverev, who will play either Jannik Sinner or Novak Djokovic in Sunday's final. He was quick to praise Ferry.
20: I think this was just the beginning of his career, and I really think that he's going to do amazing things in this sport.
21: Now, the news here in Devon. And more now on the news. Police are treating the death of former Conservative MP Anne Widdecombe as murder. Our reporter Owen Ahrens has more details from Devon and Cornwall Police.
22: Well, a large police presence remains outside Miss Widdecombe's home in Dartmoor this evening, where she was found with serious injuries just before lunchtime yesterday. Detectives are describing it as extremely tragic and say road closures and a significant police presence are likely to remain for a few days. In a statement, the force say they're now going door to door and gathering CCTV and that the investigation's moving at a significant pace. They do say, though, they're keen to hear from anyone who think they may have information, no matter how insignificant it may seem, to come forward. Patrols are being stepped up and people have been urged not to speculate about what happened out of respect for Miss Widdecombe's family.
21: And elsewhere today, Great Western Railway is advising customers to travel as normal this weekend as the hot weather continues. Fewer trains ran or they were cancelled during June's heatwave, but the company says temperatures are expected to be lower this time.
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21: 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That's the latest. I'm Simon McLean.
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1: Just want to tell us stuff. You can, of course, message us 61054. First word is Simon. Peter from Walworth in South London. Simon, I've had salad for dinner all week. Tonight, said salad is underneath a large doner kebab.
2: Thank you very much.
1: OK, 0333 2020 402. The phone number dialed moments ago by Angela. Hello, Angela. Good afternoon.
3: Hello, Simon.
1: Hello, Angela. Which Angela are you?
3: Angela Kitchingman.
1: Angela Kitchingman, OK. And where you, wherever you are, it's very noisy. But where are you calling from,
3: very
1: Angela?
3: Noisy, yeah. I'm currently sat on the seafront of Scarborough.
1: Ooh. Oh, right. OK.
3: A lot of children.
1: Yeah. And what kind of temperature you got in Scarborough, Angela?
3: I don't know. 24, maybe? 25.
1: All right. And how, yeah, is you, how is your weekend shaping up? What's going on tonight?
3: So tonight we're going to see the Deacon Butley Open Air Theatre. We won tickets with Kate Thornton last week, so we're super, super excited.
1: All right, OK. What a fantastic evening to go to the Open Air Theatre.
3: Yeah, it'd be lovely, yeah. Weather's stunning, so...
1: It's going to be fantastic. All right, have you seen Deacon Blue before?
3: Not myself, no. My husband has, but I haven't.
1: OK, they do a really good live show. I think you're going to have a fantastic evening. Angela, we appreciate the call. Which of the songs would you like us to play?
3: Real Gone Kid, please.
1: Real Gone Kid it is. It's up and it's running. We appreciate the call, Angela. Thank you very much indeed. Enjoy the concert tonight.

0: It's 8 minutes after five. Alice says, Simon, could you please give us a shout out to the Suffolk County Dressage team, all on their way to the inter-county competition. Wishing safe travels to everyone attending this weekend. Alice, thank you. That's your horsey lot.
1: It is. I'm all over that.
0: All over that.
1: All over that.
0: Real Gone Kid, as requested by Angela. Thank you, Angela. Thanks very much indeed for the call. Mark in Great Yarmouth says, could you please wish my fellow Iron Maiden fans a great day at Edfest at Nebworth tomorrow?
1: Oh, yes.
0: They're on stage at the same time as the England-Norway match. Lol. Okay, well, that's going to be a memorable gig.
1: Yeah, Bruce Dickinson giving scores, I think, maybe in between.
0: Compulsory, but you're not going to not go, are you?
1: No.
0: On the list, then, Rach says, been 4 months since I've driven home from work on a Friday. Please could you add me to the list as I'm driving through Bristol on the way home trying to avoid the M5. Simon, could you put my wife on the Muppet list tonight, please? She suggested stew and dumplings for tea, and it's 35 degrees in Suffolk. It's too warm for dumplings. Could you add my brother and two brothers-in-law, and they're all called Clint, to the Muppet list, please? Simple reason, they're all Muppets. Thank you, Huey. Sarah O'Brien says, could you add Elijah, Ezra, Jacob, and baby Florence O'Brien to the list for being the absolute best children a mum and dad could wish for? And they all got great school reports and stars of the week this week. Okay, afternoon, Simon, says Claire. Could we have a shout-out, please, to the Taylor family, Mark, Claire, Toby and Maya, currently packed into the Ford car, 3 hours into a gruelling drive down to Cornwall. It'll all be worth it once we arrive, according to Claire, the head of the family. All right, if you say so, Claire, you're on the list. You want this, I think.

0: Some late arrivals on the Muppet List. Big John, the delivery driver, currently stuck on the M6 near Stoke, but hoping to make it home in time for tea. Chris and Ginny are on the list. Katie says, can me and Jack be on the list, please? We're tucking into a Chinese, but we forgot to order the prawn crackers. Absolute Muppets.
1: Dear.
0: What's the point? And Brucey in Wembley, but currently living life at 5 miles an hour. Could you add me to the list, please? Must be a Muppet. Stuck in traffic around 5 p.m. as usual. Okay, Muppets everywhere. So it's 30 minutes after 5. Greatest Hits Radio. The requests through till 7 o'clock. Let's get Joanna on. She's our next caller. Hello, Joanna. Good afternoon.
2: Hello, Simon. Mike, how do you speaking?
1: Very good.
0: Is this Joanna Bullock?
2: It is. That's me.
0: Okay. Where are you calling from, Joanna?
2: Somewhere stuck on the motorway. I think it's just after Bristol. I'm just absolutely stuck in the motorway. We're coming from Devon and walk towards Sunshine on holiday in Torquay. We're absolutely so fed up of this motorway because it's queue after queue after queue after queue.
0: Okay, I don't think that made a lot of sense towards the end. So you've been on holiday in Devon, is that right?
2: Yeah.
0: And when did you leave Devon, Joanna?
2: Past 10 this morning.
0: And okay, and how far is where are you headed? Where's home?
2: Tins Winford in the West Midlands.
0: Okay, and when do you think you're going to get there?
2: Probably another hour and a half.
0: Okay, that's been a long old day.
2: I don't know.
0: All right.
2: I'm really fed up.
0: Yeah, I'm sure. Do you have aircon in the car?
2: Yes, my hubby Mike and my son Matthew, and it's his birthday on Sunday, so I'm hoping to get out before then.
0: Right, okay. Well, I'm glad you're cool in the car. I hope you have a safe final section of a very, very long journey, Joanna.
2: Oh, no, he's also dying to get home to his girlfriend, too, of 6 months.
0: Okay, we can calm down, man. Just, you know, everything's fine. You'll be home soon. All right, so what song have you asked for, Joanna? What would you like?
2: Anything by Abba, because we saw Abba Vogue a few months ago, and it was absolutely amazing. So perhaps my favourite is Gimme, Gimme, Gimme. So we can all have a sing-song and cheer ourselves up.
0: Okay, well, all right. Well, if that's your favourite, we might as well play this. Joanna, thanks for the call. Safe travels and have a good weekend. Tell Matthew he'll be fine. Just calm down. A bit more patience is a very good idea. Thank you.

0: Might be a good idea because it'll be slightly cooler. The UK temperature's at 5 p.m. this afternoon. Arbroath, 19. Great Yarmouth, 22. Glasgow's on 25. Truro has 27 degrees. Shoreham, 28. Heswell, 29. Wrexham's on 30 degrees. Leeds and Leicester on 32. And top of my particular chart, Cardiff, 33 degrees. Ooh, at 5 p.m. The summer of 2026. Joanna Bullock choosing some ABBA. And gimme, gimme, gimme, what is the song that you would choose? Give us that call, 0333 2020 402.
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2: 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They are sizzling until 9 p.m. tonight.
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8: It's slow on the A380 Kings Ash Road in Paignton, heading south between Fernicombe Road and Tweenaway Cross, with a 10-minute to get through there. Meanwhile, around the Sheldon Bridge area, Bishop's Tainton Road and Bitton Park Road are also running slowly going into Tynmouth. A bit further away, Ashburton Road is congested between Shinners Bridge and Western Bypass, heading into Totnes, whilst the A385 is slow between Brutus Bridge and Morrison's roundabouts. Also look out for delays on East Street in Newton Abbott Town Centre and Newton Road between there and King's Tainton.
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13: Okay, it's 5:24. Colin and Alison winning in Pennycook, Midlothian. Simon loving the crack and the tunes tonight as ever. My wife and I are out in the background, in the garden, enjoying this unrelenting sunshine. And with being Scottish, you can imagine we're taking to it like a duck to a fire pit. All right, okay, Colin and Alison, thank you. Carolyn Lockfire, we're going to play the next song for you. And Simon, can you wish my daughter Kate and her pal from medical school, Sammy G, a happy holiday? They're both hard-working NHS doctors having a well-deserved holiday. Presently in Antibes on the French Riviera. Oh, and it's hotter there than here. All right. Love from Mum and Dad in 33 degrees of centigrade in Cardiff. All right, thank you. Thanks, Mum and Dad. Tequila. We got Imo on the line. She's in the next song. Hello, Imo.
14: Hello.
13: Hello, is that...
14: Hello, Simon, Matt, and the team.
13: There you go. Sorry, I was jumping in too keenly. Is that Imo Heights Jackson?
14: It is indeed.
13: Where are you calling from, Imo?
14: Salisbury, Wiltshire.
13: What have you got there? Kind of 26, 27?
14: Oh, probably 30. It's revolting.
13: Okay. All right. Do you have a revolting kind of outdoor weekend coming up, Imo, or what? What's going on?
14: It's my mum's 61st birthday, so we have a lovely barbecue in the garden this evening. Luckily, we've got some shade, but lots of drinks and delicious food in the sun.
13: And what's your mum's name, Imo?
14: Her name is Laura.
13: I can't believe she's 61. How is she going to party, do you think?
14: I know. Probably lots of fun, dancing to Bruce Springsteen, hopefully, and... enjoy her time with the family.
13: All right, okay. Well, it sounds like a rocking good time in Salisbury, down at Imo Heights Jackson's place. Happy birthday to your mum. And which Bruce song have you gone for?
14: Cadillac Ranch.
13: All right, that's a very fine suggestion. All right, Imo, thanks very much for the call and happy birthday
14: to
13: your mum.
14: Thank you so much, Simon.
13: Thank you. Bye-bye.

0: Happy birthday to Laura, 61, this weekend. Thanks to Immo for the call. Bruce Springsteen, Cadillac Ranch. And the actual Cadillac Ranch is in Amarillo, Texas. And it's a whole bunch of Cadillacs buried like face first into the ground.
1: Wow.
0: And he's very impressive and inspired that song. 0333 2020 402 for your song. By the way, got it completely the wrong way around. When we said hi to Kate and pal from medical school, Sammy, wish them happy holiday. They're in Antibes on the French Riviera.
1: Yes.
0: And it is hotter in Cardiff than it is in the south of France.
1: Really?
0: That was the point of the message. So thanks to Mum and Dad for that. So 61054, that's how you send us a message. And 0333 2020 402 if you want to choose a track.
2: Police have launched a murder inquiry into the death of former Conservative Minister Anne Widdecombe. She was found dead yesterday at her home in Devon at the age of 78. The Home Secretary says the circumstances of her death are extremely distressing. At least 12 people have died in a wildfire in southern Spain, with early indications suggesting four of the victims are British. Rescue teams are continuing to search the fire zone. At least 23 people are still missing. It's understood police investigating Andrew Mountbatten Windsor are going to speak to the family of Virginia Giuffre. Andrew was arrested on suspicion of misconduct in public office earlier this year. Miss Giuffre, who died last year, had accused Andrew of sexual assault. He's always strongly denied it. And a Ryanair passenger has been hurt after a plane's window was broken on a flight. It happened shortly after takeoff on a flight from Greece to Germany this morning. An investigation's underway. That's the latest. I'm Alex Richards.
0: Sport. Okay, so it's 5:31. Let's check it with Matt.
1: Yes, Arthur Ferry's amazing run at Wimbledon has ended at the semi-final stage. The British wildcard had never previously been beyond the second round of a Grand Slam, but defied the odds this year to reach the last four. However, an encounter against world number three Alexander Zverev was a match too far. The German, who towers over Ferry at 6'6", won in straight sets. Ferry left centre court to a standing ovation and a sizeable check. His run to the semis will earn him £900,000.
0: Wow.
1: More than double his career earnings so far. In the other semi, top seed Jannik Sinner won the first set 6-4. Novak Djokovic is 3-2 up in the second. Alfie Hewitt is into the wheelchair singles final, but he had to fight hard in his semi against Gustavo Fernandez, coming from a set down. He'll now meet the Japanese world number one Takito Oda, who beat him in last year's final. Tonight sees the second of the World Cup quarterfinals. Spain face Belgium. The winners get the chance to lose to France in the semis. An intriguing trial from Manchester City for next season. They're going to offer tickets to fans at just £10 each, a fiver for the kids. They'll just need to prove they live in the local area. Up to 500 tickets will be made available for home games in the Premier League and Champions League. Cricket, England's men are being advised to avoid drinking alcohol on the day before and after matches. New guidelines have been drawn up in the wake of the incident during the New Zealand series, where Ben Stokes and Gus Atkinson were in a nightclub on the night after a test match. The women's team are currently playing India in a test match, the first to be held at Lord's. India batting first are 282/8. And Tour de France, that's your warning if you're waiting for the highlights. Today's stage was won by Tim Merlier in Bordeaux. Today, Pogacar retains the yellow jersey with an overall lead of 2 minutes and 42 seconds.
0: Matt, thank you. This is Greatest Hits Radio. It's 5:33. Let's check in with another caller. Here we go. It's the original All Request Friday, and Aaron Berry, I think, is on the line. Hello, Aaron.
3: Good evening, Tom and Hot, Matt, Holly and the team.
1: Very good.
0: Yeah, now, where do we find you, Aaron? Where are you today?
3: I'm in Lansing on the Sussex coast.
0: All right, and how's it been in Lansing today?
3: Damn hot. It's still about 28, 29 degrees, I think.
0: All right, very good. And do you have a nice kind of weekend? You have a weekend to celebrate the good weather? What's going on with you, Aaron?
3: I do. It's obviously not hot enough. I'm trying to get closer to the sun because I'm doing a charity skydive with my sister-in-law tomorrow.
0: Right. Okay. And what's your sister's name?
3: Stacey, sister-in-law.
0: Okay. Right. And where are you doing this skydive then, Aaron?
3: We're doing it in Headcorn in Kent.
0: Have you done one before?
3: I have done one about 10 years ago, but it's Stacey's first go.
0: Okay. And how are you feeling about it?
3: I can't wait. I love it. It's just like jumping out of a plane and looking at a massive image of Google Earth and getting closer and closer to it.
0: Yeah. And how long does the whole thing take from jump to landing?
3: It's about 2 minutes. You have like 40 seconds, I think, free fall. Then the parachute comes out, hopefully, to carry you the rest of the way home.
0: And do you, and will you be supporting your sister-in-law? Is she slightly more worried than you, or is she cool about it?
3: I think she's cool about it. Yeah, she's brave enough.
0: Well, I hope you raise a stack of money. How much are you trying to get for Macmillan?
3: We've so far got just shy of 2,000, so that's much more than we thought we were going to get. We have some really generous donations. It's been fantastic.
0: Okay, well, let's hope you get a couple more thousand. That would be fantastic for a very good cause. What song would you like us to play, Aaron, and why have you chosen it?
3: Just because I like both the artists, and it's quite upbeat. I'd like to hear Say, Say, Say by Paul McCartney and Michael Jackson, please.
0: All right, we will play it for you right now. Appreciate the call. Thanks very much indeed, Aaron. I hope it's a fantastically successful jump, and I hope you raise a stack of cash.
3: Thank you.
0: All right.

0: Paul McCartney, Michael Jackson. It's 5:38. Greatest Hits Radio, and we were all very sad to learn earlier today that Paul Gambaccini has revealed that he's been diagnosed with Alzheimer's. He gave a quote, which is classic Paul. As Freddie Mercury once sang, "You can't turn back the tide, and ain't that a shame?" And then Paul said, "For now, life goes on as normal." So the good news is Paul is going to continue to present his shows on Greatest Hits Radio, but everybody here and everyone listening sends you, Paul, our very best wishes.
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5: It's slow on the A380 Kings Ash Road heading south between Fernicombe Road and Tweenaway Cross, with a 10-minute to get through there. Meanwhile, in Tynmouth, expect delays on Bishop's Tainton Road and Bitton Park Road, going into town around the Sheldon Bridge area. Also allow extra time because of usual congestion on Ashburton Road in Totnes between Shinners Bridge and Western Bypass, whilst over in Newton Abbot, it's slow on Newton Road to Kings Tainton. Look out for a lorry fire causing one-lane closure and queues on the A30 eastbound from Tedburn St Mary to Ide. More on our website.
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11: Okay, Helen and Phil on the message here says, Simon, please give me a mention. Getting ready for our joint 60th at the Premier Lounge, Audenshaw tonight. We have a band, singer, and disco, and hopefully all 165 are going to turn up. That's a big old do. Thank you, Helen and Phil. And Diane Wild says, could you give a shout out, please, for my gorgeous nephew, Rory Nelson, who's marrying the even more gorgeous Jess tomorrow at Hope Street Hotel in Liverpool. It could get messy as the Devon contingent are on the way up. Okay, there'll be more. 0333 2024 02. Sophie has called that number. Hello, Sophie. Good evening.
12: Good evening, Simon, Matt, Holly, and the team.
13: Very good.
11: I think this sounds like Sophie Edmund. Would that be right?
12: It is, yes. Good evening. Good afternoon.
11: Yes, and where are you calling from, Sophie?
12: I am calling from a little Suffolk village called Kenton.
11: And how is it in Kenton, in your little village?
12: Looking out over the very golden fields, blue sky with a little bit of haze, but very pleasant, about 27 degrees with a nice breeze.
11: Okay, all right, very nice. And does it stay nice for the weekend? What have you got planned, Sophie?
12: Just a wedding in the garden for 50 people.
11: Oh, okay. What, in your garden?
12: In our garden, yes.
11: Have you cut the grass?
12: My husband has, yes, and he's on the other line. Hi, Andy. Cut the grass, and he was looking at it again, going, might need another cut.
11: Yes, okay, all right, okay. So who's marrying who, Sophie?
12: So it's my daughter, Joanna, is marrying the most amazing Gary.
11: Why is he amazing?
12: He's just opposite to her, very, very laid back, very quiet, and keeps her in check.
11: Right, okay. And so if
12: her mother.
11: Right, so if so he's the opposite of Joanna then?
12: Yes, he is.
11: Okay, how would you describe Joanna?
12: She's a wonderful, wonderful young woman, but unfortunately has a few diva tendencies. But, you know, we forgive her.
11: Okay, I think the current way of referring to that is main character energy.
13: Oh, very good.
12: Oh,
13: I like
12: not that. Heard that yes. one before. I like that. Yeah. Thank you. Main character energy.
11: All right, okay, so Joanna and Gary getting married in your garden. How fantastic. Hope the weather stays absolutely amazing. What song can we play them?
12: As I saw them last weekend at British Summertime in Hyde Park, it has to be Rio by Duran Duran.
11: Okay, all right. Are you something of a big fan, Sophie?
12: A little bit, yes. John Taylor on my wall when I was a teenager. Oh, just my, fabulous.
11: All right, main character energy again then. That's what I'm thinking. All right, Sophie, thank you very much indeed. Have a great weekend. And Joanna and Gary, lots of love from Sophie.

0: as requested by Sophie Edmund in Suffolk. Big Old Wedding in the Garden, Joanna Marion Gary and Rio Duran Duran. Thank you, Sophie. Simon and Matt and the team, could you say hi to my wife, Debbie, please, as our family coming together this evening for a barbecue to celebrate her 60th birthday. It's actually tomorrow, but it coincides with the football. Okay, priorities, of course. Lots of love from hubby, Richard and kids, Rob, Emily, Mike, Liz and Aaron. If you want to pass on a message, it's 61054, first word is Simon. If you want to choose a song, so 333-2020-402. And about that big call.
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3: Hello, Pat speaking.
2: Hello, Pat. This is Gemma Atkinson speaking.
3: No way.
2: It is.
3: Oh, my God, Ian, is that competition? Oh, my God, I'm shaking.
2: You should be shaking. Oh, Pat, congratulations. Oh, you've won £750,000.
3: Oh, my God, I don't know what to say.
2: Are you at work, I take it? Is that why you're answering quite formally?
3: No, I'm at home and it's the way I normally answer my phone, but my husband's just got in now. He's looking at me sounding stupid. Oh, this is going to help family so much. Pay off mortgages, two boys, grandkids. Oh, my God.
2: Big family.
3: Two boys, two sons, three grandchildren. This will go towards our education, pay off my lad's mortgages. Oh, my God, I can't tell you what this means. This never happens to me.
2: Oh, you can't make me cry, Pat. I've got makeup on today. I'm going to an event later. I can't have smudged mascara.
3: Things like this never happens to us. Jeez, I never in a million years thought it would be a this call.
2: How long have you been entering for?
3: Oh, forever. Always give it a good go, but, you know, you never think it's going to happen to you, but it does.
2: It has. And you'll have it within the hour.
3: Oh, my word. I'm going to retire. That's it. I'm finished.
2: And your husband's there now. I was going to ask who you're going to tell first, but obviously your husband knows.
3: Yeah, well, when I picked up the call, and obviously my reaction, he was looking at me as if I was daft. These kind of things never happen to us. I listen to the radio all the time, and you hear people that come on and they've been lucky enough to get the call, and you just think it'll never happen to us, but it has, and I'm just so thankful. Can't thank you enough for this call. Honestly, it means so much. It's going to do so much for the family.
2: Oh, well, there you go. Congratulations to Pat. She's just won £750,000. But keep listening to find out how you can win even more cash next week. It's going up. It's a life-changing £777,000.
1: Make Me a Winner.

0: Mark, congratulations to Pat. A very excited, very emotional winner of the 750 grand on Make Me a Winner. And hot chocolate, everyone's winner. So what is the song you would like us to play in the next hour? 0333 2020 402.
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14: The top stories this hour. A man has been arrested on suspicion of murdering former Tory MP Anne Widdecombe. The 78-year-old politician was found with serious injuries at her home on Dartmoor in Devon yesterday morning. Conservative Party leader Kemi Badenoch says she's stunned.
15: I don't understand how someone could do something so horrific to an elderly person. It is a nasty, horrific attack, and my heart is breaking for her family.
14: Two brothers have been jailed for a total of 25 years for murdering a civil servant in North London 42 years ago. Anthony Littler was killed during a spree of violent robberies targeting apparently gay men. Most of the allegations against five car makers over so-called Dieselgate have been rejected by the High Court. Around 1.6 million vehicle owners brought forward claims that diesel cars were fitted with devices to cheat emissions tests. And Arthur Ferry's dream Wimbledon run is over. The British wildcard has lost in straight sets to second seed Alexander Zverev in the semi-finals.
16: Now the news here in Devon. More now on our top story this evening about the murder investigation launched into the death of Anne Widdecombe. Police have been giving more details, as our reporter Owen Ahrens explains.
17: Well, Miss Widdecombe's agent announced the news of her death this morning, but it's only in the past few hours more details have been released by Devon and Cornwall Police. Well, Prime Minister Keir Starmer says he has been briefed and it's important not to speculate.
18: The single most important thing at the moment is that the suspect is apprehended as quickly as possible by the police. And I urge everybody listening or watching who's got any information at all to come forward.
17: Patrols around the former MP's home in Dartmoor have been stepped up and locals are being told to expect a high police presence there for the next few days.
16: Elsewhere, people across the southwest are being asked to avoid calling 999 unless it's absolutely necessary this weekend. The ambulance service says hot weather's leading to extra demand. Meanwhile, Great Western Railway says customers should travel as normal this weekend. Bosses are expecting lower temperatures than last month's heatwave.
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16: Bright and hot this evening with lows of 15 degrees overnight and more of the same to start the weekend. That's the latest. I'm Simon McLean.
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19: OK, so for weekenders and holidaymakers, traffic jammers and motorway dwellers, particularly everyone on the M5, the M6, the M80, the M20 and the M1 are motorways of the week. Ah.

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1: 0333 2020 402. What is the song you would like us to play? You can call now. We have on the phones today Ben and Jay. So when you call, you were speaking to them. 0333 2020 402. Amanda has called that number. Hello, Amanda. Good evening.
2: Hello, Simon, Matt, Holly and the team.
3: Very good.
1: This is Amanda Simpson. Where are you calling from, Amanda Simpson?
2: Well, currently I'm calling from a motorway. We're heading back from Kent and out of Mowbray.
1: Okay, which motorway is that you're travelling on, Amanda?
2: Well, we're just...
4: M11.
1: Right, you had no idea, did you?
2: Until no,
1: you
2: were... I don't drive, so I don't
1: okay.
2: know.
1: Okay, and who's that doing the driving, Amanda?
2: That's my husband.
1: And what's his name?
2: My wonderful husband.
1: What's his name?
2: Alan.
1: Alan, okay.
2: Alan.
1: All right, well, it's very nice to have you on the show, Amanda. And what time do you think you'll be back home?
2: Hopefully about
1: 8:30. Okay, 8:30, he says. All right, okay, well, yeah. Safe travels. Thanks, Alan, for chipping in. Nice to hear you there. And what song are we playing? I think we're playing it for Alan, aren't we?
2: Yes, we are, please. Hotel California by the Eagles.
1: Would that be one of his favourites?
2: Oh, definitely, yeah.
1: Okay, well, we'll play it with pleasure. All right, Amanda, thank you very much indeed. Alan, safe driving. This is for you.

0: Well, good evening. This is Greatest Hits Radio. It's the last hour of our All Request Friday, 0333 2020 402. That's our phone number. Simon, could you give a shout-out, please, to the Longleys, Dan, Georgina, Henry and Toby, travelling from beautiful Beverley in East Yorkshire up to sunny Tynemouth to spend the weekend with the Grievesons. That's what we're going to do. And please congratulate Henry for getting through to the East Yorkshire Schools Athletics Championships next Monday. We wish him luck in the discus competition. I'm sure Matt will be covering
1: all over
0: that. Go, Henry. Thank you, Simon. Love listening to the show every day. George, thank you very much indeed. The latest Confessions podcast has landed, by the way. You should have it with you. It features all the confessions of the week, including Johnny's fishy revenge. Oh, so apparently now it's my fault. Wife is keyboard swap, Interpol and Deutsche Bank, FBI and Scotland Yard. Ellie's tale of resentment, I'm your burger man, baby. And Tony's rugby tackle confession, there she goes. Find it wherever you get your podcast from. If you fancy featuring on a future podcast and getting yourself a smart speaker as we read your confession out, send it to confessions@greatesthitsradio.co.uk. 12 minutes after 6, Imogen is on the line. Hello, Imogen. Good evening.
2: Simon, hello. Matt, and also to Matt, Holly, Susie and the team.
1: Very good.
0: This is Imogen Rubenstein, I think. Probably
2: that's
0: the
2: right.
0: Most sophisticated name I've come across all week.
2: Sitting here with a glass of wine, yeah.
0: Yes, I would think probably a Merlot.
2: No, oh God, no. Pinot. Only white wine.
0: Okay.
2: Pinot Grigio.
0: Pinot Grigio. Is it the second?
2: Yes,
0: okay, all right. Anyway, but it's Friday night and the sun is out. Where are you calling from, Imogen?
2: Beacon in Cornwall.
0: And how has it been in Beacon today?
2: 30 degrees and too hot to work in, and I was working.
0: Okay, so time to go inside and have a glass of Pinot. That's
2: exactly.
0: And so how does the weekend feature for the Rubensteins then?
2: I'm working tomorrow, and then I hopefully will get to the beach for a swim. And then on Sunday, we're taking one of our border collies. They're both coming, but one of them will be competing in a dog agility show on Sunday morning, very early.
0: Right, why isn't the other one taking part?
2: Well, we've only had the other one 4 weeks and he doesn't know how to do it yet.
0: Yep, okay, give us a chance then. Okay, and what's the name of the of your dog that he's entering?
2: The dog that is entered is Quiz.
0: That's a great name for a dog, I like that. And the
2: Thank
0: name
2: you.
0: We'll look at, and the name of the other dog, we'll look out for it in future years.
2: Is Flynn,
0: okay. All right, well,
2: Flynn and Quiz.
0: I hope it's cooled down a little bit for the dog agility thing. And
2: well, we've got to be there for 6:30 tomorrow morning, so they're starting at 7:30, so hopefully it'll be okay.
0: All right, okay, well that makes a lot of sense. Okay, Imogen, well, very nice to talk to you. And what song can we play for you and the dogs?
2: Hot Stuff by Donna Sumner, please, just because the hot bit and the stuff seems to go with the weather.
0: It absolutely does. Okay, nicely chosen. Have a top weekend. Thank you, Imogen. Appreciate
2: the
0: call.
2: Thank you.
0: Thank you.
2: Bye-bye.
0: Bye-bye. Bye.

0: Astros by Imogen Rubinstein. Hot stuff, Donna Summer. All the best to Quiz, the dog. Entering in the dog show in the very early hours of tomorrow. OK, your choice of what comes next, I think, 0333 202. Is there more money?
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0: To which the answer is yes. 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Over 18s only, obviously. Lines close at 5 p.m. on Friday. Kate Thornton's going to make the call next week. 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
3: The A38 Devon Expressway is closed heading west from Bickington to Ashburton because of an accident. Meanwhile, you may want to allow a bit of extra time because there's queues in Tynmouth on Bishop's Tainton Road and Bitton Park Road heading into town around the Sheldon Bridge. A bit further away, recovery work and a lorry fire earlier means one lane remains closed with queues on the A30 heading east from Tedburn St Mary to Ide, whilst over in Ebford, an accident has partially blocked Topsham Road from Exmouth Road to Dart Business Park. There's more on our website.
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9: All right, 6:24. Simon, I'm just supping a nice cold lager in my garden after a hot afternoon on my local beach in Cornwall. This is David. Can I just wish all of the Simon Mayo Appreciation Society Facebook group a great weekend? Are you on that, Matt?
10: I'm sure I'm on it somewhere.
9: I'm sure you're on it. If you scroll down far enough.
10: Very far.
9: As well as all the team at Greatest Hits Radio. David, thank you very much indeed. 61054, you want to pass on a message? Let's get Lynn Robertson on the line. Hello, Lynn. Good evening.
11: Hello. Hi, Simon, Matt, Holly and the team.
10: Very good.
9: Where are you calling from, Lynn?
11: Calling from the countryside outside Edinburgh.
9: And how is it in Edinburgh, just outside there tonight?
11: Oh, it's absolutely beautiful, Simon. It's been a gorgeous day.
9: Okay, hang on a second, then. Hang on 1 minute. Just hang on. Tequila. Okay, so it's a lovely evening just outside of Edinburgh. And how's your weekend shaping up, Lynn? Have you got a busy weekend or a quiet weekend? What's going on?
11: We have a very busy weekend. Our son Jack is 18 tomorrow.
9: Well, happy birthday to him. And is he partying with his parents or is he partying with his friends?
11: I'm afraid he's partying with his parents.
9: Okay. And how does he do that? What have you got planned?
11: We're off to Glen Eagles for clay pigeon shooting tomorrow and then lunch. And then the family are all coming on Sunday.
9: Wow. Okay. Clay pigeon shooting, lunch, and then the rest of the family. Okay. This is quite some. No wonder he's partying with his parents. That sounds like a great weekend. So we wish Jack a very happy birthday. Tell us about the song you've chosen, Lynn.
11: Well, we chose Carolina on My Mind because this was the song that would help him get off to sleep when he was a little boy. And we're off to see James Taylor on Tuesday at Edinburgh Castle.
9: Oh, wow. Okay. So was it you who did the singing of Carolina on My Mind?
11: I think when it was James, it was better, but I gave it a go in an emergency.
9: So that your controversial opinion is that James Taylor's version is better than yours?
11: Yeah.
9: All right.
11: Yeah,
9: well, wouldn't it be fantastic if he plays that? That's going to be a wonderful thing. Okay, so happy birthday to Jack. Have a wonderful weekend and enjoy James Taylor when he plays on Tuesday. Thank you, Lynn.
11: Thank you, Simon. Brilliant show.
9: All right, thank you. Here he is, James Taylor, singing just for Jack.

0: Great choice from Lynn Robinson, choosing James Taylor, Carolina on My Mind. She sang it to son Jack, who is now 18, and James Taylor playing Edinburgh Castle on Tuesday. That's going to be a very fine gig. So all the way through the summer, we've been asking, just because what with the heat and everything, what is the beach you would rather be on rather than the place that you are actually right now?
1: Yes.
0: So many fantastic beaches. Simon says Joe the Highwayman. Sunning it up in the garden in Middlesbrough and dreaming of being on Scala Beach in Kefalonia with the other half. Soon to be booked, ready for drinks at the Captain's Bar. Then sunning it up on one of the most beautiful towns and beaches I have ever set eyes on. Thank you, Joe. Michelle says, Simon, best beach is Summerlees Beach in Bude in Cornwall, where you hosted the Radio 1 Roadshow back in the 90s. Well, that's very true. I did.
1: Yeah?
0: It's not quite as nice as Crooklets Beach, which is next to it.
1: Oh, right, okay.
0: But Michelle is in Summerlees, so I'll let you have that one. Simon, the best beach for me is Pranang or Maya Beach on Krabi in Thailand. Only accessible by boat, however. Thank you, Karen. James Burns has to be one of the gazillion beautiful sandy beaches in New Zealand. Matapuri is a great example. Okay, well, that's a good one. And Stephen Ford, from West East on Northern Ireland's famous North Coast, Pinone Strand, Downhill Beach, Castle Rock Beach, Port Stewart Strand, Portrush West and East Strands, Bushfoot Strand, White Park Bay and Ballycastle Beach. Northern Ireland punching well above its weight, according to Stephen Ford in Coleraine. He might work for the tourist board, and if not, he probably should do. What is the beach you would like to be on? Simon at greatesthitsradio.co.uk. .6:31, here comes the latest for you now.
2: A 26-year-old man has been arrested on suspicion of the murder of former Minister Anne Widdecombe. The 78-year-old ex-Conservative MP, who later joined the Brexit Party and Reform, was found with serious injuries at her home in Devon yesterday morning. Detectives say they're questioning a white British national. It's thought British people are among the 12 victims known to have died in Spain's worst wildfire for more than two decades. It's thought that 23 people are still missing. Two brothers have been jailed for life for killing a civil servant in London in 1984 during a spree of violence against men that they thought were gay. Anthony Littler was hit over the head close to a tube station in North London in 1984. And a Ryanair passenger has been hurt after a plane's window dislodged after takeoff. It happened this morning as the plane went from Greece to Germany. A replacement plane was brought in and an investigation's underway. That's the latest. I'm Alex Richardson.
0: Sport. So it's 6:33. What's going on, Matt?
1: Yeah, we're looking ahead to the weekend. We'll start with the World Cup at the quarter-final stage now. France already through. Tonight, Spain face Belgium, fighting for the chance to play France in the semis. England play Norway tomorrow night. It's a 10 o'clock kickoff. Thomas Tuchel's side still flying high from that win in Mexico, but will face their hottest test in Miami. Mark Gahey and Declan Rice are doubts, but Reece James is back. Simon Mayo, you correctly predicted that England would beat Mexico, so what do you say for Norway?
0: I think it'll be a lot closer than some people think. So.
1: Okay.
0: But I think England should sneak it back 2-1. I mean, they would normally beat Norway, but they do have some rather useful players.
1: They do.
0: So I think no extra time, 2-1 in 90 minutes.
1: Excellent. Good news. The last quarterfinal is also on Saturday night, or more the early hours of Sunday morning. Holders Argentina against Switzerland. Lionel Messi's side will be heavily favoured to go through, even if they did look vulnerable against Cape Verde and Egypt. Wimbledon concludes this weekend. Tomorrow is the women's final between Karolina Muchova and Linda Noskova. In the men's draw, British wildcard Arthur Ferry saw his amazing run come to an end on centre court this afternoon. His opponent, Alexander Zverev, will play in his first Wimbledon final. In the other semi, Jannik Sinner is striding on in the defence of his title. He's 2-0 up against Novak Djokovic and 4-2 up in the third. Britain's Henry Patton and his Finnish partner, Harry Heliovaara, are in the final of the men's doubles tomorrow. Alfie Hewitt and Gordon Reid are in the wheelchair doubles final tomorrow. Hewitt also in the singles final. Cricket, England's women are playing India in their test match at Lord's. India all out for 285. They've just finished play for the day. England 21-1. The men have already won the T20 series against India, but play the final match tomorrow at Southampton. In Rugby Union's Nations Championship, Ireland face Japan tomorrow before England take on Fiji. Then Scotland meet South Africa and Wales play Argentina. And in Rugby League Super League, leaders Leeds travel to Catalan's Dragons tomorrow night.
0: Matt, thank you very much indeed. Let's check in now with Gary. He's our next caller on the original All Request Friday. Hello, Gary. Good evening.
3: Hello, Simon, Matt, Holly and all the team.
1: Very good.
0: Is this Gary Mooney?
3: It is, yes.
0: Where are you calling from, Gary?
3: I'm calling from a wonderful little town called Droitwich Spa.
0: Droitwich Spa? It's got the...
3: It is, well, we call it Droitwich Spa, but lots of people call it Droitwich. It's in Worcestershire.
0: Yes. Okay, and what kind of weather do you have in your part of Worcestershire?
3: It's absolutely balmy 31 degrees in our back garden at the moment.
0: 31, okay, and the house is heating up and tonight's going to be great fun, I would think, for everybody. All right, okay, so how are you spending the rest of the weekend, Gary?
3: Well, tomorrow is obviously a very important day of sport. We've got Wales playing Argentina and we've got England playing Fiji. And then I think there's a football match on about 10 o'clock tomorrow night.
0: Right, you're a rugby man then, Gary.
3: Definitely a rugby man. I'm married to a wonderful Welsh lady called Judith.
0: Okay, and do you have an important anniversary coming up, I think?
3: On Wednesday the 15th, it's our 31st wedding anniversary. And we are very much looking forward to spending the night in Birmingham and hopefully going for a traditional curry or for a Caribbean meal.
0: All right, that sounds fantastic. Okay, well, congratulations to you and Judith. 31 years, a very fine total. We would like to play you a song then to party with in your red hot garden. What would you like, Gary?
3: The most wonderful McElmott and Butler, Yes, Please.
0: And why have you chosen this?
3: It was 1995 when we got married and we first heard this song and we thought they are the most amazing duet we've ever heard.
0: Okay, all right, well, we'll play it right now. Gary, thanks very much indeed. Have a top weekend and congrats to you.
3: Cheers, Simon.
0: All right, thank you. McElmott and Butler playing live.

0: Well, good evening to Donna, Donna Edgel in Bucks. Simon team, I've shut the laptop and retired to the garden to unwind with a limoncello spritz, a packet of hula hoops, and your fine tunes. Bliss. Have a lovely weekend, everyone. Okay, well, the listeners to this show know how to have a sophisticated good time. Thank you, Donna. That was a very sudden end. Anyway, that was a very fine McCalmont and Butler. And yes, as requested by Gary. Okay, it's the All Request Friday. More in just a second.
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8: The A38 Devon Expressway is closed westbound from Bickington to Ashburton due to an accident, whilst over in Newton Abbot, there's usual congestion on Newton Road through to King's Tainton. Meanwhile, you may want to allow extra time on the A30 heading east from Tedburn St Mary to Ide, where recovery work follows an earlier lorry fire. Also, Topsham Road in Ebford is partially blocked by an accident from Exmouth Road to Dart Business Park. Look out for a reduced Great Western Rail service between Exeter St David's and both Oakhampton and Barnstaple due to train shortage.
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14: Right, text here from Fiona and John in Winterton, North Lincolnshire. Simon, about your previous text from Donna, who was unwinding with a limoncello spritz and a packet of hula hoops. Well, we raise your hula hoops with pork scratchings and a pint of Guinness. Anyway, great show as always. This is a good Friday night tradition, Fiona and John Hackney. Thank you. Simon, could you please give a shout-out to my husband Jason and our great friend Andy, working hard in this heat. Love you both. I don't know who you are, but the love has been passed on. It's 6:46. Let's get Claire on. She's our next call. Hello, Claire. Good evening.
15: Hi, Simon, Matt, Holly, Harry and all the team.
14: This will be Claire Doyle, I believe. Where are you calling from, Claire?
15: Wolverhampton, chopped up.
14: All right. How's it been in Wolverhampton? You're part of Wolverhampton. How's it been tonight?
15: Muy, muy calor. Mucho caliente. Very, very hot.
14: Incredibly hot. Okay, all right. Yeah. Well, and I think it's going to be hot over the weekend. Claire, what are you up to? Anything exciting going on in your place?
15: I've been mostly working on my boat, trying to angle grind the roof when the sun passes over the wall, keep the plants alive and do fiberglass repairs.
14: All right. What kind of a boat is it that you've got, Claire?
15: I have a high... Bridge River Crusader. So she's a, I'm known in the inner circles as a yogurt pot weaver. So she's a fiberglass river cruiser.
14: Okay. All right. Well, it's probably a good weekend to be working on your boat. That sounds like a fine activity. What song can we play you for your boat working weekend, Claire?
15: Please, in the hope of in about a month, 2 months.

0: she'll be ready and I can take her out and live life as a river gypsy. Please play California Saga by the Beach Boys from their Holland album.
1: All right, we will play that with pleasure. A classic kind of red hot summer song. Claire, thanks. Have a great weekend.
0: And you all. Thank you.

0: It's the perfect song to play for the summer of 2026, but a great song from the Beach Boys' Holland album, California Saga. Claire Doyle, thank you for that. We got 30 seconds with Joanne Weibe. Hello, Joanne. Good evening.
1: Hiya, Simon, Matt, Holly and the team.
0: Where are you calling from, Joanne?
1: I'm from Sheffield.
0: And how's it been in Sheffield today?
1: It's been very, very hot and lovely.
0: All right. Well, now, we got 20 seconds. Tell me everything I need to know.
1: So, this song was out in 1992 when we got married, and we played it at night at our wedding reception. And when you listen to the song, it was a good laugh and everyone singing along to it.
0: Okay, and
1: you don't hear it often.
0: Who did you marry, Joanne?
1: The love of my life, Andrew.
0: Okay, and what is the song we'd like to play?
1: It's Jimmy Nail, Ain't No Doubt, please.
0: All right, for you, for Joanne and Andrew, this is your song from 1992, yes?
1: Yep, thank you so much. Have a great weekend.
0: All right, Joanne, stay cool. Thank you very much, Dean, for the call. The last song on our All Request Friday from Jimmy Nail.
2: She says, it's not you, it's me. I need a little time, a little space, a place to find myself again, you know. Oh, yeah, I know a goodbye when I hear it. She smiles, but her heart's already out there.

0: Last song on Your Request Friday, Joanne Weyman choosing Jimmy Nail. With the woman he's singing to is Sylvia Mason James. Big song, number one record, 1992. Richard Allinson is going to be with you on Drive Time next week. But I will see you on Sunday for the album show from One. Thank you very much indeed for listening. And Jenny Powell is next.
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19: The top stories this hour. A man has been arrested on suspicion of murdering former Tory minister Anne Widdecombe. The 78-year-old politician was found with serious injuries at her home on Dartmoor yesterday morning. Devon and Cornwall police say a 26-year-old white British national was arrested in Newton Abbot this afternoon. Here's Assistant Chief Constable Matt Longman.
20: While we work closely with our partners and have consulted counter-terrorism policing as part of our initial inquiries, the incident is not being treated as terrorism.
19: They also say there's no information to suggest it was politically motivated. Four British people are feared to be among those killed in wildfires in southern Spain. 12 deaths have been confirmed in the Andalusia region. A High Court judge has ruled vehicles from more than a dozen car brands didn't have devices allowing them to cheat emissions tests. 1.6 million motorists had been suing the manufacturers as part of so-called Dieselgate. And Arthur Ferry has been beaten in his Wimbledon semi-final. The 23-year-old British wildcard lost in straight sets to Alexander Zverev.
0: Now the news here in Devon. And more now on our top story this evening about the suspected murder of former MP Anne Widdecombe. Our chief reporter Andrew Kay has been at the press conference where detectives have been speaking about their investigation.
21: In the past hour, Assistant Chief Constable for Devon and Cornwall Police, Matt Longman's been updating a very packed press room.
22: This is an extremely tragic incident. Our thoughts are very much with the family and friends of Miss Widdecombe at this very difficult time.
21: The news of this 78-year-old's death came from her agent this morning. It sparked tributes from right across the political spectrum.
23: Anne was a distinguished politician over many, many years with many achievements.
24: To know that they've been murdered in this horrible way is just awful.
25: She dedicated her life to public service. Obviously, our thoughts are with her family and friends today.
21: A large police presence is expected to remain outside her home in Dartmoor for the next few days.
0: Finally, Great Western Railways advising customers to travel as normal this weekend. There were fewer trains during last month's heatwave, but the company says temperatures should be lower this time.
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0: Bright and hot this evening with lows of 15 degrees overnight and more of the same to start the weekend. That's the latest. I'm Simon McLean.
18: The Mixtape with Jenny Powell.

is party round my house tonight. Well, I won't be there, actually. Jenny Powell live on the mixtape from a very sunny Manchester. So what's the temperature like at your house? Well, what about our house? Here's Madness.

slushy one there from 1974 and the Osmonds. But I bet Pat and Ian, our greatest hits radio listeners, love us so very much. I think they've opened up the bubbly, and rightly so, because they've just won £750,000 on Make Me a Winner. Oh, I can see the fireworks from their backyard from where I'm sitting. And of course, next Friday, the winnings go up to £777,000. Yes, it's all heating up in more ways than one. It's 34 degrees Celsius the last time I looked here in Manchester. We are sweltering. Jenny Powell live on your mixtape. Yes. And as you all know, this is how it works. I'm here all the way till 10 with your shout-outs, your requests, your moments and your memories, along with the greatest hits of the 70s, 80s and 90s for your Friday night, people, including this epic from Roachford.

0: I'm liking this. Bobby Brown. That's a first for the mixtape, everyone, isn't it? Two Can Play That Game from 1995. Jenny Power with your memories, your moments and your mixtape. So this evening, we're asking that question that we always do on a Friday night. Are you in or are you out? Are you getting yourself ready for the Spain versus Belgium match tonight? Or maybe you're watching a bit of Wimbledon. There's so much sport on the telly at the moment. Makes me feel quite unfit. Are you meeting a few pals after work? I'm sure the pub gardens are full to the brim. Maybe you're chilling at home in a shady spot, if you can find one, with a glass of rosé. Who knows? Well, I want to know. And all you need to do is text me right now, the number 61054, and start your message with the word Jenny. You can also WhatsApp me, send a voice note. We like a voice note, actually. It's nice and efficient. 0333 2020 402, that's the number. And coming up, the king, Elvis Presley. He's taken us back to 1969.
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15: 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The mixtape with Jenny Powell.

0: Are you in or outy? Jenny Powell here on Greatest Hits Radio with your memories, your moments and your mixtape. The feeling is good. These constant days of sunshine are just feeding us with happiness, don't you think? And I asked the question, are you in or are you out? And already the screens are lighting up, can I tell you? We've got so many people to mention. First one, Ali in Plymouth. She said it's currently 31 degrees there and she's cooking her version of Korean chicken. So if it's anything like my version for anything, it's just always looks the same. And tastes the same. She says she's keeping hydrated with plenty of pink Prosecco. Oh, that's questionable, Ali, but yeah, keep hiding up. John and Claire in Scarborough, they're needing to cool down pronto. And Alan from Farfar, which I had to look up, Farfar, in Angus in Scotland. Big shout out to you as well. And thank you so much for listening, my friends. And listen, if you want to let me know whether you're in or out, give me a shout out. I'll do it for you. Come on the show. The number to text, 61054. Start your text with Jenny. You can voice note me. You can WhatsApp me, 0333 2020 402. I am here till 10. And now, my friends, there's a little bit of a break and then Erasure and X.
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15: The Famous Five hop on a Great Western Railway train, ready for a Welsh adventure. Did you know Wales is absolutely bursting with myths and legends, says Anne? And number one on my list is the legend of the Red Dragon. Then tomorrow, we'll look for the legendary fairies of Pennard Castle adds Dick. But first, let's try the legendary Welsh cakes, quips George. Yes, let's start there, laughs Anne. Great Western Railway. Legendary adventures start here. The mixtape

0: Nobody, Rufus and Chaka Khan from 1984. Now, there's one very busy lady, but also she's very hot. Hello, Andrea.
1: Hi.
0: Hi, so what's the temperature currently in your workshop?
1: 32.7.
0: Oh, have you got a fan?
1: 1, 2, 3, 4, 5, yes.
0: Oh, have you now? That's why they've all sold out. You're to blame. So, tell us what you're doing in that workshop of yours.
1: I'm engraving.
0: Right.
1: Doing some school awards at the moment for Bedford Heaton in Bradford.
0: Oh, so it's for a primary school. So what are the awards? What kind of awards does one receive when one's at primary school, I wonder?
1: Oh, some of these are lovely.
0: Go on.
1: They've got Woodland Award, Performing Arts, Sporting Excellence, Leadership.
0: Oh, bless you. So how do you sort of keep going on these sort of hot days and hot evenings when you've got to get it done?
1: Oh, listening to the radio.
0: Oh, glad you said that.
1: I might look a bit daft bopping around the workshop in between engraving.
0: Oh, you don't to me. You're doing a wonderful job. And thank you so much for contacting me. What a lovely thing to be doing, Andrea. I hope you have a lovely weekend too. And
1: thank you.
0: Right, I hope you're ready to have a bit of a bop to ABBA then.
1: Oh, fab, yeah.

0: Steve Arrington. I've forgotten about that track, and it does feel so good on this Friday night. We are live on the mixtape. That was Feel So Real, and we are really feeling it too. The heat, the excitement of the England game tomorrow, so much so, I've had the guys in Fleetwood, grandparents, that's all I know, their number ends in 459, because you didn't leave your names. But I've got your grandson's name, Kieran. He's playing football, ready for the England match tomorrow, so he's probably getting all excited. I wonder if he's got a football shirt as well. Donna and Glyn, they're chilling in the garden in Wigan. They say, we're getting a few clouds now, Jenny, but it's still hot. I'm liking that. And also a big hello to Nick and Holly the Labrador. That's a great name for a dog. Currently in Prestbury in Cheshire. That's very posh, by the way, guys, if you know anything about Cheshire. Right, after eight, I'll be back with some instant replay, so don't go anywhere.
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7: The top stories this hour. Detectives say a 26-year-old white British man's been arrested on suspicion of murdering politician Anne Widdecombe. The ambulance service found the 78-year-old former Conservative minister turned Reform Justice spokesperson with serious injuries at her home on Dartmoor yesterday morning. Sir Keir Starmer's paid this tribute.
19: This is really shocking news. My thoughts, I think all of our thoughts, will be with the family and friends of Anne Widdecombe at this awful time for them. Anne was a distinguished politician over many, many years, and it's a huge, huge loss.
7: Police say that the killing doesn't appear to be politically motivated and terrorism has been ruled out. Former Conservative leader Ian Duncan Smith says she'll be missed.
20: The day started with sad news about Anne, and then suddenly became apparent that this sad news is tragic news, because what we do know is it's a violent act one way or the other, and that is a tragedy for all of us who were very fond of Anne.
7: A man wanted in connection with the murder of his wife and two daughters in Bedfordshire has been arrested by South African police. Mark Schumer flew out of the UK on Saturday, 2 days before their bodies were discovered in Great Denham. Four British people are feared dead after a burnt-out car with its steering wheel on the right was found in Spanish wildfires. There are among at least 12 killed by flames in Andalusia. The King has met grandchildren Archie and Lilibet for the first time in 4 years. It's understood he hosted Prince Harry, Meghan and their two children at his Highgrove country home. A Ryanair passenger's head has reportedly been sucked out of a broken plane window. Other people on the flight from Greece to Germany were apparently able to pull him back inside before the aircraft made an emergency landing. And there'll be no fairy tale Wimbledon final for Arthur Ferry. The British wildcard lost in straight sets to Alexander Zverev, who'll meet Jannik Sinner in Sunday's decider. From Sky News, I'm Imani Rana.

Chapman, Instant Replay. I was about 10 years old and I remember I used to have this on repeat. Literally replay. It lived up to the name of the song. And I used to be dancing about in front of basically a row of the dining room chairs, pretending I had an audience. That's where it all started. It all makes sense now, doesn't it? So much to celebrate here in Manchester, never mind the rest of the UK. I'm live with your mixtape on Greatest Hits Radio, of course. Now, there's the weather. It's kind of school's out time. There's Wimbledon, the World Cup, and it's all a very good reason to have a good old dance for the kitchen disco. But of course, I am looking for an up-tempo classic, yeah? One that never fails to get you on the dance floor. You know the drill. And I have to say, any ballads or cheesy slow dance numbers are an absolute no. We're talking groovy, funky tracks that you can't help but bust a move to. You're good at that, I know. So what do you need to do? You got that request for the kitchen disco? Text me now, 61054, and start that message with the word Jenny. You can WhatsApp me on 0333 2020 402, or even leave me a voice note too. If you're a little bit shy, you don't actually want to speak to me, but I'm sure you do. Or I suppose you could call me. Yeah, why don't you call me right now? Here's

West End girls. I am your mixtape girl here on Greatest Hits Radio. Jenny Powell with your memories, your moments, and yes, indeed, your mixtape. And Pet Shop Boys there from 1986. And speaking of the year 1986, we have an incredible Sunday special for you. It's going to happen on Sunday. Queen live at Wembley 86. It's a whole hour of live highlights from Wembley. Unforgettable moments for all of us, I'm sure. 40 years to the day since Queen returned to the famous stadium and the scene of their triumphant Live Aid set 1 year previously. It's just the most incredible music. It still gives me shivers down my spine. Beautiful performances. So historical ones, actually. And that's all going to happen here on Sunday at 4 p.m. So definitely something to look forward to. As much almost as the mixtape tonight. I'm here till 10. Here's Third World.

0: Yes, Wham and Young Guns. I'll tell you what, everyone's got getting their guns out at the moment, aren't they? All those sleeveless T-shirts. I know what you're doing, flexing away in this hot weather. Good for you. Right, so it's Friday night. I'm live here in Manchester for The Nation on Greatest Hits Radio with the mixtape. And producer Joe, well, now it's about 8:15. I assume you've got another one of those six-song challenge things for me. Yeah? Right, what is it this week, Joe? Right, here we go. Wham and Young Guns, Go For It, to Madonna's Like a Virgin. Joe, you're making these too easy now. Or maybe I'm just getting really good at this. I shouldn't big myself up. Right, fasten your seatbelts, guys. Young Guns, Go For It, was Wham's first hit back in 1982. And in the early days of Wham, they had two backing singers, the future Mrs. Martin Kemp, Shirley Holliman, and also Diane Seeley, who went by the name of DC Lee. DC Lee left Wham in 1983 to join Paul Weller's new group, The Style Council. She also married Paul in 1987. And now, The Style Council was co-founded by keyboardist Mick Talbot, who left Dexys Midnight Runners to join the group. Dexys Midnight Runners, huge hit, Come On Eileen, was produced by legendary duo Clive Langer and Alan Winstanley. Now, Langer and Winstanley were then hired by David Bowie to produce Absolute Beginners in 1986. Bowie's 1983 album Let's Dance was produced by another legend, Nile Rodgers from Chic. You know where I'm going, don't you? And Madonna was such a massive fan of the Let's Dance album that she tracked down Nile to produce her album, Like a Virgin, including the title track, which is coming up next here on the mixtape. There you go. I did it.
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15: Jenny Powell. The mixtape.

0: the one and only Darren in County Durham. Hello, Darren.
1: Hi there. How are you doing, Jenny?
0: I'm doing fine. I'm loving this weather. I don't know about you.
1: No, absolutely. Just sitting in the garden and chilling with a glass of wine.
0: Oh, so you're sort of in, but you're out.
1: Yeah, we're in, but out. You're right, yeah.
0: Yeah, too right. And you're looking forward to the weekend, are you?
1: Absolutely. Just going to chill with my family. Got our daughter home from Boston, America, so it's all good.
0: Oh, you're making a big fuss of her?
1: Absolutely, and she's already raided the fridge, so, you know.
0: Oh, it's so funny, isn't that true? I have to stock up when my how old's your daughter?
1: 22.
0: Yeah, so I've got a 25-year-old, and for about seven years since she's left home, every time she comes back, I just have to, like, fill up the fridge.
1: The fridge or the cupboard, yes, absolutely.
0: Yeah. What's her favourite snack that she goes for when she gets back to yours?
1: Porky bacon, Walker's crisps. I can say Walker's, you know.
0: Yeah, yeah, nice.
1: Know, obviously, you don't have them over there. I don't know, it's layers or whatever they call them.
0: Yeah. And at our age, it'd be, we just want a nice tea bag, don't we? Like a nice Yorkshire
1: absolutely.
0: Tea.
1: Absolutely. Yeah, all check. Too right. No kettles over there or anything like that.
0: Right, so thank you so much for your message because
1: oh, you're welcome.
0: We're all remembering the lovely Bonnie Tyler. So were you a big fan?
1: Mm-hmm. I did know, but yes.
0: Any memories of Bonnie? I actually met her a couple of years ago.
1: Did you? Wow.
0: Yeah, in a festival. And what a woman. What an incredible voice, but also just an amazing energy, a lovely lady.
1: She just seemed a down-to-earth sort of family person. Remembers her Welsh roots, don't forget where she came from. Yes. Yeah.
0: That
1: absolutely
0: sort of
1: brilliant.
0: Welsh warmth she had. And
1: yes,
0: she will
1: absolutely.
0: Be deeply missed. But I'm so pleased that you've come up with this track for the Kitchen Disco. So would you like to introduce this in honour of the one and only Bonnie Tyler?
1: I certainly will. So this is Bonnie Tyler with the brilliant Holding Out for a Hero.

0: very fitting kitchen disco track in memory of the wonderful Bonnie Tyler. Thank you very much for that choice, Darren in County Durham. And stay with me for your memories, your moments, your mixtape here on Greatest Hits Radio with Martha and the Muffins next.
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7: The Mixtape

Heroes from David Bowie there. 1977 was the year. And welcome to your Friday night. Jenny Powell here live from the studios in Manchester on Greatest Hits Radio. Just keeping you company with a mixtape. And boy, we've had some great tunes. And all through the show, I've been saying to producer Joe, gosh, we haven't had this one on, or, oh, I haven't had that in ages. And it's kind of resonated with a lot of you. And Gary and Lorraine from Suffolk, hello. They're saying, loving the show, Jenny. So many tunes we haven't heard forever. It's so true, isn't it? It's one of those nights tonight, and long may it rain. Also, I love hearing about your caravanning trips because I get FOMO because I love a trip camping or out glamping. And this one's from Keith and Katie. They're finishing their week's caravanning holiday in Wookiee. They've had a lovely week and they've called their caravan Maggie. Oh, I love it when you name your caravan as well. It's the first trip out with Maggie. It's been perfect. And they say love to everyone enjoying the sunshine. Well, thank you for that. There's a lot of love in the air. And there's also Mars.

0: We are feeling the love here on the mixtape with me, Jenny Powell, live on Greatest Hits Radio tonight. Entertaining you until 10 p.m. And you're entertaining me, actually. We're having a right old giggle with our shout-outs. I was actually with this chap on the weekend. His name's Holly Johnson. Oh, yes. Oh, he's fabulous. He's a fabulous guy. And he's always like, Jenny, don't stand next to me with that tan. You make me look like death warmed up. He's one of those. And this time round, he was like, Jenny, all I want is a cup of tea. That wasn't very good. Anyway, you won't believe me when I tell you this, but the next track I'm going to play was written for Frankie Goes to Hollywood as the follow-up single to Relax. Frankie actually recorded a demo, so let's see if you recognise it. Never stop the action. Keep it up. Ah, yeah. Any ideas? Oh, there you go. That's got to be a clue. That right there for you. Yes. Slave to the Rhythm was eventually given to Grace Jones instead, becoming one of her biggest hits, and her version is here next on the tape.
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12: The top stories this hour. A 26-year-old man's been arrested as detectives treat the death of Anne Widdecombe as murder. The former Tory MP, who was 78, was found with serious injuries at her home in Devon yesterday morning. She was a prisons minister in John Major's government and later joined Nigel Farage's Brexit and Reform parties. He's paid tribute.
13: Anne Widdecombe was an extraordinary woman, without doubt the best-known female politician in Britain since Margaret Thatcher. A devout Christian and somebody with strong socially conservative views. Perhaps not popular in modern Britain, but that is what Anne believed in.
12: A man's been charged with the murders of his wife and two daughters in Bedfordshire after being tracked down by police in South Africa. Mark Schumer was arrested in Johannesburg. The Crown Prosecution Service has authorised charges. He left the country last weekend, 2 days before three bodies were found at a house in Great Denham. At least 12 people have been killed in a wildfire in southern Spain. Officials have called it the most devastating fire Andalusia's ever seen. The king has been reunited with his grandchildren Archie and Lilibet. The pair last saw their grandfather in person 4 years ago. This trip had also been thrown into doubt by a row about security. Our reporter Charlotte Leeming has more.
14: We have learnt that the king and queen welcomed Harry, Meghan and their two young children to Highgrove House after those days of rumours about whether they would actually come over to the UK from the US. Of course, it was something very much away from the world's press.
12: And Sophie Eccleston became England's all-time leading wicket-taker in all formats as the hosts fought back late on day one against India of the first ever women's test at Lord's. The tourists were all out for 285. In reply, Nat Siverbrunt's side were on 21 for one at the close. And Arthur Ferry's unforgettable run at Wimbledon has come to an end. He lost in the semi-finals to Alexander Zverev. From Sky News, I'm Imani Brana.
1: The Mixtape with Jenny Powell.

Grace Jones, Slave to the Rhythm. I'm Jenny Powell with the mixtape here on Greatest Hits Radio for ya. Still here till 10. Now, a quick word for Britain's Arthur Ferry, whose terrific run came to an end in the semi-finals today. Not the result that we were hoping for, but plenty to be proud of. And here's hoping it's just the start of even bigger things. And you have to remember, this 23-year-old British player started the tournament as number 114 in the world, and this is the only second wild card to reach the semi-finals. So congratulations to you, Arthur. Now, that's not just the only biggest news to come out of Wimbledon this week, because 53 years after they first appeared on your telly, can't be 53 years, please, no, the Wombles are making a comeback. It makes me laugh, this. I can just see them all now. They were fluffy. They were adorable. And they made us all so considerate about litter and picking it up. Underground, overground. Oh, it's so tempting. Can I sing it? The Wombles of Wimbledon coming, are we? I'm going back to my childhood, making good things of the things that we find, the things that we everyday folk leave behind. Is that enough? Uncle Bulgaria, Orinoco, Tobermory, who's your favourite, and the others are launching their own YouTube channel this summer with new content from influencers too. Oh, can I be one? There are also audio production and an interactive game on the way. And at the centre of it all is the Wombles Community Charity, which focuses on, yep, you guessed it, picking up litter and recycling with their Be More Womble campaign. We are loving that. Be More Womble and blame it on the boogie. How's that?

Alexander O'Neill, who, would you believe it, actually lives in the north of England and actually really loves it because the people are so friendly. Who'd have thought, from Mississippi to the north of the UK, like that? I bet he doesn't even miss the weather now. Not now. Jenny Powell here on your mixtape. And thank you so much. Seriously, I've been reading through all the things that you're up to on this Friday night, all your ins and outs and all your lovely requests that have come flooding in as usual. Bugsy and Ashy are in now, relaxing, listening to the show, but they're recovering from enjoying a lovely week in Llandudno. They've done the tram, the cable car, up the famous, beautiful Great Orme, on top of the world, they say. Also the Ferris wheel, and it was boiling hot, not a cloud in the sky. And now they're back in Radcliffe and it's still boiling. How gorgeous. What a lovely week that sounded like. And also, I'm loving this because Richard has actually recognised the fact that producer Joe and I are in. We're always in on a Friday night. He said, Jenny, many thanks for a great show. They're in Chaddesley, Corbett in Worcestershire, him and his wife Debbie. Raising a glass to you, Jenny, in our garden while suffering, ha-ha, soon to be a sundowner coming up. Thinking of you shut behind the blinds in the radio station while the staff's lucky people have the opportunity to share your evening with a glass in hand. Yeah, thanks for that, Richard, but excuse me, we have great aircon. Oh, yeah. So, loving the tunes, loving all the connection we're making right here on the mixtape, and loving this from Tony Christie. When the

0: Tony Christie. Boom, boom. From 1971. Good evening to you. Jenny Powell on your mixtape. Now it's time to press play on another listener mixtape. Three tracks that tell your story on one compilation cassette. So this night, it's from Dominic in Blackpool. He's gone all out 70s with his choices. The New Seekers, Mud and the Rolling Stones. They're all playing in just a tick.
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0: Well, thank you for the listener mixtape from Dominic in Blackpool, gone all 70s there, with Rolling Stones, Tumbling Dice, Mutt and Tiger Feet, and the New Seekers with You Won't Find Another Fool Like Me. And by the way, the Rolling Stones released a brand new album today. Yes. Oh, go on. Well, actually, shots might be shut now, but you know what I mean. And if you'd like to pick three songs to start your mixtape, you can text 61054 and start your message with the word Jenny. Or you can WhatsApp me on 0333 2020 402. And coming up, a huge number one hit from Odyssey.
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0: Just budge up. It's like being on the bus, isn't it? Jenny Powell here on your mixtape. Gosh, the time is going so quickly. Can't wait to lie in bed and kick off all the sheets and not sleep because it's so hot. I mean, we're all there, aren't we? Right at that moment. Go and sleep downstairs. That's what I say. Welcome to the show. And also, I just want to say hello to Mia. She's off to race her go-kart this weekend. And she wants to say hello to all her friends at FAT Go-Kart Series. And that's from Mum and Dad. That's Kate and Trev. And they're driving all the way from Bournemouth to Grantham. So that's quite a drive. Now, I've got to tell you about this because it's all about the next band I'm about to play, because I actually introduced them live on stage at a festival on the weekend just gone. And I did the whole, please, will you welcome? And then the production manager looked at me and said, no, we're missing the main singer. Yeah. Can you guess who it was? Yeah, Sean Ryder, wasn't it? The Happy Mondays. I mean, it's such a Happy Mondays thing to happen, isn't it? So I had to get the whole crowd to shout, where are you, Sean? Where are you, Sean? And thankfully, just wiping the egg off my face, he appeared. Ladies and gentlemen, I'm glad I'm in control right now. Here are the Happy Mondays.

0: We've all got the Rick Astley hip swing going here in the studio. He's never going to give you up. It's Des Paul, by the way, and he's here with the Rhythm of the Night next. I'm just looking at his record collection. I don't know whether he knows I do this and I have access, but I do. He's got Rose Royce, Cool and the Gang, and Boz Scaggs for your Friday night. Yes! That's my drive home sorted. Thank you so much for listening to the mixtape tonight. I'll be back tomorrow night. It's a big one tomorrow, isn't it? With side two of the mixtape. It's the 80s mixtape with all those 80s hits. That's pre the World Cup match. Say no more. I'll catch you then.
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15: The top stories this hour. A man has been arrested on suspicion of murdering former Conservative and Reform politician Anne Widdecombe. She was found dead at her home in Hayter in Devon yesterday morning. A 26-year-old white British national was detained in nearby Newton Abbot this afternoon. Police say there is no evidence it was a politically motivated crime. His assistant chief constable, Matt Longman.
16: I would ask people not to speculate about what might have happened, particularly on social media. That's not only potentially harmful to our investigation, but also deeply distressing to the family and friends of Ms. Widdecombe.
15: Sir Keir Starmer's urged people to rise above political differences. In other news, a man has been charged with murder after a body was found in a burnt-out house on the Isle of Wight. 24-year-old Lucas Scott was found after a fire in Cowes last month. Liam Matthews, who's also 24, is due in court in Southampton in the morning. Four British people are believed to be among the 12 victims killed in wildfires in southern Spain. Authorities say the steering wheel of their burnt-out car was on the right. Flames spread through an area of Andalusia that's popular with expats. Dean Taylor's among Britons forced to flee their homes.
17: It's a very sad day, isn't it? It's not good. It's devastating, really. We only just escaped the fires last night. We had to go back on the rural roads. And, it was quite terrifying, really.
15: The King has been reunited with grandchildren Archie and Lilibet for the first time in 4 years. It's understood he and the Queen hosted Prince Harry, Meghan and their two children at his Highgrove country home. A Ryanair flight's been forced to make an emergency landing after a passenger was reportedly partially sucked out of a broken window. It happened on a flight from Greece to Germany this morning. And there'll be no fairy tale Wimbledon final for Arthur Ferry. The British wildcard lost in straight sets to Alexander Zverev, who will meet Jannik Sinner in Sunday's decider. That's the latest. I'm Imani Rana.

solid 180 minutes there from Jenny Powell. And the Friday night mixtape here on Greatest Hits Radio. We continue your weekend soundtrack with our next game, which is 3 hours of funk and soul and disco with me, Des Paul. We call it Rhythm of the Night. You think the football's getting to my head a little bit, or maybe the heat? I don't

for the Friday Night Mixtape. She'll be back tomorrow here on Greatest Hits Radio. This is Des Paul, and welcome to Rhythm of the Night, playing you classic soul from the 70s, the 80s, and the 90s, which is exactly how we started the show tonight. Rose Royce, is it Love Your After, Eternal, I Want to Be the Only One, a massive 90s anthem, and you just heard Levert and Casanova from the summer of 1987. Coming up tonight, we've got some Philly soul, some jazz funk, some reggae, Brit funk coming your way. Lots of great tunes for a Friday night like this from Cool and the Gang.

0: sounds good on a hot summer night, doesn't it? Boss Skaggs, Lowdown. 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Coming up, we're going to be playing our first request of the night, the Back to My Roots track, which takes us back to the summer of 1996, another big football year. It was Euro 96, and that plays after Loose Ends and the Detroit Emeralds.
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Great bit of 70s soul there from the Detroit Emeralds. Feel the Need in Me. And before that, Loose Ends. And you can see Loose Ends live later this summer. They're playing a few gigs in August. You get all the details online if you fancy that. Right, it's time to play our first request tonight, the Back to My Roots tune. Now, if you've never listened to Rhythm of the Night before, it doesn't matter. It doesn't matter where you've been, because you're here now, right? What I'd like to do every Friday and Saturday night is play you classic soul and funk and disco tunes. Basically, because it's the weekend, right? These are the tunes we used to listen to back in the day. And we like to take you away from 2026 and back to whichever one of those decades or those eras was the part of your life when you were young, free, single, out every weekend, no cares in the world. All the money seemed to go a lot further back then. The good times. So what was the soundtrack to your life back then? What was the tune that if I played it now would bring the memories straight back to you? Have a think and let me know. You know, that song that you used to love hearing on a Friday night takes you back to a place that's probably long gone by now. But we can bring the memories back with the music. So if you'd like to get in touch, it'd be brilliant to hear from you. I love hearing from you and playing your tunes. It's the best part of doing the show. All you need to do is stick the details down on an email. Tell me who you are, where you're listening, and of course, what song you'd like me to find for you. 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You can message me via the website or you can text Des to 61054 and we'll get your song on in the next few weeks. Now, this evening, hello to Dan Flanagan. Thank you very much for getting in touch, Dan. He's taking us back three decades to the summer of 1996. It certainly doesn't feel like three decades ago. It was a big summer because it was Euro 96. And there were a few tunes that were summer anthems that year, including, of course, Three Lions, the sort of remake from Badil and Skinner. But the tune that we're talking about was released in March and would go on to become one of the big summer anthems. And it was Mark Morrison and Return of the Mac. And Dan says, please, Des, could you play Mark Morrison, Return of the Mac? I used to go nuts when I heard this tune. I like to think of it as my anthem from back in 1996. Reminds me of the Spotted Cow pub, which had a late one like a disco back in those days. Please, can you give a big shout out to Clive Collier as well? Thank you very much, Dan. Let's go back to the summer.

0: Ocean will be at the Peace Hall in Halifax with Marty Pello on Sunday, and he's doing a load of other summer dates as well. He's so good live, honestly. Forget how many amazing hits he's had over the years, and that's one of them. When the Going Gets Tough and Before It, Mark Morrison, and a summer anthem from 1996, the choice of Dan Flanagan for tonight's Back to My Roots tune. If I can play a bit of soul or R&B or disco or funk from the 70s, the 80s or the 90s that brings all their memories flooding back to you, please do get in touch. It would be my pleasure. 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
13: Okay, Nico, got some traffic up ahead, so let's box, box, box into...

smile, girl. Well, hopefully this is going to be in Maxi's set list for tomorrow down at Boogie Town. That is a massive event happening this weekend. He'll be on stage alongside Gabrielle, Boney M, Odyssey, Soul to Soul, Shalimar, Alison Limerick, Aswad. This is basically this whole show live happening down in Surrey. If you're heading to Boogie Town, I mean, you couldn't ask for better weather. Just make sure you've got a hat and some sunscreen. It's going to be a hot one. Right, here's the Pointer Sisters and Dare Me.

0: Well, the Pointer sisters were June, Bonnie, Ruth and Anita Pointer. And it would have been Bonnie's birthday this week, so I thought, well, why not play you one of their tunes from the summer of 1985, Dare Me, here on Greatest Hits Radio. This is Des Paul playing you classic soul for a Friday night. We call it Rhythm of the Night. And stick around in the next hour for music from the OJs. We've got some Gap Band on the way, Diana Ross, and tonight's Rare Groove track in half an hour.
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13: The top stories this hour. Detectives say a 26-year-old white British man's been arrested on suspicion of murdering politician Anne Widdecombe. The ambulance service found the 78-year-old former Conservative minister turned Reform Justice spokesperson with serious injuries at her home on Dartmoor yesterday morning. Sir Keir Starmer's paid this tribute.
14: This is really shocking news. My thoughts, I think all of our thoughts, will be with the family and friends of Anne Widdecombe at this awful time for them. Anne was a distinguished politician over many, many years, and it's a huge, huge loss.
13: Police say the killing doesn't appear to be politically motivated. South African police say they've arrested a man in Johannesburg who's wanted in connection with the murder of his wife and two daughters. Mark Teshuma left the UK last weekend, a couple of days before the victims' bodies were discovered in Bedfordshire. Four British people are feared dead after a burnt-out car with its steering wheel on the right was found in Spanish wildfires. There are among at least 12 killed by flames which have ripped through parts of Andalusia. The King and Queen are understood to have hosted the Duke and Duchess of Sussex and their children at Highgrove House. Archie and Lilibet last saw their grandfather in person 4 years ago. Sport now, and Spain have got past Belgium to reach the semi-finals of the World Cup. Joe Rawson reports from the US.
15: Spain were gifted both goals in a 2-1 victory over Belgium. Thibaut Courtois spilled a shot straight to Fabian Ruiz for the opener before Charles de Ketelaere levelled. But with 2 minutes left, Manchester United goalkeeper Sen Lammens could only parry into the path of Arsenal's Mikel Merino, who tapped home the winner. The European champions will face France in the last four on Tuesday.
13: And Declan Rice and Mark Gay have trained ahead of England's World Cup quarterfinal against Norway in Miami. Tomorrow, Rice had been struggling with illness while there were concerns Gay had suffered a hamstring problem. From Sky News, I'm Chris Milligan.

Well, I hope you're having a good Friday night and you're ready for a big weekend. And it is a big weekend, isn't it, with the football and the rugby and the Wimbledon finals. This is Greatest Hits Radio. I'm Des Paul, playing you classic soul and funk and disco from the 70s, the 80s and the 90s. And that's exactly how we started this hour of the show, with the OJs from 1976, I Love Music, Amy Stewart and Friends from the 80s, and it was a number one song in 1990 for Norman Cook, a.k.a. Fatboy Slim, and back in those days, Beats International and Dub Be Good To Me. And here's some classic jazz.

0: serious funk for a Friday night. The Gap Band and Burn Rubber on Me. Before this, Azimuth and Jazz Carnival here on Greatest Hits Radio. This is how we roll on a Friday night. Classic soul and funk and disco. And tonight's Rare Groove request is on the way after Diana Ross and Dawn Penn.
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0: Summer Nights and Reggae. Made for Each Other. From back in 1994, Dawn Penn and You Don't Love Me. It was the last time the US hosted the World Cup and it was won by Brasilia. Not this year. No, no, no. Got your plans sorted for tomorrow night? Being busy on the WhatsApp groups, working out whether you're staying in or going out, getting people round. Anyway, whatever it is, have a good one. Good luck, England.
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0: Yes, it is time to play tonight's Rare Groove request. This is where we play something that has a groove that is rarely heard on the radio. That's the brief, okay? So, something with a groove rarely heard on the radio. From the 70s, the 80s, or the 90s, what can we dig out for you? A tune that as soon as you hear it, you go, oh, yes, I remember this. What a great song, or what a great tune. If you'd like to get involved, have a think and let me know. What's that song I can dig out for you? A bit of soul, or funk, or jazz funk, or reggae. Up to you. It's just got to have a groove. That's all we ask. 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Just tell me who you are, where you are, and what tune we can dig out. And that's what Patrick Gordon has done. He's in London town. He's actually given us three and a brief description for each. But Patrick, I'm going for the first one on your list. An early 80s one-hit wonder from the US, in your own words. You're absolutely right. It was actually originally done by an earlier incarnation of the band. They were originally called the Water Brothers, and then they regrouped and rebranded as Champagne. And from 1981, this is a proper 80s slow jam. This is How About Us, tonight's Rare Groove. Thank you, Patrick.

0: some late night soul here on Greatest Hits Radio. Toto with Cheryl Lynn and Georgie Porgy. All 5 minutes worth. And before this champagne, how about us? Thank you, Patrick Gordon, for choosing that. 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If you would like me to play a tune with a groove that you've not heard on the radio for ages, then do have a think and let me know. 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

Well, if it's too hot for you to go to bed just yet, I know it's been a nightmare this week, isn't it, for a lot of people. It will get cooler next week. But anyway, if you're not going to bed just yet, well, stick around because after midnight, we go non-stop with 10 tracks back-to-back. The rhythm of the night. Midnight anthems are coming up. I've got some great tunes to play for you in just a few minutes' time as we kick off another day here on Greatest Hits Radio. Taking us there, here's Bobby Caldwell.

0: just pure class, isn't it? So, so good. Bobby Caldwell, What You Won't Do From Love, from back in 1978, here on Greatest Hits Radio with me, Des Paul. This is Rhythm of the Night, classic soul from the 70s, the 80s and the 90s. Plenty more still to come. The Rhythm of the Night midnight anthems are ready to go after the news. 10 tunes back to back, including music from the brand new heavies, Level 42, a brilliant bit of Brit funk from Light of the World. If you're into Brit funk, you'll love the tune I'm going to play from them. And we'll kick it all off with Chaka Khan in just a sec.
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0: Top stories this hour. Terrorism's being ruled out in the death of former Conservative Minister Anne Widdecombe. The 26-year-old man's been arrested on suspicion of murdering Reform's justice spokesperson at her home in Devon. The politician, who was 78, was found with serious injuries on Thursday. Ex-Tory MP Edwina Curry studied with Anne Widdecombe at Oxford.
17: There was a whole kind of constructed persona that she leaned into in her time in Parliament, which she kind of abandoned to some extent once she was out of it. She endeared herself to the public in ways that really couldn't have been predicted. Amazing woman.
18: A 45-year-old man's been charged with the murders of his wife and two children near Bedford. Mark Teshuma was arrested in Johannesburg in a joint operation between South African police and Interpol. At least 12 people have died and 23 others are missing in a wildfire in southern Spain's Andalusia. Four of the victims are feared to be British, having been discovered in a burnt-out car with a steering wheel on the right. The King's been reunited with Prince Harry's children for the first time in 4 years. The Duke and Duchess of Sussex, Archie and Lilibet were hosted at Highgrove in Gloucestershire. To sport now, and Arthur Ferry says reaching the Wimbledon final proved a step too far as his dream run came to an end with defeat to second seed Alexander Zverev in the last four. The wild card became only the fifth Brit to play in the men's semi-finals at the All England Club. Ferry admits Zverev played at a level he struggled to handle.
19: Ball's coming back a little bit faster than the other days and what I'm used to, and not as sharp. My footwork and mentally, and yeah, it's against a player like that, it adds up pretty quick.
18: And Spain scored late to grab a 2-1 victory over Belgium in their World Cup quarter-final. They had taken the lead after half an hour but conceded 11 minutes later in Los Angeles. The 2010 winners will face tournament favourites France on Tuesday. From Sky News, I'm Chris Milligan.
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22: Chaka Chaka Chaka Chaka Khan. Chaka Khan. Chaka Khan. 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Chaka Khan.

kick off Saturday, July 11th, with 10 songs back-to-back here on Greatest Hits Radio. These are the Rhythm of the Night, Midnight Anthems, with me, Des Paul, playing you classic soul from the 70s, the 80s and the 90s, like Sade, Smooth Operator, Before It, Kenny Thomas, Thinking About Your Love, and a song written by Prince, Chaka Khan and I Feel For You, featuring Stevie Wonder. And for anyone who's a fan of classic British jazz funk or Brit funk, here's one of the originals from back in the summer of 1980. I mean, this is perfect for a hot summer night, isn't it? London Town from Light of the World.

These are the Rhythm of the Night Midnight Anthems. With Light of the World, London Town, before this Bob Marley and the Wailers, Three Little Birds, and you've just heard the Brand New Heavies and their version of Midnight at the Oasis. They were playing down on the South Coast earlier on at the Gosport Sunset Festival. Maybe you're there. I mean, what a moment. Lovely summer's evening, sun going down, the Brand New Heavies playing live. I mean, those are those moments that life's about, right? Got to cherish them. Right, here's a great song. Aretha and George together, I Knew You're Waiting For Me.

Well, there's a man who can play a bass guitar. Mark King with Level 42. The sun goes down here on Greatest Hits Radio. These are the Midnight Anthems with me, Des Paul. Hope you're enjoying the tunes that we play here on a Friday and Saturday night. Classic soul, basically. It's all about the weekend vibes from the 70s, the 80s and the 90s. And if we're bringing the memories back, that's exactly what I want to do. And if you'd like to get involved and get a tune played that was your sort of favourite go-to back in the day that will bring the memories back just for you, a bit of self-indulgence, why not? You've earned it. Then have a think and let me know, what's that classic bit of soul or funk or disco that you used to love listening to back in the day? Drop me an email with the details. 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

0: This is Greatest Hits Radio with me, Des Paul. And there's been a lot of talk this week about the long, hot summer of 1976, where we had 15 consecutive days of temperatures that were above 30 degrees somewhere in the UK. Now, we've had, as of today, 8 consecutive days. So we've got another week to go. We'll have broken that record. But that song was out at the end of that summer. Jesse Green, Nice and Slow, is how we wrap up tonight's Midnight Anthems. And stick around, we're not done yet. Still got time for a few more. I'm going to play you a band that will be gracing the stage of the Boogie Town Festival tomorrow.
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one-time member of The Temptations, David Ruffin. And Walk Away From Love, that was Rhythm of the Night, part one for the weekend. I'll be back after Jenny tonight for part two from 10, if you're not watching the football. Make sure you stay locked into Greatest Hits Radio. It is a stadium rock weekend, and we celebrate 40 years since Queen returned to Wembley Stadium for their two sold-out

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And that's continuing all day today and tomorrow here on Greatest Hits Radio.

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3: 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Facing rejection, but never giving up. All that's needed is an opportunity. Over 900,000 young people are out of work. Enough to form the UK's third biggest city. We give young people the skills and confidence to start a career. 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
4: 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Straight to Boyle on the wing. Here comes Gordon. It's a goal!
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18: The top stories this hour. Keir Starmer says it's time to put political differences aside and think of Anne Widdecombe's family. The former Conservative minister turned Reformed Justice spokesperson has been found dead with serious injuries at her house in Devon. A 26-year-old man who police say is a white British national has been arrested on suspicion of murder. Anne Widdecombe's biographer Nick Cochin says she was a performer who sought adulation.
19: She loved the show. She loved the drama, whether it's political stage, the televisual stage, the stage in Westminster talking to those homeless people. She was all there.
18: A man's been charged with the murders of his wife and two daughters in Bedfordshire after being tracked down by police in South Africa. Mark Teshuma was arrested in Johannesburg, and shortly afterwards, the Crown Prosecution Service authorised charges. At least 12 people have died and 23 others are missing in a wildfire in southern Spain's Andalusia. Four of the victims are feared to be British, having been discovered in a burnt-out car with a steering wheel on the right. It's the country's worst such disaster in more than two decades. The area is popular with British expats. Aileen Rose is among those evacuated.
1: Police came and told everybody to leave, so we all just packed a few things, passports. A lot of us slept in cars, but we think our house is okay.
18: A Ryanair passenger's head has reportedly been sucked out of a broken plane window. Other people on the flight from Greece to Germany were apparently able to pull him back inside before the aircraft made an emergency landing. Sport now, and England's Declan Rice and Mark Gay are expected to be available to face Norway in tonight's World Cup quarter-final. The pair have trained in Miami after struggling with illness and injury, respectively.